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Yeah, that's it. 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

0: Here's the headline news on Wales Radio 89.3 FM, your preferred wholesome radio. We're reaching live from Wales Broadcasting House along Alaafin Avenue, Oluyole Estate, Ibadan. I am Toluwaleke Ali. President Bola Tinubu returns to Nigeria after ending his working vacation in France. President Bola Tinubu transmits the National Research and Development Fund Establishment Bill 2026 to the Senate for consideration and passage into law. Oyo State House of Assembly passes the Constitutional Amendment Bill seeking to pave the way for the establishment of the state police services in the country. Oyo State Governor Engineer Seyi Makinde assures the public that his administration will thoroughly examine the recommendations of the Judicial Commission of Inquiry set up to investigate the abduction of students and teachers at Orire Community in Orire Local Government Area. Senate amends the 2025 Hello, good morning. Here's the headline news on Wales Radio 89.3 FM. Your preferred after 2025 budget from September 30th to December 31st, 2026. Fatima Zahar El Mansouri has been named Morocco's first female prime minister after a centrist authentication and modernity party, PAM, won the most seats in last week's parliamentary elections. That's the headline news. Join us at 6:30 a.m. on Perspectives Unlimited. I am Toluwaleke Ali. Thank you for listening. God bless you.
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Morning to you, a very beautiful morning to you. Welcome to another day to talk about issues that concern us as Nigerians. Welcome to Perspectives Unlimited right here on Wales Radio 89.3 FM. And Perspectives Unlimited is that platform where we go beyond the news to help you make sense of some of the stories across our various national dailies, and a bit to keep you abreast about happenings around Nigeria. As I would always say, the business of the growth of Nigeria is dependent on you and I. And so we have to do our very best to ensure that that happens. My name is Toluwaleke Ali, and together with the analyst in the studio this morning, we will be delving into some of our national dailies and highlighting some of the major stories across board. Once again, welcome to the show this morning. First off, we'll take a look at the front pages across some of our national dailies for this morning.

Besides, do not forget that you can watch us live on Facebook this morning at Wales Radio 89.3 FM fan page, at Wales Radio 89.3 FM fan page, and on YouTube, it's at Wales Radio 89.3 FM. Across various radio directories this morning, Wales Radio 89.3 FM. Let's begin with the front page of the Vanguard newspaper for this morning. All right, and on the front page of the Vanguard newspaper, Tinubu returns that pictorial image of the president back from his working visit to Paris. And there's a story that says, "I'm strong, ready to work," Tinubu speaks after return from vacation. And that story is on page 9. Commuters stranded as floods caught off Agbaho Ugeli Road. And that's on page 7 of the Vanguard newspaper for this morning. And the lead story reads, "High fuel price, wage award, public servants begin nationwide warning strike October 2. If you want to know if, you'd have to check out the Vanguard newspaper this morning. And it has a couple of riders. Insist on September 30 ultimatum. NLC backs public sector unions. Appropriate authorities handling issue." That's according to a source from the Labour Ministry. All of that you find on page 5 of the Vanguard newspaper. On page 14, long road to renation of Nigeria's refineries by Ogbeifun. And you'd also get to see an image of the FSRCC, meeting CBN in Abuja on the front page of the Vanguard newspaper this morning. All right, moving on to the Punch newspaper now. NEMA deploys rescue teams as flood ravage states. That's on page 2 of the Punch newspaper this morning. Above the masthead, 2027, Tinubu returns, says, "I'm healthy, ready to go." That's on page 3. Fuel imports, we are ready for court cases. That is according to Dangote. That story is on page 9 of the Punch newspaper for this morning. All right, moving on to other stories. It's just we have a greeting on the front page as well of the Punch newspaper. And that's all the stories we have on the front page of the Punch newspaper for this morning. Moving on to the front page of the Nigerian Tribune newspaper. Federal government may roll over 32.20 trillion naira 2026 capital budget to 2027. As NAS extends 2025 budget to December 31. That's on page 10 of the Nigerian Tribune newspaper for this morning. Tinubu ends vacation, arrives in Lagos, and it has two riders, says, "I enjoyed myself." Dismisses speculation on health challenges. And that's on page 23. Intensify effort on the release of 116 school children, others in Borno, reps tell federal government. That story is on page 3 of the Nigerian Tribune newspaper this morning. Four kidnapped convicts face death as Edo Special Court delivers verdict. That's also on page 3. All right, Nigeria's net foreign portfolio investments reached $6.3 billion in 8 months. That's according to the CBN. And it has a rider as gross reserves hit $55.6 billion September 11. And on the page 10, a rather unfortunate one as a flood wreaks havoc in Ondo, Ekiti. That's, you know, one that has caused a lot of people heartache. All right, on the front page of the Daily Trust newspaper for this morning, court sentences 4 to death for kidnapping, cultism. That story can be found on page 17 of the Daily Trust newspaper for today.
Tinubu returns, says, I'm healthy, ready to go. Just beside that we have, after 68 days, lawmakers embark on another recess. That's after the just recently resumed from the previous recess. And that story is on page 20 of the Daily Trust newspaper. Fate of abductees. That's a story that begins on the front page and continues on pages 4 and 5 of the Daily Trust newspaper for this morning. National Assembly extends 2025 budget for the fourth time. That's on page 6. Security operatives rescue 41 abducted travelers in Zamfara. That's a rather laudable one, and it's on page 16. I killed my co-wife because she appeared in my dreams. If you want to check that story, check out page 27 of the Daily Trust newspaper. Oshun food scam. Angry customers loot warehouse as operators vanish. That's the final story on the front page, and it's on page 30 this morning. And on the front page of the Guardian newspaper, Tinubu dismisses health rumors, begins 2027 campaign. And there's a message from the government of Benue State of Nigeria congratulating the president on Nigeria's 66th independence anniversary. And those are the stories across the front pages of some of our national dailies for this morning.

0: All right, joining me for the conversation this morning is our analyst, Chukwueme Kamnachi. So good morning, Chukwueme.
1: Good morning.
0: Welcome to the last day in the month of September.
1: Oh, today is the last day.
0: Yes, it is. All right, let us begin this morning with a story that seems like a lot of Nigerians have been waiting for. And finally, after 30 days abroad, our president is back in Nigeria. And I'll take the story from the Guardian newspaper. Tinubu dismisses health rumors, begins a 2027 campaign. President Bola Tinubu yesterday returned to Nigeria to a colorful welcome from the All Progressives Congress supporters, even as his month-long absence remained at the center of a constitutional dispute and political contest ahead of the 2027 general elections. Indeed, the president's return signals an intensified campaign towards the general elections after weeks of subtle campaign activities due to the president's absence. The supporters, who began arriving at the presidential wing of the airport in Lagos at about 3 p.m., were dressed in APC-themed outfits, carried placards bearing messages of support for the president and his administration. And entertainers were also stationed at the venue, you know, all to welcome the president, you know, one who has traveled for a long time and is coming back. I mean, of course, in the past few weeks, there's been so many back and forth about the constitutional right of the president to travel without first transmitting a

0: postponement of his arrival date up until yesterday, of course, which is in preparation for Nigeria's independence, which is tomorrow. And when he came back, he said that he is healthy and ready to resume work after returning to Nigeria from his four-week stay in Europe. And he dismissed concerns about his health as a rumor, saying that such reports were often associated with politics. And, you know, when they asked him how he spent his time in Europe, the president said, "I enjoyed myself." Yeah. Fantastic.
1: Mm. Yeah, it's good for him to be back and to tell us that he really enjoyed himself. That's a good one.
0: It's important to rest.
1: It's important for him to enjoy himself. You understand? And then nobody will ask why should he enjoy himself when Nigeria is the way it is right now. He has the right to enjoy himself. He's privileged. He's in a position where he can enjoy himself. And nobody should envy the president for enjoying himself. And thank God that he's back in the country. And he said he's healed and hearty and strong enough to face the rigors of campaign. We will see later in the day. We will see him. Let's see him moving from state to state, you know, as politicians are wont to do, to tell Nigerians exactly what he hopes to do for them and to present his scorecard. It's an interesting period. Because being the current president of Nigeria, he has an edge. The edge he has is that he will tell Nigerians what he has done within the 4 years they gave to him. He will tell them what, how he has improved their lives. These are the campaign issues. You know, that's why Nigerians are looking faithfully towards him coming to tell them to campaign. APC has a lot to do. You know, because they stand a better chance because they've been in power. Other parties will make promises. APC doesn't need to make promises. All they need to do is to show the scorecard. This is what I have done. You understand? For you, that warrants me to come and ask for second term. Hmm. Mm. But it's good. He's back. And he's healed and hearty. We prayed for him.
0: Now, on getting back, the president already has a possible court case waiting for him. Because remember that... ASC, you know, dragged him to court pretty much, and the National Assembly. Do you see anything coming out of that case?
1: Let me tell you, we are not running a normal country. We are not. And because all our institutions are weakened. We don't have institutions that can hold presidents. And Nigerian presidents have a enormous power, which is dangerous. You understand? To give such a power to an individual in an African setting. Very dangerous. Where there are no institutions who can check the excesses of those in positions of authority. So, it's an exercise in futility, and it is good they are in court, but I can bet you nothing will come out of it. Because, you know why? I keep saying that in a situation where institutions are not functioning, what we look at is the body language of those in authority. Before those that are supposed to act, we act. We don't have a democracy. You can't get something out of such courts. You can't get something. But if courts are independent, if institutions of the state are independent of whoever that is in power, I can assure you that something will come out of it. Just like security operatives in Nigeria, they are not wired to protect the people. They are wired to protect those in authority. That is why if I carry placard now on the main road, they will shoot me. Because they see it as I'm threatening those in authority, not knowing that it's my fundamental right to protest. Because protest is part of democracy. You understand what I'm saying? So, that's the way we are wired. We are not wired to protect the people. We are wired to protect those in authority. That's why the country is not making progress. So, if we have independent institutions in Nigeria, I can bet you, Tolu, that something will come out of this case. Because there is a breach somewhere. But because the institutions of the state are corrupted, they are not independent, they are tied to the apron strings of whoever that is in authority. That's why somebody, people in positions of authority will make some utterances, and the security operatives will not act because they are looking at the body language of those who tell them. You don't look at body languages in a normal country. You act because that's what you are employed to do. But here, we look at body languages, which is euphemism for corrupting, that the state has been corrupted. So if you go and act without looking at the body language, you lose your

0: job, and nobody wants to lose his job. You understand what I'm saying? But in a setting where the institutions are strong, you don't need to look at anybody's body language before you act, and the state will defend you because you acted in good faith.
1: All right, let us move on to another story. All right, let's check out the Vanguard newspaper this morning. High fuel price, wage award, public servants begin nationwide warning strike October 2. If, now let's take a look at that story. Public servants under the Joint National Public Service Negotiating Council, JNPSNC, yesterday threatened to embark on national strike with effect from October 2. Should the federal government fail to respond to the demand in the President's Independence Day broadcast tomorrow. The Nigeria Labour Congress has also thrown its weight behind the public servants' threat. Recall that workers had on September 30, 2026, issued an ultimatum to the federal government over the rising cost of premium motor spirit, PMS, otherwise known as petrol. Demand for a wage award and the commencement of negotiations for a new national minimum wage. I would believe that will be August 30th. All right, they had earlier on September 21, written to President Bola Tinubu stating their demands. The JNPSN, made up of 8 public sector unions, yesterday issued a 3-day warning strike, which is a notice for the federal government should they fail to slash the price of petrol to 500 naira per litre, announce a wage award, and introduce other measures to cushion the effects of the crushing hardship in the country. And members of the JNPSNC include the Nigeria Civil Service Union, NCSU, the Medical and Health Workers Union, M&HWU, Association of Senior Civil Servants of Nigeria, ASCSN, and the National Association of Nigerian Nurses and Midwives, NAN. Now, this is to say that it's very possible that if the federal government or the president, as it is now, doesn't address their concerns in the broadcast tomorrow, it means that even our health facilities would be grounded. What does this mean for Nigerians at this crucial time?
0: It is not the best time for these people to embark on a strike action. And what they are saying, if the president does not address, I don't think they are serious about what they are saying. President can make mention of it. He has addressed it. If what I expected them to say, if government does not meet their demand, not address. If president makes mention of it tomorrow's broadcast, he has addressed it. Is it not true? What they should have asked is, if there's no concrete action based on their demands, that's a different thing. But this is not the best time for these people to go on strike.
1: But are they asking for the right thing, though?
0: Of course.
1: Do you see it happening? I mean, NLC did it the last time, and look at where it eventually landed.
0: NLC is not an organization to be taken serious. I'm telling you, Tolu, if you were politically conscious around 80s and 70s, you'll understand that this present NLC is a washed-up NLC. I saw NLC during the time of Pascal Bafriau, during the time of Hassan Sumunu, during the time of the first version of Adams Oshiomhole, not the second version. You understand?
1: Well, there's been an upgrade.
0: I'm talking of the first version of Adams Oshiomhole. You see, when Oshiomhole was Oshiomhole, you know, before he ate from the king's table and became something else. So, look, Tolu, that time Nigerians look up to NLC to say something. And the Nigerians were protecting the interests of Nigeria. Because this NLC is project, all they are asking for is more money. If they pay you 1 million naira as a minimum wage, and the fuel is selling at 2,000 naira per liter, what has that money got to do with you? Instead of them to address the fundamental, they are looking at the demands. So, this one may likely bring something if they go on strike, but if you ask me, Tolu, we are now in an electioneering season. The president just came back. We have a lot of problems on the ground. I don't know how this issue of strike, because the common people are going to suffer. I'm just looking at the common people. You understand? Because when two elephants fight, what suffers?
1: The grass.
0: Yes. So the people, the down and out people, people that are already out, they are living below breadline. They will suffer more. That is the only area.
1: Imagine getting to the hospital and the
0: nurses are not there.
1: Only doctors can.
0: Only doctors cannot do it, and nobody is around. And we know the state of our health facilities. They are all in shambles. You understand? To add another thing again to this problem we have on the ground. So that's why I know that government may dilly-dally. They may not accurately come out to respond to the demands of these people. And that's where there'll be a problem. You know, and I don't hope that our country should be thrown into another problem. We already have problem on the ground. To eat every day is a combat. Waking up every day is a struggle for survival. Many people are just existing. They are not living. Now, to make it worse again, transporters will join this thing we are talking of now. People that have been trekking will trek more. And many things are going to go wrong. If we are running a system where things are done normally, this issue shouldn't have come to this level. You understand? But a lot of these things they are demanding for should have been addressed a long time ago. You know, to save ordinary Nigerians from having more problems that are already numbed them. So I pray that they will not go on strike. I pray. Because for the sake of millions of citizens of this country that are already existing, because it will create massive societal dislocation. We are already already having disharmonies just across the country. And now coming to go on strike again, it will be another problem.
1: All right. 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Those are the phone lines for you to call to be a part of the show this morning. But we're going on a commercial break, and when we get back, I will be ready to pick your calls as well as more stories. So stay tuned.

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5: 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Verify the licensing status of such schemes on this website. websites, www.cbn.gov.ng, www.nicom.gov.ng, www.pencom.gov.ng, www.sec.gov.ng, www.fsrcc.gov.ng to report any suspicions of illicit financial activities. 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

0: All right, welcome back. This is Still Perspectives Unlimited on Wales Radio 89.3 FM. Do not forget that you can be a part of the show this morning by dropping your comments on Facebook at Wales Radio 89.3 FM fan page and on WhatsApp 0915 499 893. With me in the studio is still our analyst Chukwemeka Munachi. So Chukwemeka, you want to say something?
1: Before we went on that short break, you know, why I'm speaking against strike at this point in time? We are in a deep, serious economic strain and public disillusionment at this point in time in our country. We don't need more things that will upset the apple cart. You know, I know they have genuine concerns, but I think, I don't know whether this is the best time
0: for them to air their concerns.
1: Yes, I don't know. Whether they have been talking to the government and without getting any response, for them to come out and give this ultimatum that from 2nd of October, they will embark on a national strike. I am saying this because I know that a lot of Nigerians are going to suffer if they make good their threat.
0: All right, 0916 893 1000 or 0915 333 4893 0915 333 4893 or 0911 33 33 893. Now let's get on to the Daily Trust newspaper. After 68 days vacation, lawmakers embark on another recess. And I'll take some of that story. Members of the National Assembly on Tuesday proceeded on a short break after being on vacation for the past 68 days. According to the correspondent of the Daily Trust newspaper, the nation's legislative body began its annual 2026 recess on Thursday, July 23, 2026, following the conclusion of plenary proceedings. The upper legislative chamber initially adjourned till Tuesday, September 15, but later extended to the recess to September 29 due to repairs on the sound system in both chambers. And upon resumption on Tuesday, the federal lawmakers adjourned till October 13 after extending the implementation of the capital component of the 2025 budget. In the upper chamber, the adjournment was announced following deliberations regarding Nigeria's ongoing security challenges, and the Senate confirmed that the October 13 resumption date aligns with the conclusion of the upcoming National Security Summit. And the summit is structured to convene lawmakers, service chiefs, security agencies, and other key stakeholders to develop revised strategies for addressing intelligence and territorial security concerns across the country. And the House of Representative members on their own also adjourned after consideration of key fiscal measures. The lawmaker who spoke with the correspondent said that both chambers expected to fully resume legislative activities and committee assignments upon their return in mid-October. Now, this begs for question. We've had, you know, aside from this annual recess, we've had times where the House of Assembly is on recess. They're on a short break. This annual recess is a part of their regular schedule. But aren't these breaks getting too much?
1: Tolu, it is not. You are saying that it's getting too much. But that is how we roll in Nigeria.
0: Going on breaks every three market days.
1: You can go on break at any time. And you collect your pay. Millions. You understand? You get paid. And look, that is why this country, you know, does not, is a place where the harder you work, the poorer you become. A society that makes that kind of, where such philosophy, let me call it a philosophy, exists, you have all manner of human beings. This man, the 33rd president of United States of America, Harry Truman, he said something. He said, no man gets rich in politics unless he's a crook. You understand? And our politicians, I'm not saying they are crooks, our politicians have a lot going for them. without doing anything. Imagine you and I, Kutulu, just going away, and West Rido is paying us, whether we come here or not. You don't run a country that way and expect it to prosper. That's why some people are advocating for part-time legislative duties, part-time. But you can't work in this country. Because Nigeria is the place where politics is... I went to somewhere, they introduced a man as a veteran politician. Who is a politician? A politician is a public servant. Now, if you're a public servant, are you truly serving the people? That is the thing. People are paying you. That's why they don't feel the pain Nigerians are paying. As they're going through. That's why they don't feel it. Because whether you go to, even if they are not on vacation, how many of them contribute anything? Some people will stay there for years. They won't even, just raise your hand. Yeah. Your money is going. You get your allowance. All manner of allowances. You get all of them. And the people that are actually doing the work are getting peanuts. Can such a country make progress? It can't.
0: There's something called separation of powers for Nigerians. If at every point in time, the National Assembly, who is also supposed to check some of the parts of the executive, is never on seat, how then do we get governance? And how do we ask for them to take responsibility
1: as
0: Nigerians?
1: That's why we are poorly governed. That's why we are poorly governed. That's why the country is poorly mismanaged. Because the executive and those who should check them are in the same bed. It can work. But let me tell you something. It didn't start today, Tolu. I want to go back into history. Obasanjo just started this mess. When we came back to democracy, Chubu Akadibo, go and Google, was the first president, Senate president. Obasanjo needed somebody he can control. He didn't want somebody who has a mind of his own. And Chubu Akadibo was a man of his own. He stood his ground. He didn't want it. And go and check how many Senate presidents we have had under Obasanjo. He was changing them. And because he wanted somebody that would do his bidding. And that thing has started to today. So if Abebio is a Senate president, and look at what happened during Buhari, this man, our Senate president then, what's his name again? Lawan.
0: Lawan, yes.
1: Yeah, Lawan. Who said that he will sign anything with blindfolded as far as he came from Buhari. What does that tell you? They will always shop for somebody who will not even do anything, just support whatever they do. That is not the way country will make progress. It started from Obasanjo. Till today, we are still having the same problem.
0: All right, let's talk to this person. Hello, good morning.
2: Hello, good morning.
0: Hello, good morning. What's your name and where are you calling from? Welcome to the show, Adoranke. Yes, yeah. I can hear you.
2: Yeah, price of coal should be reduced to the bare minimum. As Nigeria can't continue the leadership we are facing in the country. So, it's getting too much. So, since the president is back, so we expect much more from that. Thank you very much.
1: Democracy is beautiful if there is healthy separation of powers. You understand? It does not mean that the Senate will be fighting the Senate. No, but there should be a demarcation.
0: Hello, good morning.
3: Good morning,
0: sir.
3: This is George calling you from Enugu.
0: Welcome to the show, Mr. George.
3: You see, yesterday, in the house in River State, immediately they started their deliberation, a man rose up and he reported to the house that they should please go out and look around and see what is happening in the state capital, Port Harcourt. That apart from the surrounding villages and towns, that even the state capital is underwater. Everywhere is flooded. And thank God, the speaker said, the best thing they should do is to stop all deliberation and go out to see what they are reporting. And truly, from the screen, from the television where I was watching, if you see what is happening in Port Harcourt now, you will cry. So many houses, the whole street is covered with water. And these people were swimming through water to go and see what the before they are reporting to them. And the National Assembly, who just resumed, is going on a break again. Who are we going to talk to now? Villages all over, even up to Ebonyi, which is up in the hill there, they are all in the water. Houses have fallen down. People are, they don't have anything. Their farm, all eroded with water. And National Assembly want to go on break. Where are they going? Will they go to their villages when they are on break? They will travel out of the country. I'm not saying that this flood is not in another country, because we are still seeing the pictures in other countries. But people are there to take care of their situation. And yet, ours is break. Very, very unfortunate. Is this the type of leadership we want in this country? Thank you.
0: Thank you, Mr. George. 0916-893-1000. 0915-333-4893 or 0911-333-893. Those are the phone lines for you to call to be a part of the show this morning.
1: So, Tolu, if there is no healthy separation of powers, you will get this kind of thing we are getting. And every president that comes will always like to get somebody that will be his man Friday. You do whatever I want you to do. You won't ask questions. Imagine coming for a break. We are going on another one. And look at the emergencies we have. All over. Do you know that hunger in Nigeria now is an emergency situation?
0: But on resumption, some people are saying that it's pretty much like they just came back to extend the budget, because that's the major thing. Hello.
4: Hello.
0: Hello. Good morning.
4: Yeah, thank you, ma'am. Ruth calling from Alakia.
0: Welcome to the show, Ruth.
4: Yeah, thank you. You know, Nigeria is facing deep hardship, and the people are asking, when will this end? Is this how we are going to continue? We have refineries. Yes, Nigeria still struggle with fuel and rising costs. Security is there, and the economy is squeezing the common man, Nigerian workers. Please, I tell our government to move beyond promises. They should stabilize the economy, protect workers' area, and restore value to your product. They need to do better. We can't continue like this. Now we'll be celebrating 66 years tomorrow now. And Nigeria is still struggling. It won't be easy.
0: Thank you. Thank you so much, Ruth from Alakia.
1: So it is not a question of... they came back to extend the budget. I don't want us to go into that extension now.
0: Okay.
1: Because it will take us a whole... Is even a shame.
0: This is still this is 2026.
1: Yes,
0: the fourth. This is the fourth time that the Senate is extending the 2025 budget.
1: For you to
0: budget.
1: Know that there's nothing is going on there.
0: And from all indications, it will be extended to 2027.
1: It's a ritual.
0: When do we now start to implement the budget of 2026?
1: I don't want us to go into that. It's a ritual. It has no meaning. That's they go sit down there, collect money. Get paid, get allowances, everything. Whether the country is upside down, it doesn't concern them. As far, okay, how many people have protested in our country? Retired army generals retired soldiers have protested. Teachers, have you ever had politicians protesting that the allowances have not been paid? So yes, they don't protest now because they take care of themselves, but they refuse to take care of others. Because there's nothing to be, that is why, Tolu, you see this country, Nigeria is a beautiful piece of work by God. We are the people making this country unworkable. And unless Nigerians wake up, and you know why Nigerians will not wake up? Politicians embed religion into politics because they have nothing to offer the people, knowing full well that Nigerians are very gullible. So when they embed religion into all they are saying, Nigerians get carried away, forgetting that poverty has no religion, he has no tribe. So they ride roughshod over the people using religion to make the people very, very gullible and docile that they can't ask questions. If somebody is from your religion and you are suffering, how has it helped you? If somebody is from your ethnic group, do you know that Nigerians now believe that suffering and keeping quiet is an act of ethnic and religious loyalty, which is bunkum. You don't do that. You are suffering. And you still believe that, oh, because it's from my tribe, it's from my religion, I will keep quiet. And you are suffering. How has he helped you? He cannot. So, Tolu, what we are saying right now is that this country needs rejigging. We can't continue. You can't continue paying people who are not doing it. Every day you are here. Didn't you sleep here? Because of this work. That is it. People don't get paid for working hard in Nigeria. People get paid for doing nothing. And especially politicians, they know how to take care of themselves. That's why I ask you, how many times have you had that politicians as you went on strike because the allowances have not been paid? It's only other people that are going on strike. Why are they, what are they really doing? How many of them have even submitted anything on the floor of the house? Some of them just stay there and raise up their hands. You raise up their hands and say, yeah, yeah. That's why when they come, they don't even go to their villages. They fly abroad because if you go to the villages, your people are waiting for you. Go and check.
0: But even abroad, they don't just go there for nothing. For instance, the Senate president prayed for Nigeria.
1: I'm coming in Rome. Senate president, of all the places to pray in Nigeria, he didn't see, he went to Rome. To tell you that he has a lot of money.
0: To pray.
1: Wait, I'm coming. To pray in Rome. That God is not in Nigeria. It's when he gets to Rome that you pray in Rome, God will answer him. President came back and said he enjoyed himself. To look which day are we, for me and you, flying to enjoy and enjoy ourselves. Because we need to enjoy.
0: You need fly to Ikire.
1: Ikire. Oh. Which Ikire? I will follow you to Ikire.
0: Okay. All right. Quickly, let us touch on. Oyo Assembly has passed the state police bill. And then the Oyo State House of Assembly on Tuesday passed the Constitution of the Federal Republic of Nigeria, the sixth arbitration bill, 2026, is keen to provide a constitutional framework for the establishment and operation of the state's police services across the country. And then the bill was passed at plenary after clause-by-clause consideration by the legislators during plenary yesterday. Is this a good move?
1: It's a good move. I think Oyo State is the second state that has endorsed Osun, took the lead, or your state. Tolu would have gone past these things. You can pick your call.
0: Okay, we lost the call.
1: Okay, because state policing is highly needed. Do you know these Borno children school, that were kidnapped almost at the same time?
0: On the same day.
1: The same day, they are still in captivity. But what bothers me so much is that, why is it that the northern elites are just sleeping over this matter? Is it that they are numbed?
0: Let's talk to this person first. Hello, good morning.
5: Yeah, good morning. What's your radio?
0: Good morning, Mr. Salami.
5: Yeah. Oh, God bless you, man. God bless you, man. Thank you very much, man. My name is Salami. I'm calling from Mawut.
1: Good morning, sir. Good morning, sir.
5: Yes, sir. Thank God, President is back in the country, and he has said that he's still happy to face his job. Thank God we are happy to see him back. But I pray that we will now have more energy to reflect Nigeria. Because certainly, a lot of things are here currently. So, we need attention, his energy, and more strategies to do things in this country.
0: Mm-hmm. Thank you, sir.
1: So, the Obrono children are still in captivity. I don't know why those children should still be there. You know how many months now? Is it up to 3 months?
0: That was on the 15th of May.
1: May. And the children are still there. And there's no, I don't understand, in fact, anytime I what is actually going on?
0: School children. 4 months and 15.
1: 4 months and 15. They are still there in captivity. And nothing is happening about these children. I don't understand, Tolu. In fact, a lot of Nigerians are asking questions. What is actually going on in Borno State? And yet,
0: should we say that it's because when the same situation happened here in Oyo State, lots of people stood up, came out to protest and say these children must be back.
1: Why can't they do the same thing in Borno State? Why can't they do the same thing? Are they numbed? Have they come to accept that their children should be in captivity for 4 months and 15 days? School children, they are still there in captivity. And you can't hear any voice from the north saying, does it mean that they have accepted that this is their fate, that they must live with it? What is going on?
0: Hello?
6: Hello. This is George calling back.
0: Okay, welcome back, sir.
6: You see, there are examples that we can always cite to make whatever we are saying very correct. We're all here. Before the Oyo State kidnap at Orire, there was a kidnap here. You know how many days those people stayed with the kidnappers? And now, when the Orire own happened, everybody started shouting. That was the reason why they were able to release those the students from the captivity. Now, they have that of Borno State about the same time. And up till now, nothing is being done to it. Is this issue of class or some people are better than some? Is that what we have proven to the world? It's not a good thing. Supposing those children or those people that are under captivity since four months plus now are from the families of these our leaders, would they allow them to remain in the captivity? There's something really wrong with our leadership style in this country. The people that we are having as leaders, they should please put themselves in the position where the people they are ruling over are today. And that is the reason why you are discussing about this issue of people going on strike and those why they must not go on strike because people will suffer. Are the people not already suffering? Is it the strike that is going to make us start suffering? Some people are not working. If all the workers, those who are in the oil rigs, in the river, in the bush, everywhere, bringing us crude oil, if they are going on leave like the way these people are going on leave, we will be having this crude that we are selling that is making Nigeria to survive.
0: Thank you.
6: Is back now. Don't be surprised. In the next 2 weeks, you will hear him that he's going on vacation.
0: Thank you so much, Mr. George. We have to go now.
1: So the issue is that, Tolu, before we go, what do we do to these children? Does it mean that the Northerners have come to accept that this is their fate? What is going... Because those children... In fact, any time we talk about it, people... 4 months and 15 days, small children, they are not adults. Are they going to campaign in that state? Are they going to... Will APC go and campaign in that state?
0: Fingers crossed. All right, on Facebook, Adeola Adesanya says, well done, sir. Happy New Month in advance. Happy Blessed Wednesday. Thank you so much, ma. And it is time for us to go. Thank you so much for coming on the show.
1: Thank you for having me, Tolu.
0: All right. As I would always say, this is another conversation that has left a lot in our minds. When will the children in Borno State return to their families? As I would always say, whatever it is that you do, wherever it is that you find yourself, always ensure that you put Nigeria out there in good light. God bless you. God bless Nigeria. I am Tolu Waleke Ali. Enjoy the rest of your day and happy Independence Day in advance.

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0: when you try to play, you when you try to score, when you try to make a cross, you need to have this aggressivity in your state of mind to make the difference. And I think they were better than us in first half. So after, this is not an apologizer, but if you see. The condition, they know their pitch, so they usually play in this pitch. But for us, it was the first time, and the pitch was very, very bad. So the condition, the weather was very.
1: Super Eagles head coach coming out to say it was very bad. Well, it is what it is. The Super Eagles of Nigeria suffered a heavy defeat yesterday at the hands of Guinea-Bissau. Speaking about the qualifying round for the 2027 African Cup of Nations, it was with 89.3 FM and ETM Sports. My name is Sam Adeliru. Results of games played yesterday in the AFCON qualifying race. In Group A, Lesotho lost at home to Morocco 0-2. It ended while Gabon defeated Niger Republic 2-0. South Sudan in Group B got defeated by Egypt 5-0. While Ghana, the Black Stars of Ghana, threw away a 2-0 lead as the Gambia did a comeback from 2-0 down to defeat them 4-2. Somalia also lost to Ivory Coast 0-2 in Group F. Benin Republic defeated Mauritania 2-1. In Group G, Comoros defeated Namibia by lone goal, while Congo and Cameroon settled for a 1-1 scoreline. In Group H, Uganda defeated Libya by lone goal, while Group I, Burundi and Algeria played out a 2-2 scoreline. Zambia defeated Togo 2-0. In Group J, Ethiopia lost at home as Senegal defeated them by 1-0, while Mozambique saw the better side of Sudan 4-1 in favor of Mozambique. In Group K, Cape Verde lost at home to Rwanda 1-2. It ended while Liberia got defeated by Mali by lone goal. Then in Group L, Madagascar and Tanzania played out a 1-1 scoreline, and the big match for the fans of football lovers of Nigeria was the game between Guinea-Bissau and Nigeria. It ended in a spectacular defeat for the Super Eagles, 3-0, as Guinea-Bissau unboosted the Super Eagles. It's a game that happens to be the first for Eric Shell from open play in regular minutes. And according to the coach of the Super Eagles, Eric Shell, the Super Eagles head coach Eric Shell has admitted that Guinea-Bissau were the better side as Nigeria suffered that 3-0 defeat in their match day 2 fixtures of the 2027 African Cup of Nations qualifiers in Bissau. The defeat left Nigeria with a difficult start to their qualification campaign, with Shell acknowledging that his team struggled to cope with intensity and also the condition in the West African country. According to him, in his world, Guinea-Bissau were better than us. The Franco-Malian coach also pointed to the poor condition of the playing surface, noting that the host had a clear advantage from their familiarity with the pitch. They always play on this pitch. They know it's better than us. And for us, it was the first time. It was very, very bad. Achel also identified the weather as another factor that affected the Super Eagles' performance. The weather was very hot too. Now, beyond the playing conditions, however, Eric Shell admitted that Guinea-Bissau showed greater hunger and intensity throughout the encounter. According to him, in his words, they were more motivated, more aggressive. They had put more intensity and we never found a solution. Now, despite that heavy defeat, Shell insisted that he remains confident in his players and believes Nigeria can respond when the two teams meet again on Nigerian soil. When Guinea-Bissau come to Nigeria, we have to put them in the same condition, the same situation, and the same atmosphere. I'm still confident about my team. and my players, but today, that speaking about yesterday, was bad for us. Well, moving away from there, let's take other sports and stories.

going to the NPFL. All Euromatch NPFL clubs have been reminded of acceptable standard of conveying grievances in match officiating, and particularly told to desist from making disparaging public comments on the NPFL. Now, Dr. Ayo Abdulrahman, the chief operating officer of the league, has said the adversary has become necessary to protect the brand and avoid acts that are capable of driving away partnership interest. Titled Warning Against a Disparaging Statement by Club Coaches and Officials, the memo drew the attention of all clubs leadership to extend a provision of a framework and rules of incendiary public statements capable of bringing the league to disrepute. And away from there, let's go to the camp of the Flamingos. Flamingos have returned to Abuja following their successful campaign at the 2027 WAFU Beyond the 17 Women's Championship in Yamoussoukro, that's Cote d'Ivoire. Now the Nationals on the 17 Women's team arrived at the Nnamdi Azikiwe International Airport, Abuja at about 7:45 p.m. where they were received by officials of the Nigerian Football Federation, the NFF, after emerging champions of the 2027 WAFU Beyond the 17 Women's Championship. The Flamingos campaign in Cote d'Ivoire provided valuable competitive exposure as the team continues its preparation for the 2027 FIFA Under 17 Women's World Cup to be played in Morocco. And finally, before we leave the shores of Africa and Nigeria, the Nigerian Football Federation, NFF, has challenged the decision concerning the controversial penalty shootout in the final of the WAFU B Women's Championship. That's the WAFU B's Women's Champions Cup, insisting that Edo Queens should not be punished for an error allegedly made by the match official. Now, in its response to the Confederation of African Football, CAF, the NFF argued and argued that Edo Queens neither requested nor caused the penalty shootout, but simply complied with the instructions of the match official. Now, the Federation maintained that in the absence of any findings of misconduct, manipulation, bad faith, or regulatory breach against the Nigerian club, the outcome of the final should be allowed to stand. Now, according to the NFF, the relevant committee must distinguish between correcting an irregularity and imposing the consequences of that irregularity on a participant who was not responsible for it. The Federation further argued and urged that any remedy adopted by CAF must have a clear regulatory base and should be proportionate to the irregularities established. The Federation stressed that Edo Queens did not request that the extra time would be dispensed with, and also refused to play the additional period or insist that the match proceed directly to penalties.

And from there, let's go straight up to results of games played yesterday. Speaking about the Nations League, the UEFA Nations League, Czechia lost to England 2-0 with also a red card. Got on an Harry Kane on the score sheet for the Three Lions, while Spain again defeated Croatia 4-1. Lamine Yamal with a brace in that particular game. Spain 4, Croatia 0. They're moving away from League A to League B of the UEFA Nations game tournament. Scotland lost to Switzerland 0-3, while Slovenia lost at home. Slovenia defeated North Macedonia, beg your pardon, there, 2-0. In League C, Finland and Belarus set stood in a stalemate, while San Marino got defeated by Albania 3 goals.

Moldova and Faroe Island played out a 1-1 scoreline, while Slovakia defeated Kazakhstan 2-1. In Group 4, Bulgaria and Estonia played out a goalless scoreline, while Luxembourg and Iceland ended in victory for Iceland, 3-0. Friendly games were played yesterday as Brazil defeated Australia 4-2, and also Russia defeated Iran 2-0. Then coming up today, let's start with the Nigerian Premier Football League, the Euromatch NPFL. Eyimba will take on Shooting Stars 4 p.m. while Katsina United will take on Rivers United 4 p.m. Sporting Lagos versus Ikorodu City, which will be a South a Lagos derby, a Southwest derby. Well, Lagos would have two big clubs participating in the season's calendar. Sporting Lagos and Ikorodu City go head-to-head at 4 p.m. while Enugu Rangers will travel all the way down to take on Warri Wolves 4 p.m.

Now, speaking about friendlies, the United States of America defeated Chile 4-2, while Mexico and Peru settled for a 1-1 scoreline. Coming up today, 8 a.m. this morning, Fiji will take on Newcastle, Caledonia, while Mauritius will take on Djibouti 1 p.m. Seychelles and Sri Lanka will be 2 p.m. Then Botswana and Mozambique will be 3 p.m. When it's 5 p.m., Lithuania will take on Andorra. Those are the games coming up today. While midnight, we'll see Argentina take on Bolivia 12 a.m. And Cook Island will take on Tahiti 3 a.m.

Well, a tale of two sides. Former Manchester United captain Roy Keane has said he would throw his medals in the bin if he were a Manchester City player after the club was found guilty of all charges related to breach of the Premier League's financial rules. Remember, yesterday Tuesday, the Premier League confirmed the Etihad club had been found guilty of flouting its rules over a 9-year period between 2009, that's 2009, and 2018. By creating a sham contract with commercial partners to secretly funnel more than 830 million, that's about 900 million pounds, into their football operations. The City, who continues to deny any wrongdoing, won 8 trophies, including 3 Premier League titles during that period. And according to Roy Keane said the achievement of City's players had become redundant because of the cheating that took place during that time. In his words, if I was a player, I would be 100% sticking those medals in the bin. Of course, you would. It's cheating. It's cheating. But someone who would not agree with Roy Keane is Wayne Rooney. When Rooney has come out to practically defend Manchester City and saying, well, they may be guilty, but the trophy should not be seized from Manchester City. Well, moving away from there, World Football Governing Body FIFA has accused its European counterpart, speaking about UEFA, of a misinformation campaign over shelved plans to sell stakes in the World Cup. Yes, UEFA last month filed legal papers in the US requesting disclosure of evidence and documents from FIFA, warning it could lodge a criminal complaint in Switzerland. Now, UEFA accused FIFA president Gianni Infantino of criminal mismanagement and a fraudulently off-market price prompted and promoted by him for his own benefits.

Well, England head coach Thomas Tuchel's his appearance and lack of trust in Trent Alexander-Arnold has been one of the defining features and a constant narrative of the time in charge. However, England legend, has come out to defend Trent Alexander-Arnold, stating that it's high time Thomas Tuchel began to build his trust and defend his left back

And moving away from there, let's go to the world of boxing. Tyson Fury and Antonio Joshua have both arrived in London before today's launch news conference for their fight. It appears that the All-British Heavyweight Contest, more than a decade in the making, remains on the card for December 11 at the Cardiff Principality Stadium, following several days of uncertainty. Now Fury, who is 38, has traveled back from the United States, where he had been at Walt Disney World with his family, while Joshua, who is 36, has flown in from his training camp in Dubai. Fury and Joshua was officially announced on Thursday last week by Saudi power broker, speaking about Turkey, Al Ashkish, put doubt emerged about 24 hours later amid a dispute over the role of the UFC chief Dana White in the promotion. But irrespective of that, today, Wednesday's event at the British Airways in Olympia will be the first time the pair have come face to face since the fight was officially announced, with a limited number of tickets also being made available to the public. That's today.

And going through the world of Formula One quickly this morning, Fernando Alonso has committed to staying in Formula One with Aston Martin for at least one more year, and says the biggest single reasons for his decision is because he still feels fast. The 45-year-old Spaniard has been weighing up his future all year, and while the likes of Max Verstappen as he has been outspoken in his criticism of the new hybrid engine introduced in 2026, his love for the sport has worn out, according to him. In his word, first, this is my life, Alonso told the media house in his only English interview about his decision. Yesterday, I have this in my blood, and I keep racing, and I keep enjoying, and this is a way of life for me. Well, let's see how long Alonso will go. Speaking about Fernando Alonso, will go at the age of 45 in the world of Formula One. And with that, let's go to the gossip room. Real Madrid are considering a move for Liverpool captain Virgil van Dijk, who is 35, as the Dutchman will become a free agent at the end of this season, while Bayern Munich are set to offer French striker Mikel Olise a new contract until 2032, with the 24-year-old current deal expiring in 2029. However, the German club played down the prospect of signing Everton and England goalkeeper Jordan Pickford, who is 32. Then Crystal Palace and France striker Jean-Philippe Mateta, who is 29, is a target for Manchester United as they look to strengthen their attacking option. Then United are also planning to offer new terms for English defender Luke Shaw, who is 31 and who is out of contract at the end of this season. And finally, as I take my bow this morning, Bayern Munich are also eyeing a move for French defender Jules Koundé, who is 27, with the player starting the season out of favor at Barcelona. Well, we'll come back 6 p.m. to take sporting update with the Sports IQ crew. Until then, in everything you do, make sure to stay out of trouble. Remember again, let me rub it to your face. Guinea-Bissau defeated Nigeria 3-0. But however, stay out of trouble. My name is Sam Adeliri. But remember, you can simply and always call me Sadeliri. Until 6 p.m. Bye for now.

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1: 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You can go on vacation and 4 weeks could tip you in a year for somebody to go on vacation.
0: Ben.
1: So if you more reason to on your film party will repeat you don't have to make this much noise. If you are a fellow on vacation, he can go.
0: We shall share.
1: No, he couldn't share. So he has gone and he has rested, and he says he enjoyed his time there. Emi orope ose merin ti poju fun yan lati le gba isimi. Be be ni pe awon eyan ori nkan kan se won irese are no nso.
0: But are no look after.
1: Are ja no
0: wo wa o to kan look after won.
1: Yes, it's not a bad thing to feel for the president, but in goodness and the mercy of God, then we can say, okay, this is a good thing. But almost all of them were thinking that he should die.
0: Yeah.
1: Yes.
0: Awon kan roku rare.
1: Why are you thinking this much? You don't have to do all this type of thing. You should wish him well. If he dies in that trip, that's the wish of God. But and if he comes back safe and hearty, then that is the wish of God for him.
2: Mm.
1: When I was listening to some people on the television, why? So we thank God that he's back, and that is as he's back now, he should start his campaign and do what is necessary, and he should think of good governance for Nigeria.
2: Mm.
1: That's what we're after.
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2: 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Servants of Nigeria ASCSN National Association of Nigerian Nurses and Midwives NAM Amalgamated Union of Public Corporations Civil Service Technical and Recreational Employees Nigeria Union of Public 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
1: 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that is why you have advisors that is why you have radio stations you have television stations you have newspapers the duty of the minister for information and the special advisor on media and publicity and so on is to read all these papers listen to radio stations and give you advice ara ni awon ara ilu Nigeria so and because of that ni gbogbo nkan yi no fin dide all these unions are waking up now to say that awon o le ma suffer because orinta awon ko de da ben pe president mo
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1: 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So gbowo mi soke owo to n wonu apo mi o ti kereju ko le meet demand nkan to wa dancing, and so you have to adjust. So won bere fun yen, won bere fun welfare services ti awon doju ko. You must also look at it. 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When I say you, I'm talking about your minister for labor
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2: Ah.
1: And you will be arrested.
2: Ti o ko won lo.
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1: 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You can go to the police and report. Ise olopa ni lati wadi
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1: 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Ki lo de ti o ti de bi se.
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1: You get it?
2: Hmm.
1: 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Eyin wa koku mo ati ada. E wa lo loot office e. He should report you to the police.
2: Teni o ba wa foju han ko.
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2: 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From duty post.
1: 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So to wa gbe yen abscond ni a de ti gbo gbo abscond.
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2: 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Bi 4 p.m. lojo Monday. Se e ma fi Monday ma joko le ni dokita.
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0: da do to attend the see
1: eyan ti e si wadi reason ti o fi wa bi se and we wadi yen can only rest on the police go and report sherry ilu yi we take things for granted mi o mo reason te ma lo fi ilu ti office e you have to look for the man. When you see him, you hand him over to the police. Still by phone in lodger. So you have offended, you have committed an offense. And you look a man you look commit offense. And talk about who law on Joseph on lodger.
0: Joseph on lodger.
1: And when you look commit offense.
0: Hmm.
1: Reason still if he was your office.
0: Hmm. It's best known to him.
1: Yes. So, the you have 300,000, 1.2 million. Eko fun your account. Ede mo ile e mo ile eni te nko wo fun ibi to ngbe e mo. 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You have committed an offense.
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1: 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Sheri ilu to ba ti wa like this. Eyin wo age range awon omo yen. 20 something.
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1: 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O fe gun Rolls Royce abi? You are looking for how to ride the best car in the town. Line ni she.

0: Ilu to ba ti dori kodo like this, you must also go headlong to solve the problems of that country. If there is somebody to dele ni, like the governor of Edo State is doing, to so pe te ba jiyan gbe o to de confirm pe e ji won gbe case o gbodo ju 3 weeks.
1: Ah, are you ready?
0: Ah, are you ready? Boya 4 weeks. Then, won gbodo lo sewon abi won gbodo pa won ni o nkan kan. That judgment must be effected within a week after the judge yen ti dajo. Then you will install sanity. Sanity our joko. Tori joko. Emi o mo nkan ti omo 20 something nwa 30 something years. I don't know what wealth you are looking for. There is no more dignity in labor. People are looking for how to be wealthy at all costs. And you think you can be wealthy not by hard work, but by
1: oneburu.
0: Yes, by oneburu. Those who go into Kinonkwe, Yahoo, all these criminal acts, they should be grouped under one heading. Eni ton se Yahoo, at eni ton jiyan gbe, at eni to lo se kinon pe Boko Haram, and ten se terrorists, and ton se banditry, they are all in the same group.
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0: Yes, yes.
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0: 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They will be ready to work if they are well paid. 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Make their service conditions comfortable. You will see the result. My father was a policeman before he died in 1946. So he was I didn't know him because I was 2 months old.
1: When my father died,
0: My daddy Miku, I was 2 months old. But what I'm saying is I was born in the barracks. I lived in the barracks until I was, how many years? 14, 15, 16, you know. So Barack Odunwo could tie bossy. The living standard of policemen very very bad. Egbe ise iwuri e je ko kan awon olopa
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0: all over the world let them know that Nigeria is a serious country if you go there and you go and kidnap and you are caught they will kill you immediately
1: ko si ani ani
0: a week ni
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0: How long will it take you to confirm payment? I have been waiting for the past 1 hour.
1: I'm so sorry. Our network is slow. I will just run out of data.
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3: Good day, my people. I very much welcome you to this platform. I can very much assure you that I have a special people in the studio right here with me. Okay, Brother Ayomide, can you tell us what you are here for?
4: My name is Samuel Ayomide, a consultant at Diamond Project Organization. This organization is about financial education. That means if you are educated and you don't know how to convert your education to money, I have a good news for you. Either you are educated or your children are educated and you are still confused to convert your education to massive income. Congratulate yourself for listening to me, because our organization has found a solution after years of research. We are an international non-governmental organization that shows selected individuals a business system to generate capital for your personal project or business without any collateral, either on a non-functioning business or ambition of expansion of your current business, but avoiding seeking loan from bank or collateral. Congratulate yourself again for listening to me, because to show all the participants another strategy to raise funds for your personal project, or you are planning on a new business but you don't have enough money to do that, I congratulate you, because this event is for you. It is an international event, which makes it a ticketed event, and each ticket costs 15,000 naira only. I mean, anyone who wants to benefit from this ongoing project, we pay the sum of 15,000 naira for the ticket. So because of the economy hard times that Nigeria is going through presently, our top consultants from the Philippines are giving some participants free tickets for the first 20 persons who call this number to indicate their interest in the briefing will be qualified for the free ticket.
3: Okay, if that should be the case, please call out the numbers.
5: Call me on this number, consultant Ayomide, 091-31-22-63-34.
4: After these 20 persons, the tickets will be sold for 15,000 naira to each participant at the event.
5: Call me on this number, consultant Ayomide, 091-31-22-63-34. 091-31-22-63-34. This program is coming up tomorrow.
6: Professor Yemi Farumbi, the former ambassador for Nigeria to Philippines, are the one who saw this great opportunity 14 years ago and partners with Zenith Bank of Nigeria and one big company in abroad, are the one who saw how people are suffering in this country, how many people can't feed their family, how people abandon their projects because of poverty. So these challenges made them bring this opportunity for all Nigerians to help them and assist them to achieve their dream in life. We call it Generations Wealth Secrets and Bye Bye to Poverty. This briefing is for those who have a vision to expand their business, or you want to sponsor your children but no money, or you have a big project that you need money for but no money, or maybe you have a loan that you own but you find it difficult to pay it back. Congratulate yourself for listening to me and thank God, because solution has finally come. Whatever you need money for, we are going to show you another way to raise funds for it without paying any interest or collecting loan from bank or using your property as collateral. Wow, this is massive. So we are holding this briefing tomorrow, and this is different from the type of an event or workshop or seminar that you have attended before now that just waste your good time. No, this is purely business briefing, and it is an international event. And for those who want to be pioneer, groundbreaker of these great companies in Ibadan, for those who have a vision to expand their business, or you need money for you to develop your project, whatever you need money for, we will help you and show you another way to raise funds without borrowing money from the bank or using your house for collateral. Please note, we are not telling you to come and collect loan. It is not a gathering of giving loans or borrowing money. It is a business briefing where your eyes will be open to another way of raising funds for whatever you need money for. Listen to this point. Information is power, and whatever you don't know is bigger than you. And any information without taking action is not powerful, but useless. Take a bold step now. Let's meet tomorrow by 10:30 a.m. in UY, Bodija, and I can assure you that you will thank God for coming for life.
3: Okay, if that should be the case, please call out the numbers.
5: Call me on this number, Consultant Ayomide, 091-31-22-6334.
6: Once again, I congratulate all my listeners because your prayers has been answered. If you can be at this business briefing tomorrow, this event is for everyone that needs money for their business or their project. Maybe you have a house project, or you need money to expand your work, or you need money to expand your business you are doing right now. We will show you a way out to raise any amount of money you need without borrowing. Note this. This program is just 15,000 naira, but I have a good news for everyone. For the first 30 people, the founders of this company has paid for. The first 30 people who firstly call me right now, the company asked me to give you free tickets to enter for free, and they must come as early as 10:30 a.m. tomorrow so that they can help you to generate or activate your tickets, because without your tickets, you won't be able to enter into the venue. Also, these first 30 people will collect an e-book that explains everything about this opportunity. And this book costs $20, but it will be given to them, which is the 30 people, for free. Listen to this. One free ticket covers you and your spouse to enter for free. And there is another special arrangement for those people who come with their spouse. Don't come alone. You can come with your spouse and anyone that you love. This ticket covers the both of you. What you need right now is to take a bold step. Let's meet one-on-one tomorrow morning in this life-changing briefing. I too will be there. I will be glad to see you. Call me right now. 091-31-22-63-34. Once again, 091-31-22-63-34.
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3: 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Can you please explain more about this seminar?
4: Once again, this program is to help people to have financial freedom during this hard time. Maybe you are educated, you have good certificate, but it is not useful for you. This program is for you. Even if you are not educated and you are not computer literate, but you know how to operate a mobile phone, you can join us on this program where we will be showing you a leverage system that you can use to raise funds without borrowing money from anybody. We are going to hold this briefing tomorrow by 10 a.m. for the benefit of those people who are just joining us. Our company is organizing an event for those people who want to have another stream of income and want to be financially free. And we are helping people financially on how to raise funds without taking any bank loan. Maybe you have a business you are running and you need money for it, and ambition of expansion in your business and into another business. Courtesy of this project, everything will be fulfilled. 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
4: 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The last time we had this at Abuja, people paid 25,000 naira.
7: But in Ibadan,
4: the training fee is 15,000 naira. But I have a good news for just 20 persons.
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5: 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This program is coming up tomorrow in UY, Bodija.
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1: Yes, so.
0: When you come back, your children no go ask you some embarrassing question. Because that's why they call us your preferred wholesome radio. We know they talk nyama nyama for air. Something where Pekin no fit here. No, we know they do them. Because our core values, we get value. We get value. Godliness, integrity, tokudu, naimbi integrity, excellence, creativity, professionalism, teamwork, and accountability. You know, say, if you know they're accountable to people, you're going to do what you like. But when you know, say, you get mission where you get, you go be very careful. The kind of music where they play, the kind of thing where they talk for radio, the kind of people where they bring self. May you not go bring people where go come, when they talk finish, they go to the Baru Society. We know they do them here like that. And the World's Radio again, we say, now for Nigerian people, no tribe here. We know they promote any tribe. We know they promote any political agenda. Now agenda of Nigeria. Nigeria is our agenda. How everything will work out well for our country. Now we they do for Wells Radio 89.3 FM. For Wazobia. Now the now People's Parliament. Parliament of the people, by the people, for the people. Because now Wazobia, will they bring everything where they shall for the country, Nigeria. From all over Nigeria, everything where they happen for street, now they bring here. You where there for road, where there for shop, where there anywhere where you there. When we open phone line, the only way we're going to say you want talk, you say, you go call us for our phone line, you go talk your own. We know they forbid anybody from talking. The only thing where we know they like, you say, when you call, you begin to abuse people. No,
1: so.
0: We know they abuse people here. My name, Nachukwu Emeka Munachi, so the only Okoro, we're there for Wazobia. And I get a topper here. I get Alice. The way Alice, they look me this morning. I don't understand. Alice, make her tell you.
1: The glory of God is shine upon you everywhere.
0: Make her tell you. You get one woman for Borno State. He kill in co-wife. When they ask him, he say he see the woman for dream.
1: Ah!
0: He see him for dream.
1: I don't see you for my dream, oh.
0: No see you.
1: I don't see you.
0: Before we continue, before talk about, and at least self talk. You get one question why I want to ask you. Where, in this one, are social studies, where when they hear this kind of English? This kind of English, for where when they hear them, shut up and stop talking. Anybody will answer this, will get this thing correct. One bottle of.
1: Where would they hear them?
0: Shut up and stop talking. For where they hear this kind of English? In Nigeria. Another one, I'm not your friend, my friend.
1: I'm not your friend, my friend.
0: Yes. Which kind of place you hear this kind of English? Shut up, shut up and start talking. Shut up and start talking.
1: Yeah,
0: I don't know.
1: I don't know.
0: Don't worry.
1: In so, this country.
0: So don't worry. Don't worry. My minister, let me go drink up. If they say talk, get himself. Shut up and stop talking.
1: Now, but don't people be that?
0: No, be bad. Okay, make I tell you. Na police station. If you go to a police station, you could hear, shut up and start talking. I'm not your friend, my friend.
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0: 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They say now 166.79 trillion. Now we owe. Now the money, at least they ask me. Now the money where we owe, and we they go collect money from World Bank and the other international lenders. People when their business now lend you money. If you want money, they will give you. Kia kia. They know they give person. Na country they give. So at least if you go there now, say make them give you. They don't go give
3: they
0: you.
3: They don't go give me.
0: Na,
1: the country.
0: Na country they give. So and you know say with the O. Naim, our president, Bola Ahmed Tinubu, he don't apply for another fresh loan. Say make them give Nigeria another loan. This loan now $1.5 billion from World Bank. Naim, Allied People's Movement, APM, come say, what thing they happen? Now they come write to World Bank, say, make we no give Nigeria any money again. You don't do. The one we will not give us, make we pay back. Make we no give us any loan again. We don't need loan. So, APM, Allied People's Movement. Now, as a Nigerian, do you support the position of APM over president's loan request? Do you think World Bank will listen to APM? Because it be like say before Nigerians write to they close their website because of the way Nigerians were writing. Say we don't need loan. Is there anything wrong for the president to borrow to fix Nigeria? Is it good for Nigeria to keep borrowing after removing subsidy on fuel and other things? Where is the money saved from the removal of oil subsidy? Because we are told that when we remove the oil, the subsidy, money go there nyafu nyafu to do what you want to do. Why are we still asking for fresh loan, $1.5
3: billion?
0: Is APM right to write World Bank, say, make una no give us loan again? Make una no give us. Now, so APM talk. So we they ask people, is it right for APM to write World Bank and say, make the no give Nigeria loan again? Something happened for Oshogbo over the week. You know, say, as country be now, anywhere food they come from, people, they like them. Now, in one group, Global Food Initiative, say, if you make, for Oshogbo, say, make people, they come, put money down. They want give people food at a very good price. You know, say, Nigerians like something way they cheap. Now, people, come, they pay in money. Some pay 1 million, some they pay big money when they pay finish, waiting for the organization to begin to sell the food where Nigerians don't pay. Naim, the rich office, they don't see anybody again. Naim, they begin to protest, begin to loot the office. Now, the question be say, who registered the organization and why did they collect money from residents with a promise of cheap food, only to disappear later? Will Oyo State residents fall for this cheap food scam? Because if they come to Oyo, if another group will come to Oyo and say, maybe people come there, rice, I don't know how much they say rice for market. If they say you come buy one bag of rice for 20,000, that's 5,000, make una come pay money, people will still go and pay. When they pay finish, they will tell you a date you will come. When you reach that day, you're not going to see anybody again. So how this food scam, will it repeat in Oyo State? Because that's why we are saying it. Because the one we there for Oshogbo now, they sleep. Even under the rain, people will put money down, they loot the office. Police, they fire tear gas for up, make people no loot the place. Number three, strike. Because of the way we fuel the climb, you know, say, wage award, public servants say they won't begin strike October 2nd. October 2nd, say they will go on strike. It's because this group, Joint National Public Service Negotiating Council, JNPSNC, yesterday say they will go on national strike with effect from October 2nd if the federal government fail to respond to the demand in the President's Independence Day broadcast. The Nigerian Labour Congress don't say they support the strike. But is the strike necessary? This time, Nigeria is preparing for election. Do we need to go on strike? Yes, we know that it gets as it be. But is this the right time to go on strike? The last one where we carry come, Edo State Special Criminal Court don't sentence for individuals to death for their involvement in a kidnapping incident at the village, at the vegetable market where they for Benin City. Four people. They don't sentence them to death. You know, say for some state, when they catch you for kidnapping, they will demolish your house. They do say, now hanging, they will hang those people. The court presided over by Justice Aibona Momo, and he declared judgment on September 29 after a thorough investigation. 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
1: 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And I think it's a valid question that even myself I'm asking, is it possible? He also questioned the fact that the subsidy money that they have been accumulating, where is it? How are they spending it? He asked that too. And concerning the Oshogbo incident, he said that, well, at this stage, and Nigerians still believe in such. He said that we should remember CBX. People are yet to recover from.
0: But this one, food.
3: They don't, you know, way, these people are very corny. They are very smart. They devise a new means in a way that they will still get that money. They don't say if they say if you bring money, we multiply the money, you get the money. People will think twice, but they now
1: they
3: use food. You understand? Later they go use cloth, come again,
1: maybe
3: say you want to upgrade your wardrobe.
1: Because I never expected them to go through the route of food. Knowing fully well that food is something that everyone
3: very wants. Essential. Number one.
0: If they tell you, say, you will buy a bag of rice for 30,000. You know who?
3: You will rush go. Even people where they want, where they do business, they will rush and sink in their money.
0: One woman. Okay, maybe we'll this call. Hello. Hello.
5: Hello.
0: Good morning, sir.
5: Good morning. Good morning.
0: Yeah, good morning, sir.
5: Is there anything up there?
1: Yes.
5: Yes, ma'am. And tell you,
3: Lapana. Lafia, Oga Olumide, Mungode.
5: Yeah, I keep you.
3: Lafia, hello. Ewa, Mungode.
5: What I want to say is that the loan they want to borrow. It's good to borrow loan. Let someone know what they want to use the loan for.
0: Okay.
5: normally
3: mm-hmm.
5: due to borrow the loan.
0: Mm-hmm.
5: But the loan where our Mr. Fela is borrowed from Nigeria, mm-hmm. you need to have less hardship and dangerous for the common man.
3: Mm-hmm.
5: That's mm-hmm. number one.
0: Okay.
5: So for me, I will go against that loan.
0: Okay.
5: For me.
0: Okay.
5: Because our subsidy is not paid subsidy.
0: Mm.
5: Now he said they remove the subsidy and the affliction is our country. Mm. Every day, people are clamoring, people are crying, people are mumbling because they're nothing. Nigeria has kuma, as when Barabola normally sings.
3: Hmm.
5: We are now SUU. Rafan Davis. And when we talk about this, what happened, they do. If the Nigerian government can establish any term that penalty is there, I hope the country will become okay.
0: Okay.
5: Any term the penalty is there.
0: Okay.
5: When they are due tolerantly, the vision and rectify everything.
0: Okay.
5: Our country will be okay.
0: Okay.
5: In what happened in Osun State, I cannot blame those people much. The reason that I cannot blame them because, you know, everybody looks for survival. It's survival. We are looking for survival. It is country. It is the situation of our country. Make everybody look for the survival. Where they look for where they are sheep.
0: Okay.
5: That's dangerous we have in our country. Because now, everybody, now, if I see clearly that the president is the third food, that's never. I know that this food is normally the seller on the net. I will go for this. So because if the government allows the scam to be increased, so that's it.
0: Okay.
5: Now, when I know that the partner I have, I cannot avoid it. My children, I can buy it. I can buy it 10 naira. I will go there. You understand? So that's it.
0: Okay.
5: The government calls all this. Okay. The fourth one is for
0: Edo State.
5: Maybe I don't.
0: Edo State, where they sentence four people to death.
1: Public servant strike.
0: Okay, public servants. They say they won't go on strike on October 2nd.
5: Yes. That war, I cannot say that they go to strike.
0: Okay.
5: Because we can advise the Mr. President to make our economy to stable.
0: Okay.
5: It is not me to go for
0: strike. Okay.
5: That's it.
0: Okay.
5: Because our economy is not stable. Look how much they sell fuel. In any way, if you say they remove the subsidy, we think that we can buy fuel like 300 or 250. The fuel from why it can be 200 when the Mr. Buhari leave the fuel. The fuel club to 1,000 plus. So that's make every.
0: Sorry. Oh.
1: Thank you very much.
0: Line has cut because of. Network problem. So you were saying something.
3: I was actually saying concerning the people that are sinking their money to buy food at the cheaper price. Exactly. So it's the same people that come as scammers in different names. Just that they are okay.
0: Hello. Hello.
6: Hello.
0: Good morning, sir.
6: Welcome. On the second, in the car of one, he won't make a into your car jack when you pay people go one leg, pick one leg. Take over to one leg, go for one leg. Every person will get back 1 million naira, Lucy. Can you see your time by law? You put the one into your car bar, so you pay, go back, go go go go go go go go go go go owo epo wale owo ti nti o wale gbo ati awon eyan lo to de amuludun ko wale ni ka ba re so se si ri ni ti idajo 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
0: Hello. Hello.
1: Network.
0: Hello.
1: It's the network.
0: Oh, network is
1: network, hear the word of God, you. Honestly speaking, Mr. Shegun said, okay, let's get another caller.
0: Hello. Good morning, sir.
7: Good morning, Mr. Spinnaker.
0: You're welcome,
1: morning,
0: sir.
7: Hello, Mr. Spinnaker. Hello,
1: sir.
7: Hello, sir. Hello,
1: sir.
7: Madam Ali.
3: Mr. Bolaho, good morning, sir.
7: Good morning.
0: Yes, sir.
3: Lafia. Hello.
7: Mr. Spinnaker.
0: Yes, sir.
7: Concerning what APM raised about the foreign.
0: About the loan, yeah.
7: Yeah, it is opposition right and it is citizen right to question the present government, how they are managing
3: funds,
7: the government affair or whatever. It's mandatory.
0: Okay.
7: For all of us, both the opposition and the citizen as well. They can't be borrowing recklessly. What's our debt now? Total
0: is 166.79 trillion.
7: Before Tinubu resumes the power, how much is the?
0: I can't give you the figure now, but it was lesser.
7: So you can imagine. I believe it is time for this present government to introduce a policy that, you know, they will question why are you borrowing excessively. You know, they should call.

0: introduce that policy. When you want to borrow, tell us, give us detail. Why do you want to borrow? Now, the speculation, okay, what are they borrowing for? What am I benefiting from the borrowing, the money they've been borrowing so far? What are you benefiting from, Mr. Kiyomika?
1: Mm-hmm.
0: And as well, now they don't pay subsidy anymore.
1: Mm.
0: And presently, we are in oil boom. The price, when they want to budget Nigeria, when they want to have Nigerian budget, they use $65 per barrel.
1: Mm.
0: Now they were selling beyond $100.
1: Mm.
0: So the excess money above the benchmark for the budget, where those money are going to?
1: Hmm.
0: We don't even understand. I'll give you some example now. In 1975, during the oil boom,
1: mm.
0: in 1975, they used that money for scholarships, so many things.
1: Mm.
0: Nigeria only benefited from that oil boom then.
1: Mm.
0: And during Jonathan as well, when, what do you call this man? Nkodo Wera.
1: Mm.
0: He declared that there's a surplus now.
1: Mm.
0: And then they were paying subsidy as well. But presently, no subsidy, and we have oil boom, and they were still borrowing.
1: Hmm.
0: I don't understand.
1: Hmm.
0: Did you get my
2: analysis? Yes, I understand you.
0: They don't pay subsidy, oil boom, and they were still borrowing. We don't want things from this government at all. We don't want to see how they were managing our affairs.
1: Hmm.
0: Well done.
2: Okay, thank you very much. You mentioned the oil boom. Mm. The money, oil is selling higher now, and yet no subsidy, and yet we are borrowing.
1: Mm.
2: Mm. Hello?
3: John Okorafo.
2: You're welcome, Mr. John Okorafo.
3: Well done, my daughter, my sisters.
4: Good morning, sir.
2: John Okorafo, have they repaired your Molete road?
3: They never.
4: Ew. No worry.
2: We will tell them.
4: Very soon, by God's grace.
3: Because they don't finish Joyce B now. Mm,
4: okay. It's a progress.
2: Yes, I was at Joyce B. They have done Joyce B.
3: I don't monitor them.
2: Don't worry.
3: They refuse to come to
2: the don't worry. They will come there. As we are talking here, they are listening to us.
3: You know, say the problem be say, you know, they're serious.
2: Mm.
3: The money where you borrow, what thing is the current? Where you put it? Now, what in their plan? This is what they do. If they do in favor of the citizen or against the citizen.
1: Hmm.
3: Or do you have another place to go to after this place? Why are you doing all these things to your own citizen?
1: Hmm.
3: Those places where they go, now so they do their own citizen there.
1: Hmm.
3: Eh? Where to say we go to go the clean gutter. Our own gutter here they nobody they clean now.
1: Hmm.
3: Eh? Why are you at times why you just look at this and you ask yourself, say, what is the reason of this punishment?
1: Hmm.
3: It's a punishment, that is how I take it. What is the reason? What is the benefit? Those debts now, they will not be around when our children will be paying it. And they have already secured the future of their own children.
1: Hmm.
3: Their own children is not going to be a partaker of this very debt. Now, still our own children, our grandchildren. So at the end, what is the benefit?
1: Hmm.
3: Michael will repent, sir.
2: Okay. Thank you.
3: Well done.
2: Thank you very much. John Okora for his preaching, repentance.
1: Mm.
2: Mm, make we repent.
1: Mm.
2: This thing will happen for Shobo. Do you blame those women who went to pay? One woman says her stepdaughter is doing wedding.
1: Mm.
2: Preparing for wedding.
4: Oh.
2: He went to deposit.
4: Oh, my goodness.
2: He went to deposit money for rice. Do you blame those women for taking that action? Do you blame people who went to put money down? Because it is food.
4: You won't blame them.
2: So, who registered that company? Why are they not? Why is it that people will just come and scam Nigerians and go away like that?
1: Hmm.
2: No trace. So, if you come to Oyo State now, do you think people will eat Ibadan? Do you think people will not fall for it?
5: Make I no lie. If I beg, you know, say I go tell the truth
2: now. If they come,
5: if
2: you
5: I
2: go
5: should,
2: there?
5: Okay, for instance, in my area, there is someone, there are about three persons that are selling raw food.
4: Okay.
5: One is selling Bodija price.
4: Mm-hmm.
5: The other one is selling, I don't even know which
4: their
5: price.
4: Their own price.
5: You know, you know what I mean by Bodija price, right? And I have another one that sells Bodija price, also sells this lesser price. Especially,
2: tell us, what is the Bodija price?

0: You don't know Bodija Fries?
1: I don't know Bodija Fries.
0: Okay, these are foodstuff that, you know, when you go to Bodija to get foodstuff, it's a little bit cheaper.
2: Yes.
0: That you're getting it
2: around, exactly. Okay.
0: So she's selling the same Bodija rate. Okay. That's what we call Bodija Fries. Mm. And I have another one that sells this Boda Fries.
2: Boda.
1: Okay, same price.
2: Now, wow. You know, that one go cheap versus Bodija Fries with that.
0: And they're very close to each other.
2: Oh.
0: So if I want to get something and the Boda Fries, you know, get. I will go to Bodija Fries. I will not even go to a nearby place that I know that, of course, the thing is accessible, but because of the price.
2: Mm.
0: So what I'm saying in essence is that
2: there is high probability you will join.
0: I might actually fall victim because everybody wants something that is very easy and cheaper. For crying out, let's pick this up. I want to go buy rice 20k.
1: Hello. Yes, sir.
3: Are you looking to repeat the topic, please?
1: Some people for Oshobo, some people were there for Oshobo, you get one group, one organization, we say they sell food at cheap price. Now, Nigerians, they can't go put money down to buy rice, so anything where you want, food item. When the money don't reach sometimes, now the people vanished.
2: No food, no money.
1: They went to the office, they don't see anybody again. Now, Nigerians begin to break. Offices begin to carry the small one where they see around. They begin to carry granite oil, carry rice, carry everything. Now we ask, say, if these people come to or your state, especially in Ibadan, will the people not still fall for that? Because this one now food scam, no longer money scam.
2: Money scam.
0: Food is life.
1: Before, you know, say before now money. When if you put 10,000, 2 weeks time, you come back or a week time, come and take 50,000. You put 50,000. 2 hours time, come and take it. But who, what are they selling? Those people that are doing that money.
2: Mr. Bolaho, you don't hear.
1: Can we say that these people are, can you say that these Nigerians are greedy? You can't call them greedy.
0: That's what I said. Even I will go and patronize them.
1: Hello?
3: Because you can make a man.
1: Yes, sir.
3: You know, Naija, we too like a whoop.
1: Yes,
3: like a whoop, I know you.
0: I don't lie now.
1: You don't see it from my eyes.
2: I whoop the wrong belly.
3: I whoop. Your accent and everything shows that you like a whoop.
2: Because it is.
3: You know, let's be serious. We extremely love a whoop. Look at our youth. Nowadays, you will never see them, you know, it's raining now. You will never see them cultivating for farming or something. Go to all these Naira beds, you will see them there. Just go to any bed area. They will tell you, okay, if you bet this way, since they've been betting, have you ever seen anybody construct, use that betting money to construct cocoa house? So then we too love our work. We are not serious. We don't want to do anything. We just want to from 1 to 100 immediately. You know, our mentality is something else. That's why these politicians are teaching us. They've observed us. They've studied us. That we love our work. That's why they were pulling us up and up left and right. Well done.
1: Thank you very much. But wait, make a hassle. When it comes to money, you know how much they sell a bag of rice for market. Somebody say, come, I will give you a 25,000. You go put money.
0: No, see, you know that from my findings.
1: But wait, is it not better for Nigerians when they drop that kind of money, they will form a vigilante?
0: See, from my findings, what happened in Oshogbo, would it have been successful if people have not actually benefited from it?
1: Okay.
0: From my findings.
1: No, people will always be, the first group will always
0: be. That's what I'm saying. From my findings, the first group of people that actually patronized this so-called company, they got what
2: they got.
0: They
2: got it.
1: You will get it.
0: And you know, word of mouth is very, very good. If it travels fast. When, for instance, I at least if I buy rice 20k per batch, I'm not going to
2: show me the way, my sister.
0: And you can see the bag of rice in my house. Sure, you not go say a bad guy.
2: And so now
0: connect me. And you know that kind of thing. We know they allow them too much. Let me, my friend, call my friend. My friend will call my friend. Before we know it, everybody don't join body.
2: So what should we do? What should government do? How would individual be able to know that this particular group exactly is fake?
1: Hello?
2: It's not real.
1: Hello.
4: To go and my sister.
1: Yes, sir.
2: Good morning, sir.
4: You're not cry for call back.
1: You're welcome, sir.
4: How many times something go happen to us, then we go learn? MOMM, come here. get another one where come before amen. The one where just close now with the
1: CBEX.
4: That one just go. Now they don't carry food style. Imagine, maybe catch again. Food style. Now they can't carry come. And we see the mumu they go. What? Why would they? Why would they fool ourselves? We're talking about you make you come deposit in 5,000 for one bag of rice. Why not she gives you that one bag of rice immediately? That money where you get. How would they allow ourselves to be used like this? If you come, if you from a challenge that they come towards and ask, you get one particular place where they open there. They say if you not get money to eat, come their food. They make you come eat. You can better go that place now. You go see people where lie down for the gate. They wait when they go open the gate for them to eat free food. We never know what thing that one go cost tomorrow. Go, the one thing that they tell you, look at this thing. Today now, but it did there. Yesterday, day. Since you don't say where that thing starts. It is today on. You go there, you see people, they will queue in the gate. Waiting for the time where they go open the gate. Then they will go inside and be eating free food. God will help us.
1: Amen. Thank you very much, my brother. Free food for
0: I'm just hearing that.
1: Free food.
0: I go so go nuts for go that place.
1: Yeah, we'll go there. Hello.
2: It's not safe.
1: Hello.
5: Hello. Good morning.
0: Mama, Saturday.
1: Good morning, ma.
5: Yes, ma'am.
0: Yes, ma'am. Yes, ma'am.
5: So, shall guru and she do
0: come. I'm guru and afia.
5: You got following you.
0: Amen. Amen.
5: Sherry nipa awufi yi eyan to ba le koso ara e ti nkan ba ti se yan lakoko to de ti se yan lekeji ko ye ko tu teri si le leketa mu and ona ta people yi ngba so to fi nwole si yan lara ni ni pe eyan ma wo every year won ma ma ri new another system be ni Mari no another sister. What you call would be tea at your tower pa. If they won't go, the shampoo gets you one gun is.
0: Benny.
5: If it's a for a little ye, they go on the Kigawa. Suba was so bad she called you pay. Miss a while, no, I hear me. So bad she ran woof for a year after me. Oh, my friend, come here, my wife, they are woof me. You won't get anything along that on Jack. Kilo Makawani, no, Jenny. So call on my show. Power knock a show.
0: Mama Saturday said that we too like free something for this country. For instance, if you know that you were among those that fell victim of all these Ponzi schemes,
2: yes.
0: That happened in the past, why will you now go and also hear something like that and still do it? She now says something which is very important. She said that these people usually study Nigerians, knowing their weakness.
1: Hey, hold on. Hello.
4: Good morning,
2: sir.
1: Good morning, Oga Bello.
4: Mr. Chukwemeka, I greet you, sir.
1: You're welcome,
2: sir. Good morning, sir.
4: And I greet all our ladies.
2: Thank you, sir. Good morning.
1: You're welcome.
4: Well done.
0: Yes, sir.
4: The policy scheme that we are talking about, because that food system they are talking about, it's equally categorized.
1: Ponzi scheme. But this one, food.
4: Yeah, even when the economy has not highlighted. In 1995 and 1997, there are piggy banks. They call them Club Freedom. They call them Real and Cool, they call them Web Solution. All of us remember that. Even when the economy was better. So, and shortly after that one, around 2016 or so, MNO equally came on board. They came in Arab. So, after sorry, Monon. So, they came in crypto form, cryptocurrency. The seabed of a scope, you got. Like that, I started. They come in, and even the food system is in long. It's only this one we knew. There are a lot of that still current, that is still currently on now. A lot of them are still. So,
6: I don't know. That nobody can take them because virtually all of them will register. They will have what for CAC. Majority of them will have CAC certificate. And they are still helping us. You get. So I don't know how to. We are this country's brain. So Ojukokoro. Everybody wants to drop with money. That's what you see. You get. So an average idea, let me not say we are rude. An average idea. Because we want to double that 10 naira to 20 naira. Everybody wants to do that. So about the
1: the APM that say make World Bank no give Nigeria loan again.
6: The right that letter. One. Yes, the loan of a store. Let me know the people, Mr. Chukwuemeka. Nigeria has been on. We are deceiving ourselves. We've been deceiving ourselves for long because we've been borrowing for consumption. We have been bought of consumption for long. We are only deceiving ourselves. Right? So I don't know of that government that has not been borrowed. The gravity of their borrowing is different from each other. But with the bottom line, you see, if you look at the current status of our civil servants, maybe federal, maybe state or local, right? If you really want to know the people that work, right? We need just, for example, maybe if it is 100 staff they need, right? The actual people that do the work, if you do the loss elimination, the only people who can do the work of 100 that is collected. So we are just doing money, no, we are just wasting money. The government, they are doing more than what they can buy. They have two words more than what they can buy. So that's why you see them, all of them, all governments, they will keep borrowing because they cannot, your current budget, you see, there's nothing they can do about the current budget. Your current expenditure, there's nothing they can do. They must pay. They must pay all workers. So there's nothing to stop that one. That's why they will be borrowing. They won't be sitting anything that has to be the capital budget. You get anything that is a road, clinical, they will just be postponing that. You get. But for your current expenditure here, they dare not do that. So that is why you see the strike that wants to come on Friday. So all governments of the day, they are used to borrowing system. And I don't know when they will stop that.
1: Thank you very much. Thank you very much, Ogabelo. Borrowing. When you borrow for consumption, I know say it's some people, they go borrow for consumption. Some people borrow for production. When you borrow for production, you multiply the money. When you borrow for consumption, you waste it. What does Nigeria borrow for? Is it for consumption or for production? Because there must be a reason why you are borrowing.
2: So you can be able to pay back.
1: So that from there, you pay back. And why Nigerians are worried is that we are told that when we remove oil subsidy, we will get a lot of money. And even governors are saying that they have a lot of money now.
2: So the
1: why are we still going to borrow more money again? When the one way we have made from oil subsidy, we gave it to the governors to hold. And we are still borrowing. So everybody's confused.
2: So who won't pay the one?
1: None of us go pay them.
0: I don't know, maybe it was Mr. Gbolaron that mentioned this, that they are borrowing for the next generations.
2: Can you imagine? Pay.
0: And these people that are borrowing, they will not be here when we are paying.
1: That's why
0: our children are paying.
1: Why APM said, I quote them here, he said he doesn't understand the attempt by the president to further mortgage the future of millions of Nigerians with a fresh $1.5 billion credit from the World Bank, even when his administration does not have clear-cut strategy to backpack the over 166.79 debt accumulated you know, the money we owe.
2: Even good books say you be slave if you are a debtor.
1: Yes.
2: So
1: yes.
2: You can imagine that as a whole country.
1: So the money we are borrowing right now, when are we going to pay it? At least, do you know somebody said every Nigerian is owing, I think they calculated it. Somewhere around something thousand each person. With the money we are borrowing now, if you calculate the number if you have to pay.
0: That's a whole lot.
1: Yeah, you are paying over 700,000.
2: When some Nigerians
1: and the minimum wage is 70,000. Hello.
2: Oh my goodness.
1: Hello.
7: Hello. Ututoama, sir.
1: Ututoama. Negadu.
7: Adima. Adjali.
2: Good morning, Ututoama.
7: Good morning. Auntie Kofi.
0: Good morning.
7: Good morning.
0: Good morning.
7: Nalu.
0: Nalu.
7: Angozi lekuto mkalen.
1: Adima. Ganiru. Nkosi said that people who say they should not borrow us money, they are saying the right thing. And people who are asking what are they using the money borrowed to do, where are they getting money to give people the generator and be dashing people? saying that the money where they borrow. He said the one we happen for a due state, he no support death sentence. He said make them go to prison. That when they come out, their body, their eye go clear. You understand? He said people will put money to collect cheap rice and cheap food. He said they made a mistake. They should have investigated the people first before they begin to associate with them. That because they didn't investigate with them, that's why they can't lay hands on them again. That people have done this thing and it really worked. And now dubious people are now entering it, knowing that Nigerians need food now. So they will be telling people now to come and drop money. We'll give you bag of, and Christmas is coming.
2: Yes.
1: We'll give you bag of rice for 25,000.
2: Yes.
1: People will still do it.
2: And you know, normally there used to be this group of people that also do something like that. Okay, we have a call.
1: Hello.
8: For the last time.
1: Okay, sir.
8: Mr. John Okraso.
1: You're welcome, Mr. John.
8: Now, there is something that one of the callers said, which I don't find.
1: Yeah.
8: He said that government no great choice than to borrow money at their salary. Okay. How much are we making in our mineral resources apart from oil? Did we know how much we are making in a day? We have to know it. Then you know how much you are making in a month because you are paying the workers monthly. How much are you making in a day? Only in this, I just said, during the time of Ajimobi, this national road transport workers, each local government was making 1 million naira. Can't you have the three? 33 million naira every day. Thank you in 1 month. Is it no more than all your worker salary? Then you now calculate other things that are coming. This is only in one sector. Chukwuemeka, we don't have any reason in this very life to borrow. Instead of borrowing, let us reduce what we are consuming. Let us enter into agriculture very well and feed ourselves. Every other thing that comes out of other mineral resources, we use it to do what? Pay salary and develop our land. We don't have any business on borrowing. Anybody that is encouraging borrowing, that person does not like the situation, the unborn children of Nigeria. I am telling you the reality. We are talking about oil, oil. Oil is not using the thing. Only the land that, the land that we have, the farm land that we have, is more than the oil.
1: Amen. Thank you very much, Mr. John Okorafo. It's true. He's talking of land. We have land for agriculture. But who will go to farm?
2: When they are cutting security. The bush
1: in the farm? You know, who will go to farm? Nigerian, our land is our even the strongest asset that
2: I'm
1: we
2: telling
1: have.
2: You.
1: But who will go to farm?
0: And they have another caller.
1: Hello?
9: Mr. Skinka.
1: Yes, sir.
9: First of all, this present government, we need to hold them accountable for the money they have borrowed so far. Who is auditing them to find the money they borrowed so far? You have an idea?
1: I don't have an idea who is auditing them, at least.
9: Because with the money they borrowed so far, we don't know how they spend it, we don't have the details. And I really wish maybe one senator or one House of Rep can raise the motion that the government needs to raise to implement equality on cop the excessive borrowing and speculation. They need to why are they borrowing? Why there's no any center that challenge them for borrowing. There's no any rep that challenge them for borrowing. Their family was there just to stamp any procedure policy or something that will affect Nigeria in a negative way. We don't understand this people again. And concerning the petrol, why are they talking about only petrol? How much is the gas? Kg of gas in particular, maker?
1: It's 1,500.
9: And that is what all the household is using in Nigeria now.
0: Yeah.
9: I think you can imagine. We need to raise that issue as well. The price of gas is as well is too much. How much are, in early 2000? How much are they selling that? 100 naira per kg. But no, everything is too much. Why are they talking about only petrol price? Even the petrol price they were selling at the petrol station now is highway robbery price. This action in Venezuela, in Libya, in all the GCC, how much are they selling compared to our money? If I wear up the price, you know, it is Nigeria that are too many cash. I'm sorry to say that.
1: Thank you very much.
2: Mr.
1: You don't ask me, you know, say, me are the worker. Gas is 1.5 per kg. How much are they selling for your place?
0: I even buy it. Not the same price.
1: Even the boys have wake up. We quarrel over it itself.
2: Oh, my goodness.
1: I don't know that's how much they're selling it. You understand? So, let's look at this. These people they sentenced to death in Edo State. Is it better to put them to death or to put them in prison? Is it better? Is it better
2: because
1: to put them to death, you know, or to put them in prison?
2: If you look at it, when we say they give them a death sentence, someone will feel, oh, this is a very good punishment, judgment to give, because others will learn from it. But you also look at it in the angle that sometimes there are mistakes. What if there is no proper investigation that these people were actually involved in the kidnapping?
1: Look, the judge delivered the judgment on September 29th after a thorough
2: investigation,
1: examination of the evidence presented by the prosecution.
2: So now, in a case where another one happened and there is not a thorough investigation and the people were killed and then later found out that they are not the people that kidnapped, what will happen? So, you know, we are living in a country where had it been, you know our country now.
1: So what do you say we should be, so what are you suggesting? They should be put in prison. Is it life imprisonment or put them in prison?
2: I would suggest life imprisonment for now.
1: Okay. Talk
2: until about Nigerians, until the courts, the people in charge of the investigation, we know that they are able to do, they are able to provide solid information.
1: I understand what you are saying. There was a report I read. One man has been in prison for almost how many years in America?
2: You can see that.
1: Hello? Hello?
10: Hello.
0: Hello,
1: welcome.
10: Yeah, Saturday, none.
1: Welcome.
10: Sherry Nipa, one kidnapper. 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
0: Mama Saturday said that she prefers the verdict of Edo State Court.
2: Okay.
0: That she prefers the fact that they are.
1: Hello,
11: Mr. Chukwuemeka.
1: Yes, sir.
11: In regard with the kidnapper.
1: What should we do to
11: them? I want to ask a question. One second. In 70s stroke early 80s, what did they do to the thief?
1: The firing squad.
11: So that's the thief, right?
1: Yes.
11: Fire squad, Abby.
1: Yes.
11: So how about the kidnapper? The thief came to your house to steal your property. That's what they do. And they sentence them to fire squad, Abby. But how about those people that kidnapped you, not your property? What should they do to them? So the judgment is 100% fair.
1: Okay.
11: Are you getting my point? In those days, if this were caught, they would sentence them to death. And those people, they stole your property, not you. But so the new generation, they stole you, Gonga.
1: They stole you.
11: So the judgment is very fair now.
1: Exactly. Okay, I understand. Thank you very much. Yeah, this one, they stole the whole human being. They didn't steal your property.
2: Exactly.
1: They stole you. They stole you. Hello? Hello?
12: Hello, good morning.
1: Hello, good morning, sir.
12: George calling you from Ogun.
1: You're welcome.
12: When I stumbled at this case yesterday, when they were given the verdict, I took my time to sit down in my floor and watch that verdict from the beginning to the end. You see, every detail of how those things were done was given, including video. Surveillance camera at that particular market.
1: Okay.
12: The color of the vehicle, they mentioned everything were shown. They gave full details of how this incident happened. And these four people were standing throughout the judgment. Towards the end, they just asked them to sit down. They don't have cars. Let me tell you, there's no other truth we are looking for anywhere. If we want to free Nigeria from this problem we are in now, you know, before we are talking the Fulani. Look at what is happening in Edo now. Didn't it happen in Oyo State here? Didn't they kidnap people here?
2: Did
12: he? What are we saying?
1: Sorry, we lost that call again. Is it what is happening? Is it?
2: It's the network.
1: It's the network. Okay. Hello. Hello.
13: Hello.
1: Yeah, that's welcome. Sir. Yeah, welcome, sir.
13: Yeah, this is Ogabelunke.
1: Yeah, welcome, sir.
13: So we need to call a spade a spade. When you say chief, call him a chief, right? So the death penalty, capital punishment, which is the death penalty. That's the best. There's nothing. There's no two ways about it. If you want this, they have to go.
1: Okay.
13: People, we should go higher. We should equally do capital punishment for those who are spending our money. You know, corruption has become a pandemic in this country.
1: Okay.
13: So we need a capital punishment too.
1: Okay.
13: For those who are stealing Nigerian money.
1: Okay.
13: Right?
1: Yeah.
13: That is only what we can do to sanitize this country. If you go to the country like the Arab world, right? If they stole one penny of the government, or they do that kind of kidnapping, whatever, straight away, they clear them. That is where you can bring can bring sanity into the system.
1: Okay.
13: We need to use some people for deterrence. So because of deterrence,
1: okay,
13: then you get.
1: Okay.
13: So that's it.
1: Okay.
13: That is it.
1: Okay, thank you very much.
13: So look at the case of this man. I forget the name. This name, that this guy that started the kidnapping. His case is still there.
1: Okay.
13: About 10 years ago.
1: Mm.
13: I forget his name.
1: Okay.
13: The guy that started the kidnapping. I forget his name.
1: Okay.
13: So the guy is still there.
1: Mm.
13: And this kind of thing is what is making a lot of people to do the same.
1: Okay.
13: If there's no date, I don't decide.
1: Okay.
13: So I support that.
1: Okay, thank you very much. Okay, thank you. You know, say for China, if they give you a contract as a contractor and you didn't do the job well, and the motor, maybe pay this call. Hello.
14: Hello, sir.
1: You're welcome, ma.
14: Oh, yes, I got it.
1: You're welcome, ma.
14: Sherry, ma. You got some money for travel or see Kata. To mope me joke on you. Money will be told low if you want to. Oh, see one there. Why, if I work up in anyhow, but when you're my attention in Nigeria, I'm not sure that there. Money to you, if you want the money, so by saying about gin, come by money to pound pa. Money go jet penny, who found it on down, money jaw, momento issue. Hatalundo, Michelle, you look on my telebasha basha. So sorry. So.
0: She remember when her son wanted to travel to Qatar.
2: Mm-hmm.
0: She called her son and warned her son that, see, the country you're going through to now, they have their own law.
2: Mm.
0: If you touch a woman anyhow, or you try to harass a woman, there is a law against it.
2: Mm.
0: And they are very, very firm with their law.
2: Mm.
0: So know what you are doing. So she's now saying, if such should be established in Nigeria,
1: can
0: now
1: we
0: caution people.
1: Is it possible to establish such law in Nigeria?
0: It's working over
1: if
0: there.
1: If we want this country to work, a lot of politicians will be dead. Yes.
2: I get what you're
1: saying. In China.
2: Yeah.
1: China, they give you money to do something. You didn't do it, you are dead. If we bring it here, half of our politicians will be dead. Can they allow that? Because there is need for a society to sit up. There are things you don't allow.
2: True.
1: If you go to Hong Kong, they say they are... I'm coming. Let's pick this call. Hello? Hello? You're welcome, sir.
15: Sorry, Jerry. Let's quickly go back to this Ponzi scheme. You know, early 2000, a friend of mine told me about this Ponzi scheme that he invested his money on it, and we advised him to invest in it as well. And I hardly believe people. I asked him, what kind of investment, how did they do the Ponzi scheme, everything. He was trying to convince me, well, that the way he was convincing me does not understand. Are you getting my point? So, when I get home, I told my family, everybody, that don't do this Ponzi scheme, know that it's a fraud or something. You cannot be that. All of them have invested their money on it, and they didn't tell me. Then, if it's Web Solution, or Riku, Pennywise, all this stuff, useless thing. You know, so when this started crashing, pulling up, that friend is shouting that, I invest in it, oh, I invest, like, there are many then, I invest it. So my point is, we don't listen to advice, and we learn the hard way. That's my point.
2: Thank you.
1: We learn the hard way. When MMM came, all my friends did it. I refused to do it. Hello?
16: Kwemeka.
1: Yes, sir.
16: Sorry, calling back.
1: You're welcome, sir.
16: I told you some time ago that anything gambling, I know they like to put
2: hands.
1: I know they put hands.
16: Even rifle, where they say government, they even do rifle. I don't go there. You know they favor me. I'm me. I don't have money when I go to play gamble. Then that of these people they sentenced to death. They committed the offense. It's not 1 year case.
1: So
16: they were mentioning the same people
17: so that those four people standing there, so that guy was just like somebody who is looking for job for them. So it's not something that anybody is going to say maybe they should appeal and win. And keeping them will not change the situation for us. So people like them should be killed. Let them die and go. So that people will be afraid. They will not go to that type of thing again. Then these people who are stealing our money, who are now in the House of Assembly, who are now giving laws to deal with people who steal power or who steal a garri in the market, they also should face the same type of sentence. Thank you.
1: Thank you very much. Thank you very much. That is where we, you know, say, this is where we talk now. It is very, very important because if you want to build a country, there must be laws.
2: Penny.
1: Which is binding on everybody. You cross this side, this is the price you pay.
2: Exactly.
1: But the reason why it is not working is because we don't
2: have... The people binding the laws too.
1: I'm breaking it. Imagine if you go outside now, people who are driving against traffic, if it's either police...
2: Oh my goodness.
1: Or either police...
2: One Nelly jammed me, said one time.
1: Or even FRC people. Or BIO.
2: Or escorts.
1: People who are supposed to even keep the law.
2: You see.
1: So that's where the problem is.
2: Hi.
1: If they keep the law, do you think people will be breaking it?
2: And you know my concern is...
1: Which one won't jam you? Which
2: Escorts now. Now, escort, the escort is a very important person. You want to clear everybody for road.
1: I'm driving one way.
2: I'm telling you. These are the people. We know today loud down. We just the humble.
0: So, that's it alone, you. Edra, come on, one your job Friday, and you. 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
2: to jama yo mun carry da wuri sabili da muna da adverts da muna so mu playing to ku ci gaba da saurarawa da Wells Radio 89.3 FM amma wa zofia platform zamu sake kawo muku ranan juma'a idan Allah ya yarda. 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
1: 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Na here we go draw the curtain for Wazobia for today, because we want to enter market. 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My name, Nachukwu Emeka Munachiso. 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
1: Good day, my people. I very much welcome you to this platform. I can very much assure you that I have a special people in the studio right here with me. Okay, Brother Ayomide, can you tell us what you are here for?
2: My name is Samuel Ayomide, a consultant at Diamond Project Organization. This organization is about financial education. That means if you are educated and you don't know how to convert your education to money, I have a good news for you. Either you are educated or your children are educated and you are still confused to convert your education to massive income. Congratulate yourself for listening to me, because our organization has found a solution after years of research. We are an international non-governmental organization that shows selected individuals a business system to generate capital for your personal project or business without any collateral, either on a non-functioning business or ambition of expansion of your current business, but avoiding seeking loan from bank or collateral. Congratulate yourself again for listening to me, because to show all the participants another strategy to raise fund for your personal project, or you are planning on a new business but you don't have enough money to do that, I congratulate you, because this event is for you. It is an international event which makes it a ticketed event, and each ticket costs 15,000 naira only. I mean, anyone who wants to benefit from this ongoing project, we pay the sum of 15,000 naira for the ticket. So because of the economy at times that Nigeria is going through presently, our top consultants from the Philippines are giving some participants free tickets for the first 20 persons who call this number to indicate their interest in the briefing will be qualified for the free ticket.
1: Okay, if that should be the case, please call out the numbers.
3: Call me on this number, Consultant Ayomide, 091-31-22-6334. 091-31-22-6334.
2: After these 20 persons, the ticket will be sold for 15,000 naira to each participant at the event.
3: Call me on this number, Consultant Ayomide, 091-31-22-6334. 091-31-22-6334. This program is coming up tomorrow.
4: Professor Yemi Farumbi, the former ambassador for Nigeria to Philippines, are the one who saw this great opportunity 14 years ago and partners with Zenith Bank of Nigeria and one big company in abroad, are the one who saw how people are suffering in this country, how many people can't feed their family, how people abandon their projects because of poverty. So these challenges made them bring this opportunity for all Nigerians to help them and assist them to achieve their dream in life. We call it Generations Wealth Secret and Bye Bye to Poverty. This briefing is for those who have a vision to expand their business, or you want to sponsor your children but no money, or you have a big project that you need money for but no money, or maybe you have a loan that you own but you find it difficult to pay it back. Congratulate yourself for listening to me, and thank God, because solution has finally come. Whatever you need money for, we are going to show you another way to raise fund for it without paying any interest or collecting loan from bank or using your property as collateral. Wow, this is massive. So we are holding this briefing tomorrow, and this is different from the type of an event or workshop or seminar that you have attended before now that just wastes your good time. No, this is purely business briefing, and it is an international event. And for those who want to be pioneer, groundbreaker of these great companies in Ibadan, for those who have a vision to expand their business, or you need money for you to develop your project, whatever you need money for, we will help you and show you another way to raise funds without borrowing money from the bank or using your house for collateral. Please note, we are not telling you to come and collect loan. It is not a gathering of giving loans or borrowing money. It is a business briefing where your eyes will be opened to another way of raising funds for whatever you need money for. Listen to this point. Information is power, and whatever you don't know is bigger than you. And any information without taking action is not powerful, but useless. Take a bold step now. Let's meet tomorrow by 10:30 a.m. in UY, Bodija, and I can assure you that you will thank God for coming for life.
1: Okay, if that should be the case, please call out the numbers.
3: Call me on this number, Consultant Ayomide, 091-31-22-6334. 091-31-22-6334.
4: Once again, I congratulate all my listeners because your prayers has been answered. 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We will show you a way out to raise any amount of money you need without borrowing. Note this. This program is just 15,000 naira, but I have a good news for everyone. 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Also, these first 30 people will collect an e-book that explains everything about this opportunity. And this book costs $20, but it will be given to them with the 30 people for free. 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And there is another special arrangement for those people who come with their spouse. Don't come alone. You can come with your spouse and anyone that you love. This ticket covers the both of you. What you need right now is to take a bold step. Let's meet one-on-one tomorrow morning in this life-changing briefing. I too will be there. I will be glad to see you. Call me right now. 091-31-22-6334. Once again, 091-31-22-6334.
3: This program is coming up tomorrow.
1: Okay, let's do it this way. In case of people that are just joining us, can you please explain more about this seminar?
2: Once again, this program is to help people to have financial freedom during this hard time. Maybe you are educated, you have good certificates, but it is not useful for you. This program is for you. Even if you are not educated and you are not computer literate, but you know how to operate a mobile phone, you can join us on this program where we will be showing you a leverage system that you can use to raise funds without borrowing money from anybody. We are going to hold this briefing tomorrow by 10 a.m. For the benefit of those people who are just joining us, our company is organizing an event for those people who want to have another stream of income and want to be financially free. And we are helping people financially on how to raise funds without taking any bank loan. Maybe you have a business you are running and you need money for it and ambition of expansion in your business and into another business. Courtesy of this project, everything will be fulfilled. I want you to know that this is a project that has been

0: We are launching it live
1: in Ibadan tomorrow.
0: This project has helped millions of people to become financially free. The last time we had this at Abuja, people paid 25,000 naira.
1: But in Ibadan,
0: the training fee is 15,000 naira. But I have a good news for just 20 persons.
2: Okay, if that should be the case, please call out the numbers.
3: Call me on this number, Consultant Ayomide, 091-31-22-6334. 091-31-22-6334. 091-31-22-6334. This program is coming up tomorrow in UI, Bodija.
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We are reaching live from Wales Broadcasting House along Alaafin Avenue, Oluyole Estate, Ibadan. I am Adedoyin Adebayo. First, the headlines. President Tinubu dismisses health concerns, says he's healthy, ready to work. INEC to begin distribution of newly printed PVCs in Oyo from October 9th. Morocco's first woman premier pledges to meet citizens' expectations. United States-led troops exit Iraq. In the world of sports, CAF raises new doubts over 2027 AFCON host. Headlines, now the news in detail. President Bola Tinubu has dismissed concerns about his health, noting that he is healthy, sound, and ready to work after returning to Nigeria from his extended working vacation in Europe. The president made the announcement today while speaking with journalists on arrival in Lagos following his stay in France. His arrival was confirmed by the special assistant to the president on social media, Olusegun Dada, who posted the information on X. He was received yesterday by Lagos State Governor Babajide Sanwo-Olu, Speaker of the House of Representatives Tajudeen Abbas, Deputy Senate President Jibrin Barau, Chief of Staff to the President Femi Gbajabiamila, and the Special Advisor to the President on Political Affairs Ibrahim Masari. The president is expected to attend the premiere of a movie honoring Abiola at the Wole Soyinka National Theatre in Igonmu, Lagos tomorrow, October 1st, Independence Day. Recall that President Tinubu departed to Abuja on August 30th for the working vacation, spending 1 week in London before travelling to Paris. The federal government is making plans to position Nigeria's fast-growing creative industry as a major contributor to its goal of building a $1 trillion economy. To achieve the target, the government said new initiatives are underway to transform Nigeria's global influence in music, film, fashion, and culture into investment, exports, and job opportunities. The Minister of Industry, Trade and Investment, Dr. Jumoke Oduwole, revealed yesterday that the government would use Nigeria's hosting of the Creative Africa Nexus, CANEX, weekend 2026 to strengthen financing for creative businesses, commercialize intellectual property, and connect Nigerian enterprises to investors and international markets. Addressing newsmen at the State House in Abuja ahead of the November 5-8 event in Lagos, Oduwole said Nigeria could no longer be satisfied with its enormous cultural influence without capturing a commensurate share of the economic value generated by its creative talent. The minister said the country's established strength in music, film, fashion, literature, visual arts, gastronomy, sports, and other creative fields offers significant opportunities for investment, employment, and export earnings as the government pursues its broader $1 trillion economic ambition. The Independent National Electoral Commission, INEC, in Oyo State, will commence the distribution of newly printed permanent voters' cards, PVCs, across the state's 33 local government area offices from Friday, October 9th, 2026. The Resident Electoral Commissioner, REC, in Oyo State, Professor Adeniro Tella, announced that the collection would take place daily from 9 a.m. to 3 p.m., excluding weekends and public holidays. In a media release issued today, Teller stressed that collection of the PVCs would be strictly personal and would not be allowed by proxy. The REC urged members of the public and other relevant stakeholders in the electoral process to cooperate with the commission by ensuring the prompt collection of their newly printed PVCs. He stated that the distribution is being carried out ahead of the forthcoming general elections,
that will cover newly registered voters, those who transferred their polling units, as well as voters whose PVCs were lost or damaged during the last continuous voter registration exercise. He also noted that a significant number of old PVCs from the 2023 general elections remained uncollected in the state, urging eligible voters to take advantage of the exercise to collect their cards. You're listening to the World News on World Radio 89.3 FM. And on the international scene, the King of Morocco, Mohamed VI, has appointed Marrakesh Mayor Fatima Ezara El Mansouri as the country's first woman prime minister after her party won last week's parliamentary elections. According to reports, a centre-right Authenticity and Modernity Party, PAM, dominated the vote, winning 97 out of 395 seats in the House of Representatives, with 31 votes higher than the next closest competitor, although the poll was marked by the lowest turnout in two decades. The Royal Cabinet said King Mohamed VI taxed the 50-year-old, who also served as Housing Minister, with forming the new government. The King disclosed that the PAM will have to form a coalition with other parties without an outright majority, although the monarch retains broad powers over major policies. Fatima Ezara El Mansouri is the first woman to serve as a mayor of Marrakesh. She won the office in 2009 before losing it 6 years later, then retaking it again in 2021. After more than a decade, the US-led coalition is ending its mission in Iraq, having helped save the country from jihadists while causing persistent friction. Their final withdrawal from the area is scheduled for today. Recall that coalition troops deployed to Iraq and Syria in 2014 to fight the Islamic State, IS group, which had seized large swaths of both countries and committed massacres and atrocities. The group was defeated in Iraq in 2017 and in Syria in 2019, but coalition forces stayed on to battle the group's remnants. The Iraqi government believes the coalition withdrawal removes the excuse powerful Tehran-backed militant factions have used to retain their weapons. Iraqi Prime Minister Ali al-Zaidi has declared tomorrow, October 1st, the day after the coalition's departure, as Sovereignty Day. United Kingdom Prime Minister Andy Burnham has defended plans to adjust the country's pension system to help fund social care reforms in England. Burnham said the proposal, which would take effect from April 2030, is aimed at helping pensioners who could otherwise face very high care costs. The Prime Minister explained that under the current triple lock system, the state pension increases each year by whichever is highest among inflation, average wage growth, or 2.5%. However, the proposal has been criticized by the opposition Conservatives. And now in the ever-exciting world of sports, the Confederation of African Football, CAF, has reportedly begun exploring contingency plans for the 2027 Africa Cup of Nations, AFCON, amid concerns over Kenya and Uganda's readiness to host the tournament alongside Tanzania. The three East African countries are scheduled to co-host the 36th edition of the competition from June 19th to July 17th, 2027, but concerns over stadium construction, accommodation, and other logistical requirements have reportedly prompted CAF to consider alternative options. According to French publication Le Monde, CAF has contacted Morocco, South Africa, and Algeria as possible standby hosts should the East African countries fail to meet the required deadlines. Ivory Coast and Egypt have also reportedly emerged as potential alternatives. However, CAF President Patrice Motsepe
publicly meant saying that there is no change to the hosting arrangement, despite acknowledging that significant work remains to be done. That's it on the World News at Noon. But before we end the news, here are the highlights. President Bola Tinubu dismissed concerns about his health, noting that he is healthy, sound and ready to work after returning to Nigeria from his extended working vacation in Europe. The Independent National Electoral Commission in Oyo State will commence the distribution of newly printed permanent voters' cards across the state's 33 local government areas' offices from Friday, October 9, 2026. The King of Morocco, Mohammed VI, appointed Marrakesh Mayor Fatima Hezara El Mansouri as the country's first woman prime minister after her party won last week's parliamentary elections. After more than a decade, the US-led coalition is ending its mission in Iraq, having helped save the country from jihadists while causing persistent friction. And in the ever-exciting world of sports, the Confederation of African Football reportedly begun exploring contingency plans for the 2027 Africa Cup of Nations amid concerns over Kenya and Uganda's readiness to host the tournament alongside Tanzania. The bulletin was compiled and edited by Kemisola Williams. Stay connected with us on all social media platforms at Wells Radio 893. 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I am Adedoyin Adebayo. Thank you for listening and God bless you.

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I am Timi Tokpe Akinkolie. The federal government has declared tomorrow, Thursday, October 1st, 2026, as a public holiday to mark Nigeria's 66th independence anniversary. The Minister of Interior, Olubunmi Tunjiojo, announced this declaration today on behalf of the federal government in a statement signed by the Permanent Secretary in the Ministry, Magdalene Ajani. Tunjiojo congratulated Nigerians at home and abroad on the anniversary and urged citizens to use the occasion to demonstrate unity, patriotism, peaceful coexistence and mutual respect. The federal government has unveiled plans to establish special energy zones across some of the commercial and industrial centers targeting 24-hour power supply high-demand locations. This is contained in a statement issued by Mr. Adeola Labiz, Special Advisor, Media and Publicity for the Minister of Power, Joseph Tegbe, in Abuja today. The decision was taken at a strategic closed-door meeting the minister held with the leadership of the selected electricity distribution companies in furtherance of the federal government's commitment to deliver reliable electricity to Nigerians. A federal high court in Abuja has ordered that the alleged fake director general of the Presidential Foreign Intervention Promotion Council, Prince Adeniyi Adeyemi, be remanded in Kuje prison. Justice Muhammad Umar, in a ruling today, ordered that Adeniyi remain in prison pending the hearing and determination of his bail application. The judge orders came shortly after Adeniyi pleaded not guilty to an 8-count charge of conspiracy and forgery brought against him and two others. The chairman of the Nigerian Tertiary Education Ranking Advisory Committee under the Federal Government of Education, Professor Peter Okebukola, has said Nigerian's universities must strengthen their global academic reputation, research output and international collaborations to improve the country's standing in global university rankings. Okebukola made the submission in his assessment of Nigeria's performance in the 2027 Times Higher Education World Universities Rankings released today. And now to the foreign scene. A Fly Dubai flight from Dubai to Tel Aviv diverted to Saudi Arabia earlier today, with an Israeli official saying the pilots got into a physical altercation with each other. Aircraft data appeared to show that it has suddenly and rapidly descended by nearly 14,000 feet in less than 30 seconds before a first emergency signal was sent, and according to flight tracking website. Three Israeli officials said the co-pilot of the flight is believed to have stabbed the captain in a possible attempt terror attack. That's the news update. Join us again at 8 p.m. for the national news. Also, remember to call or WhatsApp Wells Radio Newsroom on 0916-893-2000 for any eyewitness account. I am Timi Tokpe Akinkolie. Thank you for listening. God bless you.

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0: blood, they say, is thicker than water. How true can we say that is when it comes to raising up a child and being present for the child, or giving birth to a child and being present for the child? 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It's a pleasure to be back again on the show for this week to talk about critical issues in our world, in our society, in our family, especially when it concerns you and I, our gender, when it concerns the men. My name is Ayo Emmanuel Ojo. Welcome to The Table of Men. And special thanks to all our listeners, most especially the men, you know, that love to listen to the show and that have been, you know, clamoring for us to, you know, engage pretty much more in Yoruba language since our last two episodes, I believe, both for universal acceptability in our society and even in our space, the state where, you know, we broadcast from. We may have to switch between English and Yoruba, not just primarily in Yoruba alone. Welcome to the show. Ejemaki, I want to go a little Yoruba. 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Let me start with Dikindan. Dikindan, Ekaleo.
1: To all our listeners across the globe, and to all great women over there, to the mothers, it's good to be here again.
0: Like the always joke, I feel at home. You boil rice.
1: So it's Happy Mother's Day.
0: I like that scoop. You use thai quickly. All right, so we have one of our brothers in the studio, Tojome Taolamide. Good to have you around.
2: Yeah. Oloye, it's been a while.
0: Yes, it's been a while. How have you been, though?
2: Yeah, I'm fine. It's been a very good time.
0: What have you been up to?
2: A lot of things. Back in the agri space.
0: our pharmacy.
2: Abi.
0: Farmer sitting beside farmer.
2: Abi.
0: Farmer sitting beside farmer. That's great.
2: Father farmers. It's a good time.
0: If you promise me, like in 2 months, I'm going to be a millionaire.
2: In 2 months? Mm. Yeah, in 2 months you'll be broke.
1: No, the 2 months is referring to is not calendar 2 months.
0: Okay. No, you don't speak for me now. I'm saying 2 months, and my 2 months is 2 months.
1: Yeah. Let me assume that.
0: Don't assume. My 2 months is 2 months. My 2 months is 2 months.
1: So the 1 month stands for 5 years?
0: Ah, okay. All right, welcome to the show. Lose, Loreto, we want to talk about, for our Ontobat Intel in Cotton Law. Lori Raye Lujara, internet, ni oro konja de sita. Like I always say on the table of men, our goal is not to talk about the personalities involved. Mm-hmm. I don't like to talk about personality conversation because kosi nkan to sele si enikan ti o ma sele sawon mi, but tori pe eniyan je ilu moka or a celebrity, on lo se ma nda pe that issue is very particular about them. The conversation of is fatherhood defined by blood or by presence? Tala le pe ni baba se eni ti o deje leyan lori biologically or eni to toju eyan, is that person the father? For those who know the conversation I'm talking about, you would already get the picture, but let's just look at the issue in itself. And I want us to, you know, take a deep dive into, you know, what truly makes a man a father. Is it the biological ties or the role he plays in the life of a child? Who deserves the fatherhood honor? The conversation is, she yale ni to biyo, abe ni to tojweyo. We're looking at the flip side here on the table of men. She ni to dejeleyo lori bi baba, show ni baba, abe ni to tojweyo. Who deserves that responsibility that you call somebody your father? Elomi baba to bi si wa laye sugbon otoleni to npe ni baba te ba de bere lowo won ni eniyan lo toju awon se lo to bo se ye ku ri niyan se eni to toju eyan lo ye ku deserve honor baba. And then we're going to explore the, you know, the emotional and cultural and societal dynamics of fatherhood and when a child, you know, is raised by someone other than their biological father. So when a man raises a child that is not his own, should society recognize that man as a father? So, we see the case of adopting in our world, which personally I encourage, because there are so many children out there who need, you know, covering over them. And elomi la nfani, elon beg yola fa onkon that, trust me, only raise omo mewa, ibi tola on bless won de niye. She baba to ba to omo ti o nse on lo bi sale pe ru eyan beyen ni baba, or should such a person also recognize himself as the father of a child? That's what we'll be looking at today. She eni to deje leyan lori ni baba abi eni to toju omo ni baba? I'm sure that when we continue this conversation, different questions will also be coming up and different realities will be coming up. Tasiko Obato, ma se oju opo sile the phone lines so that you can join us. Adele Soroyi Kokuna Dada Mode Shok Wey Ama Amwe Kokon Jadeno. Let me start with Olamide. It's been a while. It's been a while. Let me get your view. And I know you speak both English and Yoruba, so we can just mix both of them. Who is a father? Biological or the one who took responsibility over a child and that is not biological? Who is a father?
2: Okay, Sherry, your baba, a jacka wo ni on a miji. Moloyin bo ti ba wa pin. 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Me lo npe foster father.
0: That's true.
2: Be lo npe work father. I can't be school father. Father.
0: Father.
2: I can't godfather.
1: Godfather. Godfather.
2: Godfather. So, but ibi tati ma bere ni pe, the genesis of fatherhood starts from the biology. The genesis of anything that has to do with father. Pe okay, when you did it, I am a koko soro baba. Any two.
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4: Now, any to shock where while you are if apakoni, then any to wato ni apakiji. Ti eni to shoko e wali ayiba je eni to to is a father, both biological father, and in any angle you can call it. Sha ye so then but to ba je pe ah eni to se oloko e wali aye elomi o ti e mo baba to bi ara. Sha ma so pe ni oni baba ni. But eni to to omo won gangan ni baba. Afi ta ba fe paro ton awa loku. Ki dori kini iwulu omo to bile to to.
5: Okay.
4: But obi omo le o ton rara o se kankan okay eni kan wa gbe o wa lo ntoju omo yen. So the person who took that responsibility, let's say from 2 years to 25 years, for that 23 years gap, what's going to be the reward? So eni yen la ma pe ni baba tori pe ohun lo toju
5: omo yen,
4: ohun lo toju omo yen. Now we cannot undermine the fact that this man is the biological father, ohun lo soko e wale aye. Ṣugbọn tori pe ko to yen ko simbe. That part of that person's life, the formative years, the development, the growth, the responsibility, let's say, in terms of financing, mental support, advice, and other things. So, through the life. So, all through that, let's say 23, 25 years, then if you were independent, you've not been there. Somebody else has been. So, who do we now say, okay, if we are now to choose, is it you? Because you are all likely genetically related to the person, or the person who took responsibility all through the life. So easy for Alati Shalaye Mejiji and to
5: okay, thank you so much. Let me come to Deacon Dan. And I know that a lot of people must go in line of Olamide's thought. But before you go, I still want us to have a consciousness of biology.
4: Yeah.
5: And for instance, and I know this is more of a public knowledge, and we had a conversation on this show, Tori Oroyin Ofejugbọn Asake and his father, the time when that one happened. And speculation here and there. You know, me do that sorrow. But I lost saying like borrowing, but like what you enjoy. My that biology thing, can we entirely say, okay, otishele ko toju omo. She could tell why I deserve lati junjo morarani. Let me get your view, Steve. Steal that question. However, I still want us to carry the consciousness of biology so that we don't entirely, but it's still your view, if that's your view. So let me get your thought.
6: Okay. So nkan ki nkan ti o ba da eyan ki eyan ti o ba to na o pe ko ye kan toju e rara oto ni e ba yen so njo si o si le toju e pe o ma neglect e pe at least this is my biological father, you shouldn't have any reason not to neglect it because he's still your father. Ti o ba je ko wa sile aye, there's nothing you could say you have achieved that you could have achieved because you've not been in existence. So, definitely, you can't just ignore it. But now, there are different kind of fathers to exist, as Ramde said. But another part we have in our generation now is provision fathers. And Babale, also school fizze. What is called fatherhood? The absence.
5: They provide all that you need, but they are never there emotionally.
6: They're never there. Not even emotionally, in terms of mentorship.
4: In terms of
6: guidance. Yeah. In terms of training. In terms of values. In terms of skills. They are not there. The only thing they want to do for you is kill your need.
4: Make the money available, and that's all.
6: Should we call them fathers? Yes.
4: That's another part of time.
6: Yes, they are fathers.
4: That's another part of time.
6: But are they really fulfilling the responsibility of a fatherhood? I would say no. Because money alone does not make a child.
4: Mm-hmm.
6: Money doesn't give a child an identity. So the omotia abako, wubuli tabako, pata, pata.
5: Agbita.
6: Magbita.
4: Agbita.
6: So, which means, pe akole, ko mi pe akomo.
4: Okay.
6: Omo ta ba ti ko. So ki ko omo gogan un ni se baba. Ki ko omo gogan un ni se baba.
5: Okay, ki ko omo yen gogan. Let's open it up. Ki ko omo with provision. O se se ke yan ko bo ko ma lo to ma fi to. How about that?
6: But all of us, I didn't grow up with without the golden diamond silver.
5: Which one is it? Which one is it? Wood is spoon.
4: Some of us didn't have spoon.
6: So I didn't grow up with that. But yet today, there are some
4: values
6: that have built
4: values.
6: Kosi bi tobacco dear komo lore jeans koto monomono ayo sibo mo lore ni. Won so pe omo olowo. Shall you see it?
4: Yeah.
6: So because only our values come to the she, only our land come to the telly, only what he has molded you. Definitely what he has done will always speak for you. Not what money did, what he did, and the values he has introduced into you. The mistakes he made, don't try to correct in you. Because all fathers, what they are trying to do is to correct, to avoid our children to follow the path, the mistake path we followed. Because I want to another magba no yeh, motiba, moshashishi, magba. So now, till basi experimental or experience, experiential and experience skills to my build omoye. What do you think you have grown? Will money do that? Money will not do that.
4: So we are still on the on the platform of any to told you omo.
5: Only baba.
4: Only baba.
5: Let me open the phone lines so we can Alimashi me do time is running really fast. Kila yiro tani baba omo she any ti o shatona omo wai biologically abi any to told you omo. Situation will warrant, you know, we've seen that a lot. But yeah, I don't like to talk about situation being anything about Baba.
4: Yeah,
5: I mean, nature lo shele, teni efe lo, tell him if you are to joe. And more anything about Baba wa la ye, but yeah, idea ye de wa ye la ni an wobi, lo wa dipe, bea ya lo mu lo babo wa dasimo, abi, nko konche ashele, Baba yo sha dasimo, to wa bose we lo mi, to lo onron si, to de to joe. Gege bi omo she any baba omo yen abi any ti o je ngogan lo bi omo yen biologically. 0916 893 1000, 0916 893 2000, tabi 0915 3334 893 0916 893 1000, 0916 893 2000, tabi 0915 3334 893. Those are the studio lines. You can talk or engage with the studio with this afternoon. Facebook, we're live on Facebook, and also you can follow us on YouTube. We're also live on YouTube, so you can watch us on these two platforms and share your thought with us in the comment section. Okay, you want to say something?
6: Yeah, go ahead. Our Yoruba man song, kokon pe omo to bada,
5: ti baba e
6: ti baba e which means pe ati mo pe ti ba baba be nbe to ba ko omo yen dodon
5: omo yen
6: da omo to ba da ti baba e omo ti ba baba o ba ti wa wa available ko mi pe ya awon ya awon ya ko wa to e pe won sise to pe ye won se takun takun to pe o ye ka ki won awon ya ko so pe baba gan le ko ma pe won.
4: Yes.
6: Awon ya ko so pe baba ni e ko ma pe won because they were there for the child emotionally in terms of value instilling in terms of every areas of growth omo yen onwa fully involved even when the father wasn't around. We've seen so many widows, right? But yes, they were the ones that took care of those children when they remarried. But for a man to have said, get out of my house for both the mother and the child or children, over there after 20 something years,
4: so ti blow no ma fe para wa claim
6: omo to wa ni tata bo wa lewo
4: omo mi to kuro nle as early as I was watching a program sometimes ago and mo ri omo to ti kuro nle as young as 7 years
5: seven years
4: in Lagos something be abe bridge that they've been there for many years ta omo yen ba si wa labe bridge yen ko si baba kan to ma wa claim ni ijo ti won ba dagba ton ba loruko ton ba din la baba yen wa so pe ebi ba la bsc fun ni details now sha ma wa pe eni yen ni baba that's one. Another part is this she ri baba ti awon baba kan wa won lo mo yen to po elomi kan se popo meji meta lo bi ya shalaisi oko won nikan lo ntoju awon mo yen o wa koja agbara e based on resources no remarry now based on resources o wa ri eyan to le assist e let's say o lo mo meta lowo okay je mu meji kekeke so wo yi to ti dagba yen o le ma assist e so now in that case I repay the man wants to
5: to go agbara
4: ko si agbara
5: o
4: wa gbe fun yan kan eni yen de take care now in the future a le so pe man yi no
5: o gbiyanju
4: ngba
5: atapakun
4: nbi agbara gbe
6: yan ni fomo yen le o
4: ko ni fire no that those kind of people do not leave those
6: government they will not
4: they will never
6: they will be involved
4: they will still be involved one law be am I okay during holiday o wa o check but o tun pada those ones still remain a part of the child's life in that case but eni to pe ko bi mo le bi le oni kaluku wa nja fita fun life ara there o dijo ta awon omo yen ba blow ke to ri baba kan to ma so pe eni bayi ohun lohun bi ko tojo ohun te ba ma wa lo check e go and check the relationship between the father and the child
5: and that's where I'm going to relationship 0916893 1000 0916893 2000 or 0915333489 and you know le direct pomo about anoshin so nibi bayi let's look at this story o dey man sele lopolopo igbe mi ti 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
5: dikina so ribe
6: iru ere target so yen mo se wo lo mo
5: ko okay not to worry
6: mo ko wo de daddy mo de stop e
5: kilo te stop e.
6: Number one, the narrative they won't preach. To me, I don't like the narrative.
5: Hey, but story and what can you? Only man, the narrative that I like. But the truth is, it means you sharing, but it was in mine. And the reason why I saw it through, because I know some, it's, yeah, my one in literature, the prophecy.
4: Yeah.
5: Either I could shell it, I be could fair shell it. You know, exactly. Iyato eni pe okunrin lomo ni real life timi mo and it became it omo yen na ngba pe eh awon o ya je ki baba e gogon o de ni rara se eni to toju ohun yi ohun ni but e je ki review
6: that's narrative timo expect ki won preach in be
5: eh but o ba je true life story eni kan
6: so movie ni but now let's talk to ourselves. Let's talk to fathers. E je ka ba wa okunrin. I take a like a man no gboro, ka no gba, ka no ka se emo. Emo ama atale, ataro, atosan.
5: Agolanla.
6: Agolanla la like a man se. Iwa ki wa ta ba ma wu loni. Ojo ti result ba ma jade. Ojo ta wo kon result e ma jade. But that is so like the angry economy. But I'm a car is so. Oh, my God, listen, I have a real life story. It is well, the mother left with the child, I think, at about 3 years. They left the child about 3 years. But the mother did one great thing. Oh, my God, and then don't told you, you call him Babel. At 10. The mother made the child to be aware, but this man is not your father.
5: Biological father.
6: But this stepfather, the feeling figure fathers, the man took care of this child very, very well. Okay, I want you to go and tell him, we pay. Oh, my boy, colony.
5: Mm. Boy.
6: Oh, my boy, colony. But my dear joy, be out. Tori po moru in your tea, Baba Angel.
5: Okay.
6: What's up, my boy, row? Mi o ni yoju. Lojo igbeyawo.
5: Iyen iya omo yen.
6: Baba to toju omo. O lo won ni yoju lojo igbeyawo. Baba to bi e.
5: Jekojoko.
6: But the presence of bab eniyen. O wa.
5: O sho.
6: O sho.
5: Thank you for where you stopped. And Mofeka was very realistic. Without, this is a conversation, without pushing any agenda or getting into anybody's head. Na oro kan wa ton ma so pe eni to ba se lo ye ko je en to ba furugbin o na lo ma kana lagbara olohun ti nkokon o ba se. But how convenient for eni ti, I don't want to use the word omo lomo, but the truth is biologically omo ye on somo e sugbon o fi wuwa si o fi se kasi nkan ti wa se fun e to je ti e. 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
4: Rorun.
5: Pe ni ru ojo be.
4: Okay, lojo be.
5: 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I just want us to be truthful.
4: Well, let's look at it this way. Eje ka wo lona meji. 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Ko wa pe 30 years. But awon kan, some people are what would I call it, they are calm and magnanimous. They can just be
5: great. But not everyone is like that.
4: Yeah, that's what I'm saying. It depends on individuals. So what depend lori eni ti oro yen se si lodo pe elomi ma ni single combe e je ki baba e joko o je eni eni na ni now elomi ni mindset eleyi omo yi o pelu value to hun fi raise ohun ko lo lomo but value to fi raise omo yen o kan fe ya baba yen ni ojo yen ni
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4: 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the end of the day if you now if you know the man at the end of the day you now withdraw 100% it's also a form of you retaliating for the man leaving you it's a retaliation to a degree it's a revenge so based on the value teni to raise here to ba fi sin pe ma to po fe gbeson o ma se be o tolorun ba ti fi si e lowo baba yi once in a while ma ranti e that's why but ona meji to pin sin yen but it's solely dependent on any to raise your money to ba je yan to je pe ah pelu wa la temi na se lori omo yi
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4: ija ma sele
5: but the kid let me get your view in on
6: one that. Thing is as Lamide said it depends on the individual then it depends on the child akọmọ so mo to ba ko ni otonika ko mo na ko gba eko o le ko mo ko ma gba eko kwe pe social media lo wa ri brand lo wa ri form life e pe yen ti lo ton niyan at wa ri form life e awa so the feminist or feminism or anything whatever anything that man so won di oton niyan now on this case now like so that I'm saying this lady took care of this man ko wa ni jo wedi e but till the last breath of this man she was there all true as was there all true as in gbogbo agun e all true she was there kini ona ti obi fe gba dun 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baba yen na ni don't neglect but at the same time don't always remember the man can a man you take a hope and nurture you for that longer years who do you think you could have become so you have no by virtue of that you have no reason now see to the case our entitlement fathers as sorry to dada entitlement fathers normally to about to train no more a child will always come back. It's a natural law when you sow a seed and you nurture the seed must bear fruit. It's a natural law. The child will always come back. O so mo ton ba ko ti o ni pada wa ko ma toju obi e. Bo wa ni pe nisin o mo ti ko e o. To ba ti fun mi lele entertainment father ni a fun e. Fun e a fun e. Nisin to ba ri se nisin ko ni so fun iye to n gba lowo osu. O ma paro fun mo fun 1 million daddy o se ta ara manage bayi
5: 30,000
6: gba 100,000 you know 100,000 yen 40,000 temi o ate wa mo mi daddy mo te worry mo ma laji e ma fun yin o ma fun yin laji e to ku sharedi awon e to mi wa te pe no daddy you yeah, call me fun yin e ka mo so mi fun yin ko ni ma because e tin so di e fe ma fun ko necessary. A natural law, when you train a child, natural law, kusini omo yen. The question is because at any case the last time ta so ti o pe pe
5: niko kini kan somebody called yeah
6: iyen oto niyan something must have happened ti o ba si di nko e se on dede share kokon mo something must happen to a child either spiritually or psychologically. Something must have changed.
5: There are influences here and there, really.
6: Yes. Yeah. Something must have influenced the child, returned, rebrand his mentality, not to reason about taking care of his or her parents. A natural child will always turn back and take care of their children, mm-hmm. of their parents.
4: Look at something. A child will come back under natural circumstances. Mm-hmm. There are always exceptions. Absolutely, and everybody she man gbadun ko Olorun fun wa lomo to loju anu
5: to loju anu iyen na wa iyen na
4: Olorun fun wa lomo to loju anu eyo kan niyan e je fun yin ni scenario kan ti mo mo to sele nigba ti mo se masters ni UI ni Iba baba yen ati woman ta n soro yi won bi mo kokon.
5: Okay,
4: so they took this boy and raised him from scratch to fi lo university, to fi graduate, to fi marry. Ti baba yen fi retire, ti yawo won fi fall sick, ti yawo won shalaisi, this boy never showed lati gba to ti lo to ti marry. The boy never came back. He didn't show up during the burial of the woman. The man after maybe
5: but one year what happened?
4: Now I don't know what happened in the middle that I can't see. But in that man yen no fi shalaisi. Now this man does not have any child to take over his properties and everything, and people were expecting this guy to come back.
5: But then omo pe nkan kan wa
4: omo
5: to pe town people ibadagba to ba lo omo wa for
4: ṣugbọn ko mind be ko already he's already doing well with life. Ngba burial baba yen he came. After that burial he left
5: and didn't show up again.
4: To then mo so pe ka ma gbadura ko Olorun na tun fun wa lomo to loju anu omo ta wa na ba tun to ko jo omo to loju anu.
6: Ati ma gbadura ju be lo pa on village people ma fe da fe yoju omo pada se
4: pada kon ma ehe
6: kon lo ujo kon lo ba wa fo won loju kon ma
5: e se tin se oju opo again. Men are quiet today e won kon ri dake and I totally understand when it tin ru oro bayi ba wa nle nigba mi eyan ni lati ro dada and then check and see if you are playing the role exactly. I'll come back to Kini and Uju Shete Kibabashe. I know it's endless. You can write a book on it. 0916-893-1000. 0916-893-2000. Tabi 0915-3334-893. 0916-893-1000. 0916-893-2000. You can call us in on that line. Fweni Tiobani, Kolati Bawa. So there's a lot of like on Facebook. Found on war, Lujopo Facebook. Lujopo YouTube. No. You can go back on YouTube and watch the video again, on our YouTube page. And you can also drop your comment for us on YouTube at any point in time. We will definitely, you know, send in our response, back to you. Kini Ojuse Baba. See or more. So I don't want to say Ninwebi, but see or more.
4: See or more.
5: Because these days, whether we like it or not, a lot of our own parents, Belubi Ojuwa Joshering by Kilenid, Utini do wo ya ya ya ya. And a lot of times, someone that we pray to Mati send the wo for a kilo to need. And as silly as that may sound, the truth is, Ingba me, Tamaba and Leko, Toba Dakbu Yongba me. You know what to do. Yeah. And if you look at it critically now, Ushin Shele Bayo. Yes, we point fingers and Ali Dam up where I know now. She be daddy me won't come and for me. I won't call me one for but I want not to present she mistake.
4: Yeah.
5: Kilo Juche Baba. See your mola. Let me start with you.
4: Okay. Ojuche Baba o she kon she kekere. Opo. Shugmon ejeka woni nko ti Yoruba so pe oju merin lo nbimo igba oju lo nto o ni bi to pin si. And my dad has a principle, one of the principles stuff he raised well up is throughout your journey in life you will meet different fathers and different mothers, you will meet different fathers at different stages, and each person is going to contribute something I may never contribute to you. It's an ideology he instilled in me. So when I meet people like that, I try to respect them like a father so that I can get from them, you know, maybe something different from what my dad, or maybe the things he doesn't have, I can get from them. But when it comes to the responsibility of a father, ideally, the first responsibility, the foundation, is provision. The first thing is provision. Then other ones now have to do with the support. I call it so. I just generalize it as support. Now, this support has to do with a lot. Not financial now. Financial has to do with the provisions. Now, support in the sense that mental support, maybe career advice, relationship, that friendship, personal advice, heart-to-heart talks, things you know you may not be able to discuss with your friends because they are not well experienced in that area. So these are the places where fathers come in for that advice through life, based on examples, based on their own lifestyles or their experience in life. I want content, want theory. Last if you reshape life for more. I get late for meetings now due to some one or two reasons. I'll tell you that my dad raised us never to be late for a meeting. He raised us never to be late for a meeting.
5: Punctuality is the soul of business.
4: And I will tell you that my dad learned it from the first person he got employed with. He said he got a job then at Unilag. Then CESAC was the name they called it, as a driver. And he was driving a professor. He said, so naturally their time was set to 15 minutes before everybody, 15 minutes ahead everybody time. He said the moment he got the job, the man said, bring me your wristwatch, and then he set it for him and gave it to him. He said, go and set every wristwatch in your house this
7: time. So whenever they are having any meeting,
5: 15 minutes
4: earlier. They are there 15 minutes. Latest is 15 minutes earlier. Now, those are the things the father would teach you. Things they learn through the journey. So, I want to continue Babatuma providing your support. Ah, daddy, you notice skinny, bye. And that thing is not limited to the father alone, quite all right. Although provision is the foundation, but I want other things that would come throughout the journey of the child's life. The father needs to be there.
5: Dickena, let me come to you. I mean, already, I took that reverse. So that we can, because more people to share thought on whether this father should be called a father or not be called a father. More people to disagree, which is okay if that is your view. However, I took that reverse so we can again now recognize the role of a father. And then we can now answer that question. If maybe Olamide said, oh, this man should not be called a father because he wasn't there. And the role of a father is provision and emotional and mental support. Then maybe that justifies your opinion on why such a man who is not available, because the role you think a father should play, you never played.
4: Yeah.
5: And so you should not be called one. But let me get your thought in the beginning.
6: No, what you don't have, you can give. What you don't have, you can give. And one thing I said, the main role I always tell people to counsel is, number one, create an identity for that child. But if you don't know what identity is, and you don't have identity, you can't create one.
5: What do you mean by identity?
6: No.
5: That's quite ambiguous.
6: Now, what I mean by identity is, number one, okay, now when they see your child, who do you want them to people to see? Okay. Ah, omo, ayolo, boy. What are the things you want people to see to identify that omo, ayolo, boy? So if you are not truthful, you can raise a truthful child. If you don't have integrity, you can raise a child with integrity. If you don't even

0: loving child. If you're not tolerant, you can't raise a child with high tolerance. So if you don't have the values that make a child, that create an identity for a child, definitely you can't raise a child of such. So for intending fathers and fathers, let's ask ourselves, Tombari or Mowa, Kilomasokwe, Baloshema, describe or Mowa. And Omo Daniel Umboy, Glory, Shori Okburo, Shori Uli, Shori Jagdi Jagon, Abikini Mori. Because that is what our fathers gave to us that time. Ah, Omo, any bye bye lily. Because Omo, we tobati ri any bye. You are bye bye bye. Then, even if you don't have certificate, even the name, the identity lesson, can I know Momo, Omo, any bye, Ole Shin, come by, Ole Shin, come by. Because Omo, we you can't pass through that lineage and not carry probably the DNA of that person. So, as a father, your first role, aside providing, as I said, create an identity. True, Bawani Frare. We're not going to call or call. Before you can create it.
1: Before we started the show, let me take you up here. And I just remember now. Before we started the show, Asoron Koko, Ni Production Studio, Nipa, the name is one of the greatest things that a father can give a child. I wanted to explain a little further. Oruko rere
0: osan juro
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0: Oruko tanso is about identity, not oruko as ayo.
1: Okay.
0: The main thing I'll try to defend that them is that identity.
1: The identity.
0: Identity.
2: Okay.
0: Is identity. 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Je ko nkan ton mo e mo ko wa ri advance.
1: Omo yi a o de ran mi leti Olamide
0: o. Olamide o.
1: Oh yes, that should be my dad. And then you begin to expect, then that even if the name do not align.
0: At least e kon ri identity yen pe Tobari omo oba. 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Okay, something happened to me. One day I was tired and somebody came to look for me. And not to my son, tell the person I'm sleeping. I was tired, I was sleeping. Tell them I'm sleeping. Then when I'm awake,
1: I'll check them. I'll call back to them.
0: And my son went straight to the man at the door. My daddy said,
1: I should tell you that I am sleeping.
0: He is sleeping. When he's awake, he will get back to you. Oh, my head, I was like,
1: what you said is
0: that's the truth.
1: That's what you said.
0: That's the truth. So,
1: and you know, the children, they are very smart. The truth being that at the time when you gave the instruction, yes, you wanted to sleep. At the time there was a knock at the door, the boy may have checked, yes, you are in bed, but you may not be sleeping.
0: They're not sleeping.
1: So rather than lie, my dad said I should tell you that when you come, or if anybody asks, that he's sleeping. But if he checked and you probably, you know, asleep, oh, my dad is sleeping. That's in real time.
2: Yeah.
1: But he didn't want to say, he said I should tell, but he's not
2: sleeping.
0: And I accept that. I didn't scold him or anything. People laugh over it.
1: But that's the truth.
0: What I've done there is that I must make sure that let my yes be yes and my no be no. Can we train our child that way? That is lacking in our society today. A child that can tell you no is no. I'm not doing. Yes, yes. When we were a toddler, they taught us, wherever you go, do not say. I didn't understand song until when I get to university. I thought it was just a machine.

0: One day I just sat down and I now reflect on it. Do not say yes.
1: When you need to say no.
0: When you need to say no. When it's a big training we don't give to our children. We don't. Because we have raised so many children that, so like I said, they can just accept anything that comes their way. Hey, be gentle. Mm. Be kind. Anything. That's a wrong identity. There's nothing bad for me trying to say no, sir. Because we are rude.
1: But society will not show fair man, guy, no. Especially as a young person, if you find yourself around older people, that can be a challenge. Yes, you are being truthful and you are saying no, and your no seem disrespectful. You don't seem like you want to rebel.
2: You know, something happened to me recently in an agribusiness space. That was on, I think on Thursday or Friday. Now, these were elderly men. We were supposed to run a partnership. And now, the youngest of these people is practically like, let's say, 25, 30 years older than I am. The youngest. I'm telling you. And so when we got to a level, and they were like, we are going to be bringing in the biggest investment. So when I placed everything on the table, at the end of the day, I'm going to be bringing in the biggest investment. So I was like, Baba Rao, hey, the biggest investment, wow. Let's break it down. Let's monetize everything we are bringing. So we monetize everything. And by the end of the day, I was bringing three times what all of them were bringing on board.
1: Yeah.
2: So the man was not like, what more? You do it, go shout. I was like, sir, do me go. Got them not like and my dad raised us with also a mindset that your consequences as a result of your action, don't be scared of it. So be very thoughtful when you're okay. I'll say it.
1: Videos are there on Facebook, Alewo, Loju Facebook, at YouTube. It will be there. So we are done in the studio, but the conversation will still be there for you to watch and learn something from. And of course, you can also disagree and we can continue the conversation from there. Thank you for listening this week. God bless.
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13: Mourinho! Oh, wonderful! What a goal! And what a time! And what a place! What a player! Wayne Rooney out of this world! 2-1 United!
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Hello, my people. How are you doing? Hello, my people. How are you doing? Are you feeling okay? Okay, okay, okay, okay. Iba. I would not dare feel not to welcome ourselves again to the Parliamento. Yes, I be said this one of Parliamento, they are so for Parliamento, they are so for Assembly. This one, a Parliament of Sports. Go, go, go, go, go, go. Oh, yeah, welcome to Sport Assembly. Lori, you're one, yeah. 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Oh, yeah, now don't catch me because my name is no change at all. Sam Adeliri.

But remember, you can simply and always call me Sadeliri. On a regular level, it's my beric, penny bogogonic in your mukanimo.

0: Say you don't dey house near you dey side cab, you dey on top bike, you dey filling station, you dey market, so you dey buy wetin you go chow this evening. You dey waka for road or you still dey work like sir delivery. The assignment you no dey twisted at all. Oh. Now to press and well. Make the person where they beside you feel the vibe, feel the energy, feel the entertainment, feel the gist, feel the rumor, feel the talku. Feel everything as we go dissect, you open, talk. Hey, well, hey. And I don't wear the jersey, God, I beg you. You know, kill it, your money for washing. I don't enter the jersey, I wear the jersey, come studio. Shooting stars, see. The matter of the song, no be sure, no, oh, boju me, yeah. Be like Senna remix in I Shooting Stars go play for a bow. Because the Euro match NPFL 2026-27 match season, they continue. And if they talk about the NPFL game, four Shooting Stars, now are all round two. Because now standing matches, then they play today. And it be like Senna Raymond, we go hold you. But we play Shooting Stars. After they don't chop four, now they remember how to score. They score the first one, score the second one. But at the end of the day, four goes to two, now they chop for the hand of the people's elephant. I want to jerry play one thing back, 1, 2, 3, 4, 5. 5 games without a win. Now they cash it in. Hey, you laugh, it's a kidney. Hey, you laugh, G. Oh, yeah, Chief Raymond, Oloye. Oluwaye, Tana. Oracle Promax, he did together with me. At the Joma Agbe intra, by ye language, be benye. Ah, ni jayin sile. 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Lamba ID, gagani ye. Oh ya Lord Policy, himself, he dey here with me. And together we go do it. We go carry ourselves, enter that zanga. Lord Policy, we be say, we don't know what to go happen to Ige presently. Rikpe Asena, one bag, Super Eagles, one dagger, wo. Shooting Stars, one, Tori get your can.
1: Shooting Stars, run Ige.
0: Jabela Tori Asena.
1: Asena daggeru.
0: One daggeru. Super Eagles.
1: Super Eagles, can Ige.
0: Can Ige. Shooting Stars.
1: Shooting Stars, run Ige.
0: Eba. Gelege. Be like say we dey speak in tongues. Oh yeah, no time to check time because matter plenty for ground. We could talk about her. I see my Chelsea brother Zanu Clement. It's a good job, brother. God will bless our hustle. Me. Up Chelsea, Lango Dotti and Benye. Now big Chelsea fans now he be. Oh yeah, Lord Policy, Igelede, Igelege. Kia wala li lango doti ige lidion. On top that one. Ige mo. Ige ge.
2: Mwke nyara li o. 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
0: Why you go ahead and slow motion?
2: Ah, she ito ba wa yoto. 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Boju o ngu ba fo.
1: Meta kan to lo international break. 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
2: 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Meta kan to lo international break. Metalano. 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
0: Meta la tewo yiye.
1: Atewo.
2: Amataji.
0: Okay.
2: 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Lo policy lo nkin pe.
0: Also, the other tabaga. Kilo shall I see Ige? If you know, yeah, Ige, matter for the matter.
2: Ige, one suspension for now. oh, recuperate, law.
0: Ige, one suspension. Ray, kia wala, lila ngo doti.
1: Mokia, you do go waka kiri agbala. 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Mwepe moman sofu, yepe agume fai rode. Ko seto mi to judu e to sport assembly law. 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
0: Alright, Raymond tono on top that level. All matter, Ide plenty. We know to get time. I forgive you. Making a year within our coach talk, Victor Yomidioni. I cite you on this one. Don't forget, say if you watch us on top Facebook, Ellie Wallery Blue App, Yagagan, in your World's Radio 893 FM fan page. Log on to about that. Don't forget to like it, to share, and make you do it. Your Miami, make you drop your comment. Could love far on top that one. Oh, yeah, now I want to meet you. It's good. Wale as the matter be so. Adio Lutoni, Anthony Joshua, to meet you. Say good evening, bro. How was your day? As Olamileko Suniki Flee from Shaki, my only Shaki guy on top that level. He said, good evening, Sport Assembly and crew up Chelsea. Lati Shaki Blues for life. Our Yatos, I want to get you get it. If you don't get it, Victor Ayomidioni, I cite you to say good evening, Sadileri and the crew watching you from Odono up Madrid, Ala Madrid. Adekule Ojo Christiana, my Maledia, she said, good evening and well done, Sadileri and the crew. Polo, he said, good evening, Sadileri. Polo from Akwete, up Man City.
1: I want Sham City.
0: Polo, Polo, let me advise you, Polo. Polo, koda to ba je Coventry City. 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
1: igelede.
0: Igelede to kuro lori Aston to nbo lori Man City. We dey come there. How you dey Polo this evening? He say Super Eagles win or lose, we still dey support them. Na so jare the Ige go later straight. Na Polo talk that one. He said the Ige, he go later straight to Osho the John. He said, good evening, boss, Sir Adelere and the crew. Hello, welcome on board. Watching you live from where? Live from Alakuta. Oh, so that Alakuta can't be like staying outside Nigeria. You did not tell me the news about Mbappe yesterday. Eba, okay, my worry, I go carry you reach that level as I go tell you what's up on top Mbappe today. Guys, more go straight, more start from yesterday's game. We know to get time and everything we want to analyze today. He did very, very plenty. More starts from the game between Super Eagles and Guinea-Bissau. That one be the match day two of the AFCON qualifiers with their play for Bissau on top that one. Our coach, now when he talk now, I want more analyze me. If you can't follow here, 3-0, clean sheet. First open play defeat for Eric Chell. Super Eagles head coach, Odjadi, Odiyewu, Emoji Atanawa. Fine. One babo juwalo, one guy and one bed juwalo. Only should go, it will pitch condition. More than she bomb, it will pitch condition, it will weather condition. Pitch condition, yeah, it's like your sentiments grow. Fine, our guys, you are, they play like, say they put super glue for leg. They play like, say they never collect salary, like say NFF owe them wages. But if we see that pitch, me, mama shema sanction grass. Moshe approve grass to go, to ga. They take grass in Fabo. Ray song of Colano, but sister, you have a safe ball. You can experience pitch in here. Now, a mife driver, your dog calf. A wasi badon. And so you can pitch, le can salami or da. And then they approve you, you feed in here. Check out, you can, Emaga, you can, the same experience, see, Lani Pelu, South Africa. Me, my boy, you don't see. Look at that, play World Cup qualifier. So if you go to rugby stadium, come back, you go to the Byzantine stadium. I want to get a stadium. On top that one, why they carry us go there? Now, weather, no one bear. Check out, attributes, go to the so see, excuse the Eric Chell give, we pay. I want factors he contributes. See, performance, our boys in Lano. Abi kagbagbe pitch ati weather ka joko lori performance awon players yen papapa.
1: Yeah, baba ni woye temi ko nse excuse looto gbogbo alari pitch condition yen pe condition pitch yen o da den weather yen na ibe yen gbona dada but Africa ni wa awon ta lo koju European player la won na ko nse own base lo play fun Guinea Bissau popo nu awon player awon France na tin play. 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pitch or that professional player ni only be se le control game yen to pe game yen ma pada pari si draw e wo Brazil koju Australia olu Brazil ri nigba ti Brazil ri pe awon tin lose koju Australia won 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
0: Okay, Ray, tori time because I see as it dey para like this and we get plenty things including the AFCON or the AFCON Morocco Senegal update ti wa lori yen na but policy papa papa no just waste time on top that one waiting Eric Chell talk coach pitch condition, weather condition, ogbono after afe parotorawa je, that place yesterday hot. But show to excuse performance our guys bro.
2: To me, that's just a flimsy excuse. Toriko said, there's a call me, expect to call Eric Chell. Oh, yeah, Eric Chell, what co apologize in
0: it? Go and explain.
2: Come what to good or matter my ship from Africa at Koja level in Nigerian play Guinea Bissau and lose 3-0. On complain the weather.
0: Say Guinea Bissau train.
2: Say, I'm play at Iwa, to Losibe. Se won repeat yen ko to din kon to wo bo sori e
1: won gba bo be kon so ku ta mo won lese
2: on se ti pariwo kon to bere kon to play match on sa ma lo wo on sa ma lo inspect pitch don dey
0: play
2: on ti lo wo lati bi last week on ti mo pe bi bi lawon lo hotel bi be la fe lo jisi weather condition leleyi so or acclimatization yen should be out of the excuse from Eric Chell
0: the igelitization
2: o ti e wa annoying be
0: no mama ni ma bi the igelitization
1: Chese na fin rin lo gini bisao.
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1: lefo. Afi bi en pe won so ku ta won mo won lese.
2: En play gini bisao. On le strand, 5 accurate passes.
0: In short, come on waste time. Buy excuse the Eric Chell give.
2: Oh yeah, ko je gba gan.
0: Okay, ma binu mo come up for that one straight up because of time. Mo enter the NFF matter. But before we talk about the NFF, mo go straight to the NFF matter. Because NFF don't talk, say they go appeal CAF decision on top Edu Queen. And one master, we pay any suru, it doesn't take a kale, you could tell a in TNFF, they're busy, appeal one lori, you pay, Kishi Edo Queen, lawyer ko jia mistake, you're officiating. You pay, in Tani Edo Queen, loss of officiating, pay, excuse you, legba, extra time, extra time, play penalty, Edo Queen, calling you, you pay, failure, officiating, mistake to referee bashe, mistake 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
0: Okay, to ba gba fun won, won robe mo wa loju ni. 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The president en to jala koso fun ajo to ni football afese gba lorilede Rwanda, iyan Rwanda Football Federation, the FERWAFA, Rev Affair Wafa, their president Fabrice Shema Ngonga, he don't resign from his position with immediate effect, bringing in brief tenure to the of the REM to an end. Ganisef no be only auto Shema with the elect president for August in August Oduto Koja 2025 for after imagine as the sole candidate of the federation. Now he talk, he say ewo I no do again on top this level. The case where we say with the year, he then reported say in the first legal proceeding and subsequently ended 6 months prison sentence on top the matter. But to save the whole federation, he decided may resign. How you think?
2: It's the best decision for him, at least, and for the nation. To repay at least, or protect his prestige and image.
0: Image federation.
2: No, no, first of all. Okay. So, for him to have taken that decision to step aside.
0: But show did all our money. Maybe sometimes he can't job any. Federation iyan oto
2: but ijoba na lo wa lo sakoso lori federation tori owo ti federation na ijoba lo saba gbe majority le and it represents the face of the nation. So on that matter, it's still one way or the other, technically it's still rub on Rwanda as a nation. So iyan boy step aside the instant wan le fun proper investigation and every other thing. So
0: okay, all right, more come up for that one. Still talking on top federation and government, more go Zimbabwe, because Zimbabwe their government don't tell them say ma jolo we do waiting, we stand gidigba. For now, back, the Zimbabwe of, has officially secured their government's guarantee. Tabani, guarantee. Oshua Baje, they don't secure their government's guarantee for the joint bid with South Africa and Botswana to host the 2028 African Cup of Nations. Emakwe Botswana, now in their own government, they talk. He say, Ebila, say, we don't get money. But Zimbabwe, their government talk. He say, Elolo Warrior, took by $1 billion. They talk. He say, we get money to give now the three Southern African nation. Now they do it to submit a joint proposal for the Confederation of African Football. Now they want host the 2028. You service Kenya, Uganda, and Tanzania. That one now East Africa. I want for host the 2027. Only like the meta Lati South Africa. Lati South. I mean South, not like mm-hmm. South Africa. South Africa. Botswana. At Zimbabwe. But Zimbabwe, their own government, don't come talk. Remember, I said that just last week, now in the news come out as Botswana government talks, be like, say, we no get money. They're batting new one year, post one year. They're fee sponsor around for half call. No, we don't get money to give now. And at that one, they see the fight as Botswana, that they tell CAF and the world, say, calm down, calm down. And CAF too, they tell Botswana, say, okay, the team where they be say, 100% of whatever my host, have gone, called badada. 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However, Zimbabwe government, they don't assure their Zimbabwe Federation, say the money where they go need to host AFCON, they do a thing, they go provide them. Your reaction, Ray?
1: Yeah, good one. 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
0: Okay, because of time, we'll leave that one, go straight to CAS, the Confederation of to CAS, that one be the Court of Arbitration of Sport. And they talk about the CAS matter. he don't do anything. He don't suffer. Oro penalty, ko penalty. Oro binu jade, ko binu jade. Take back, Benny. You don't forget the African Cup of Nations final. That one that they talk about, the 2025 African Cup of Nations final, was up between Senegal and Morocco. On top, you see they say Senegal, they vex the commodity. Then they come back. Then Senegal win the AFCON. One win AFCON. Then let your judge here. Now in more calf come out talk. Say, oh yeah, come protect Banye. Asekini asisielo. Oh, you pe luveto power. Egbe fu Morocco. They announce Morocco as the champions of the 2025 African Cup of Nations. No, like Man City at Ebra League on top that level. As the Matabi, now in Senegal talk, say, oh yeah, Eja, Lossi Court of Arbitration of Sports. Court of Arbitration of Sports, they don't do anything. They don't hear a, they don't read all documents. CAS don't come out today. Ladies and gentlemen, breaking news. Drum rolling. CAS don't set October 8th for the Senegal Morocco AFCON final appeal. The Court of Arbitration of Sports don't confirm October 8, 2026 as the date for the hearing of the Senegal appeal against the Confederation of African Football. Don't forget, it's a Senegal as there be no para, no be small para, there they are, but you know, be one giddy giddy, one be Morocco, lolly a job. Want to be careful. You want to plan against me? You want to plan to shemileshe? The carry calf, the carry Morocco. That one be the Royal Moroccan Football Federation. Yeah, Jotori Sibola Fesegba, Lule de Morocco. Atia, Jotori Sibola Fesegba, Lila Adulawo. Now they pack the two of them, go court of arbitration. The early 9 days schedule to take place for the CAS headquarter waiting for Switzerland with proceedings to be conducted behind closed door. They're not going to invite you, police you. Now behind closed door. Want on the case, they won't send the spokesperson one October 8th. What do you expect?
1: Yeah, good one, because in county everybody team draw the thank God if we want to move it in one match a final judgment. But I mean feelings you play a joint my favor really the Morocco to emotion work when one match politics but o final my film really the Senegal kilo fitan my film one a binuku lori papa be a binuku lori papa footage wa koshe deny one binuku lori papa
0: all the JI.
1: So iyan ye koja AI. 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
0: Okay, more come up for there because of time okay 0916893100 0915333489 or 0911333893. Hello.
3: Good evening, Sir Delere.
0: Good evening, Maga.
3: Good evening, Mr. Raymond.
1: Good evening, sir.
3: No, positive word on, sir.
2: Good evening, sir.
3: This is Rafael from my father.
0: Oh, yeah, Rafael.
3: You see, concerning the case, we see that Senegal is winning the case. Don't forget, Mr. Raymond, that this same law, it says that it is if every one of them left the field. And don't forget that what is his name?
2: Sadio Mane was on the pitch. Bless
3: you. So he did not leave. It is when all of them are off the field, and they all play the match. So except if they are going to use politics to destabilize the whole judgment, that is when Morocco can win. They play the match. They play the. It's not that they suspended the match that did not play, as was given to Senegal. But they all played the final. So. The way things is going, if there is no politics in the judgment, Senegal should be the one to carry the upper final.
0: All right, thank you, Rafael. On top that level, more come out for that one. More talk straight up. Shooting stars, no one waste time. 4-2 against Enyimba. But before then, who they here? Hello.
4: Adeliri.
0: Yes, boss.
4: Yeah. Good evening.
0: Good evening, Maga.
4: Rashid Damilola on the line.
0: Oh yeah, now brotherly.
4: Good evening, sir.
2: Good evening, sir.
4: Yeah, briefly on that Morocco Senegal matter. Sherry, go feel the emotion that we can't go.
0: Nancy Bo.
4: Going with the rule, Morocco Macaulay, Uma Jello, till they think of Kantamashi. Going with the rule. It was obvious. Everybody saw that Senegal players left the pitch. See, they play a clinical judge. So what excuse do you have for that? Not back and nothing on back and nothing, they call me excuse. Then Lord Collins is okay, car president, one is it? Car president, Coloma Munguno. And these referees are trained to know the normal things to do. So earlier, I said, could they car president, which is my mama, I said, oh yeah, and she buys two referees.
0: I'm a woman, exactly.
4: So you know, so by say I want to lose my boo. So you work.
0: Okay.
4: So you with me, you come my girl, I want my backup.
0: All right. Thank you, Rashid Damilola, on top that level. Well, more come up for them. We'll talk about shooting stars. Enyimba 4-2. Raymond Tisola, no, you can go and solo. Shano Lasa Vigeta. That's our outstanding game. Raymond, you need to you can lose your standing. Raymond, like your man, that's your score line. Man, that's a prediction shooting more. But on a lighter one, shooting Enyimba. Enyimba party unbeaten run. Abi winless streak one break here, Looney. Lori or shooting.
1: Yeah, Baba Sherry kun se kan to ya mi lenu because tabawu lati gba ti season ti bere shooting ti struggle ni away then condition ti shooting wa o ye keyan respect pe shooting ma struggle alakoko coach to ko won so di ni last season ko ni o wa nbe nsin then awon agbabolu ti won ko wole mi ro pe chemistry yen ti wa ni arin won de eyin ba ti won fe lo koju eyin ba struggle so won desperate lati mu 3 points.
0: Especially at home.
1: Then shooting to Loba one okay tackle ni good results. So kill I expect it shooting in Muwale. Tambari drug and be winning or reload ni wo yeti me. So to me, Adamas Igbani fortress from shooting. O look on Salisu Yusuf only lati shake and can see away from we can shooting ko yeki for 2 score line ko yawale.
0: Okay, well you see, Langon said my question for you we say she pressure to one Lori Salisu Yusuf by Abi season yeshebe and yeshe by 6 matches ni full shooting say yeshe by 5 matches. Once she's now standing at your con. But she cast or you could pressure to one Lori new coach, yeah coach Salisu Yusuf.
2: Anyway, it may pressure to one Lori Torique push a loose continental tone. To that thing, presently by one super lower results in this 16 position lower by anything over and 6 points minus 2 goals lower about it. We say 2 goals left. Oh, she now standing in your phone, but to ballet win outstanding in your phone. The best place only bossy or no, only cobossy 7th position, but cobossy 8th position gone to ballet win outstanding. So pressure to Waluri already by because that means out of 18 points, Oshia and Oshia my name be 9 points in your to ball win next outstanding here. So pressure to Waluri because he was to qualify for continental last season. To she one struggle out to Monday by definitely. How on you go Ale weekend, DJ Mari?
0: Ale weekend, can you sorry Ale weekend? Raymond, Papa Pakin Philip Crew Lower Shooting Stars because of time. One thing about money pa shooting stars, Taba will last season, upper season, second half of the season. Lumanda we pay one man gel in chemistry. Da. First half of the season, rough and omanshi. But pelu bi league se lo this season yi to ba lo se pe ka blend to ba the second half a ma gel se ko ni wa too late for continental slots.
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0: okay,
1: to me
0: we get about just 10 minutes more and we got stuck news dey plenty for ground but because of time friendly games where they don't play today so far they play only one now Lituana and Andorra and at 2-0 Lituana they take lead that particular game. USA they don't beat Chile 4-2, Mexico and Peru play 1-1 as Fiji they beat New Caledonia 2-1, Seychelles lost for their house as Sri Lanka beat them 2-0, Botswana they lost to Mozambique 0-2 while they are slowed down before midnight 1 a.m. go Argentina go take on Bolivia while Cook Island go take on Tahiti for 3 a.m. now so that one go be but guys we'll go back to the hottest news on the internet presently and that one now almighty Manchester City Manchester City everybody they chook mouth they talk there but before we talk about that one something happened today with a very very important Cristiano Ronaldo fans what's happened George Jesus will be the coach Cristiano Ronaldo and the president the FA president of Portugal. Three of them, they get meeting today. They do meeting. And what it cause that meeting, now Cristiano Ronaldo talks and he say, well, you are big, new. I want to see the FA president. I want to see the coach. What's the meeting day on top? They pay Kini future me as a player. Lower by. Say, oh, need me will sort more for you, Mirari, ni Europe. Toba need me. Jen ko bag ki ma lo le ki se pe wa ma lo style wa wa mo ti to mi se Fernandez fa Ronaldo na pe bobo yi they get that meeting today and Jesus the coach he don't reveal say Cristiano Ronaldo told him during a meeting after the controversy in Portugal they basically forced me to speak with Ronaldo that the coach come to talk this one oh say they basically the Portuguese media they basically forced me. Oh, first of all, nipa Cristiano Ronaldo. But on media, lo be lo won pe sa. Kreta fi gbejoko. Kreta fi lo. Kreta fi lo ma play. In ten promise wa nipa. Oh, ma play second half. There's now waiting Jesus talk before they play that match. Oh, the second half. Wa gbe wole. Now he talk. Condition. Nta ni di no match. Ronaldo ni. Kine kan. Oti jabo yen tonko tuwa ro dada. Oti wa nipa. Oh, fe manage playing time. For Cristiano Ronaldo. Now, who are just alone in that? So they basically forced me to speak with Cristiano Ronaldo about the situation where there was no situation at all because issue be awon yen lo fa issue, you still dey my plan, but oju wo le fi wo drama yen papapa ka lo soro Man City.
1: Yeah, baba se ri Cristiano Ronaldo o tin consider lati retire bi en pe bi awon force after World Cup o tin consider retirement be won force pe o si le gba Euro fun wa ni, then ko expect pe won ma bench un starter lo o fe ma start fun Portugal ni, but e ba wo George Jesus o gbianju lati try system mi without Cristiano Ronaldo, because bien pe won play short one ti Ronaldo ba wa lori papa.
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0: o everybody
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0: je mi that Ronaldo
2: yes
0: bo bo cha we to wa bi bye. Hello,
5: hello Claudia, Mr. Tivillion, sorry.
0: Anthony Joshua.
5: Program like that.
0: Oh yeah, Shapali, brother.
5: Listen, my hope is in now. I'm going to come back. But we go back to get a long game. But you're back in the local. You're cool with one now. But I'm going to introduce. We have 10 minutes or 15 minutes to now.
1: I'm ready. I'm ready. I said 10 minutes.
5: Or ten. What are our one team? Or two? What are our coach? So I'm a man short and we're going to
0: okay. Thank you, Tony. Oh, top of our time, not today. But remember, Bobo, Intel, Jerry, charge card. We don't call in our name yesterday. Making a do it. Remember, two, sending a number. Now, in the way to Rashid Davilola, we say, Shada Rashid, Rafael winner. Rafael, don't reach out. We don't talk for your own ticket. Don't you love it. Don't experience it. On top that one, John Oshodi, John, your own 5,000 naira, you go get that one this week. We don't tell you on top that one. Oh yeah, guys, at time not today, we get about just 4 minutes before we go, but maybe just lay the bed, so maybe 12 now go call address them tomorrow. In English Premier League, they don't come out to talk, see 114 Independence Commission led Jay. 115 gbogbo e le guilty le jebi won wa ka esun won sile financial figure as at today FA ti release here. Financial figure won, ladies and gentlemen, papa because of time, Arsenal lati 2009 day 2019 Arsenal bere pelu 48 million won grow financial growth won 111 million, that's 131%. Chelsea lati 53 million ni 2009 yen ni o, dey 2019 won grow 185 million, that's about 249 won ni profit to Arsenal lo. Liverpool lati 68 million won grow 186, that's 174 won se to Chelsea but won se ju Arsenal lo. Manchester United lati 70 million won grow 280, that's about 300 million. I will make profit that our team of yeah, actually it's one of my two next week. Oh, my two. To the 300, but I'm just my jet busy. To my gay 300 million. So, but almighty Man City, ladies and gentlemen, lati 18 million. One grossy 230 million. That's 1,177%. Now, can anyone, we can figure out that people carry the problem with one large fan base. So, one fee fan base will grow to you know, but also meet figure. So that's about 1,100 or Toby times 3 to Manchester United. Language be there. Or on your Tosibel. Another one day, but because of time, I don't know if he tell you this one. Another figure where EPL they release. 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
0: so ko ni kaluku la ma mu player ti o ta le won ma mu tani club e ma mu nu team yen
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0: All right, in everything where you do, make sure say you know put down for trouble. 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
7: Good day, my people. I very much welcome you to this platform. I can very much assure you that I have a special people in the studio right here with me. Okay, Brother Ayomide, can you tell us what you are here for?
8: My name is Samuel Ayomide, a consultant at Diamond Project Organization. This organization is about financial education. That means if you are educated and you don't know how to convert your education to money, I have a good news for you. Either you are educated or your children are educated, and you are still confused to convert your education to massive income. Congratulate yourself for listening to me, because our organization has found a solution after years of research. We are an international non-governmental organization that shows selected individuals a business system to generate capital for your personal project or business without any collateral, either on a non-functioning business or ambition of expansion of your current business, but avoiding seeking loan from bank or collateral. Congratulate yourself again for listening to me, because to show all the participants another strategy to raise fund for your personal project, or you are planning on a new business, but you don't have enough money to do that, I congratulate you, because this event is for you. It is an international event, which makes it a ticketed event, and each ticket costs 15,000 naira only. I mean, anyone who wants to benefit from this ongoing project, we pay the sum of 15,000 naira for the ticket. So because of the economy at times that Nigeria is going through presently, our top consultants from the Philippines are giving some participants free tickets for the first 20 persons who call this number to indicate their interest in the briefing will be qualified for the free ticket.
7: Okay, if that should be the case, please call out the numbers.
8: Call me on this number, consultant Ayomide, 091-31-22-6334. 091-31-22-6334.
9: After these 20 persons, the ticket will be sold for 15,000 naira to each participant at the event.
8: Call me on this number, consultant Ayomide, 091
10: 091-22-6334. 091-22-6334.

0: Ifarumbi, the former ambassador for Nigeria to Philippines, are the one who saw this great opportunity 14 years ago and partners with Zenith Bank of Nigeria and one big company in abroad, are the one who saw how people are suffering in this country, how many people can't feed their family, how people abandon their projects because of poverty. So these challenges made them bring this opportunity for all Nigerians to help them and assist them to achieve their dream in life. We call it Generations Wealth Secrets and Bye-Bye to Poverty. This briefing is for those who have a vision to expand their business, or you want to sponsor your children but no money, or you have a big project that you need money for but no money, or maybe you have a loan that you own but you find it difficult to pay it back. Congratulate yourself for listening to me and thank God because solution has finally come. Whatever you need money for, we are going to show you another way to raise funds for it without paying any interest or collecting loan from bank or using your property as collateral. Wow, this is massive. So we are holding this briefing tomorrow, and this is different from the type of an event or workshop or seminar that you have attended before now that just wastes your good time. No, this is purely business briefing, and it is an international event. And for those who want to be pioneer, groundbreaker of these great companies in Ibadan, for those who have a vision to expand their business, or you need money for you to develop your project, whatever you need money for, we will help you and show you another way to raise funds without borrowing money from the bank or using your house for collateral. Please note, we are not telling you to come and collect loan. It is not a gathering of giving loans or borrowing money. It is a business briefing where your eyes will be open to another way of raising funds for whatever you need money for. Listen to this point. Information is power, and whatever you don't know is bigger than you. And any information without taking action is not powerful but useless. Take a bold step now. Let's meet tomorrow by 10:30 a.m. in UI, Bodija. And I can assure you that you will thank God for coming for life.
1: Okay, if that should be the case, please call out the numbers.
0: Call me on this number, Consultant Ayomide, 091-31-22-6334. 091-31-22-6334. Once again, I congratulate all my listeners because your prayers has been answered. If you can be at this business briefing tomorrow, this event is for everyone that needs money for their business or their project. Maybe you have a house project, or you need money to expand your work, or you need money to expand your business you are doing right now. We will show you a way out to raise any amount of money you need without borrowing. Note this. This program is just 15,000 naira, but I have a good news for everyone. For the first 30 people the founders of this company has paid for, the first 30 people who firstly call me right now, the company asked me to give you free tickets to enter for free, and they must come as early as 10:30 a.m. tomorrow so that they can help you to generate or activate your ticket, because without your ticket, you won't be able to enter into the venue. Also, these first 30 people will collect an ebook that explains everything about this opportunity. And this book costs $20, but it will be given to them, which is the 30 people, for free. Listen to this. One free ticket covers you and your spouse to enter for free. And there is another special arrangement for those people who come with their spouse. Don't come alone. You can come with your spouse and anyone that you love. This ticket covers the both of you. What you need right now is to take a bold step. Let's meet one-on-one tomorrow morning in this life-changing briefing. I too will be there. I will be glad to see you. Call me right now. 091-31-22-6334. Once again, 091-31-22-6334. This program is coming up tomorrow.
1: Okay, let's do it this way in case of people that are just joining us. Can you please explain more about this seminar?
0: Once again, this program is to

0: help people to have financial freedom during this hard time. Maybe you are educated, you have good certificate, but it is not useful for you. This program is for you. Even if you are not educated and you are not computer literate, but you know how to operate a mobile phone, you can join us on this program where we will be showing you a leverage system that you can use to raise funds without borrowing money from anybody. We are going to hold this briefing tomorrow by 10 a.m. for the benefit of those people who are just joining us. Our company is organizing an event for those people who want to have another stream of income and want to be financially free. And we are helping people financially on how to raise funds without taking any bank loan. Maybe you have a business you are running and you need money for it, and ambition of expansion in your business and into another business. Courtesy of this project, everything will be fulfilled. I want you to know that this is a project that has been existing for the past 16 years ago worldwide, and we are launching it live
1: in Ibadan tomorrow.
0: This project has helped millions of people to become financially free. The last time we had this at Abuja, people paid 25,000 naira.
1: But in Ibadan,
0: the training fee is 15,000 naira. But I have a good news for just 20 persons.
2: Okay, if that should be the case, please call out the numbers.
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0: Hi there friends, welcome to another episode of Sense Lounge. I am the Athletic Champion and of course I am your host for the show on Wells Radio 89.3 FM, your preferred awesome radio. Today I have with me a very dear brother, one who shakes the world and one who is very dear to me. I have with me...
1: Yeah, I'm Erumiseli Success, and you can also call me Young Success. Thank you.
0: I can also call you
1: Young Success.
0: Sharp. Thank you. Forever young. All right, so today we'll be discussing a very interesting topic, one which has to do with teenagers wanting to be free, teenagers wanting to be teenagers. And the topic is teenagers and the illusion of independence. Teenagers and the illusion of independence. So even before we define anything, even before we go into definition, conversation, what do you think about this topic?
1: Thank you. Well, thank you for having me on this show.
0: You're welcome, brother.
1: I would say the topic is actually real. I mean, teenagers are all about this desire of wanting to be free, wanting to do things by themselves, wanting to take steps without anybody questioning them and all of that. So yeah, I would say it is real and it's something worth having a conversation around.
0: So that being said, thank you for accepting my invitation to be here. I would like you to define independence. What do you feel independence means to you?
1: Okay, thank you very much. Well, for me, I would like to take it from two angles, and that is, I would first start by saying what independence is not. Okay, so independence is not a license to live reckless or irresponsibly. And if we have that settled, then we can now begin to look at different lines of thought we can put together to say this is what independence means. So if we say independence is not a license to live careless or to live reckless, then what exactly is independence? So I said independence is a capacity to do for yourself what others once did for you. Independence is the capacity to do for yourself what others once did for you.
0: Hmm.
1: Okay, independence is the ability to carry responsibility in a way that earns acknowledgement, not sympathy. Okay, so let me try to explain that.
0: Yes, thank you very much.
1: Okay, so if you are independent and now you are independent because you can take on responsibilities in a way that earns acknowledgement, not sympathy. So it means that when you are doing anything, you can own your reasons and the consequences for doing that thing.
0: Mm-hmm.
1: And anything that comes out of it, it's necessarily not something that we should pity you about.
0: Mm-hmm.
1: You understand?
0: You own your decisions and therefore the actions are the consequence or actions that derives from it, you are to be blamed.
1: You get it. So if we understand independence from that point of view, then we would agree that independence is a status. And from what I've said, taking responsibility, and you can own up for whatever responsibility you are taking, and then you can defend your responsibility. So it means that there must have been a back-end activity towards that. And what do I mean? If we look at it from the scriptural reference, you would see that even the biblical definition of freedom, like from Galatians chapter 5 verse 1, states that we stand firm in the liberty that Christ has won for us. So which means that we are not free because we desire to be free. We are not free because we are assuming freedom, but we are free because something had gone ahead and earned us that freedom. Something has gone ahead and earned us that freedom. So now we can live responsible because we have something that we have learned from. So bringing it back to the teens world, we see that basically a teenager is accountable to their parents, accountable to their environment, and responsible mentors, right? So if you would call yourself independent, then it must be that you have actively gone through the procedures of learning from your parents, learning from guardians, and learning from responsible mentors, such that the things you have learned, you can now put them into practice. And when you put them into practice, the decisions you make from that status declares you truly independent.
0: Hmm. So you said a whole lot that it's taking me time to digest. But I would love to ask, teenagers now say, oh, I want to be independent. Some do even say, I am independent. I think it's at the point where they now begin to work or maybe have little earnings. Little earnings as 500 naira and stuff like that. That's when you hear, oh, I am independent, I can do this by myself. But I'd like to ask that, Are we teenagers today truly independent, or we just feel like it?
1: Okay, yeah, thank you very much. I said earlier that it's a status, and you can assume, you can feel like doing something even when you are not. So you can have this. For instance, personally, I like feeling like a CEO.
0: Personally, like feeling. Are you not?
1: I'm not yet. I'm still yet. Building it.
0: Sure.
1: But I like Take feeling me along like it. Okay. So I like feeling like it. So you might not be something, but you are feeling like that status. Mm. So that's same thing for independence. We are not independent yet, but we are feeling like it because there are things that looks like we are. Mm. Take for instance, you are earning and then you begin to feel like... The truth is that if you look at independence in itself, there is financial independence.
0: Yes, there
1: so
0: is.
1: You want to tell me that you are financially independent if and only if you can take all your financial responsibilities.
0: Mm. Paying your school fees and the like.
1: You get. So the fact that you can buy some few stuffs that you want to buy without asking mom and dad does not... totally make you financially independent.
0: Hmm.
1: So we get to ask you, you say you are financially or you are independent now because you are earning something, maybe you are doing a business, WhatsApp vending and all of that. You are selling, and now you want to tell me that you are independent. The truth is that independence means freedom from.
0: Hmm.
1: You understand? So are you telling me that you are now in a position where you don't need any
0: helping hand
1: or a consistent support financially from your parents? That's obviously not true.
0: Right.
1: So it's an illusion.
0: It's an illusion. So that being said, when exactly can I or any teenager around the globe say I am independent? Genuinely this time, not you saying what's that word you even said? There was this word you said, freedom from. Yes. So when can we actually say, oh, I am independent?
1: Okay. First, before we would be able to establish a time range around that, I want us to first understand that there are times that life drives some young people into getting independent. For instance, orphans and all of that, they don't have a choice than to just take up responsibilities for themselves.
0: Basically, this you can continue.
1: And start to survive and all of that. So we do not disregard that fact, and it's very, very true.
0: Mm.
1: But it doesn't mean that it is the right way to get independent. As much as its existence, it is not the effective way to be wholly independent. Because the truth is that such path to independence gets you into a lot of injuries, scars. I mean, such people, they get to pass through things that their minds cannot comprehend, but there is no choice. They have to go through it so that they would survive. So we respect such people in such situations. However, we still have to define what independence is, because if you are desiring independence because you just don't want anybody to be on your way, you don't want anybody to alter your decisions and all of that, then that is not... Yes, that is not a proper approach to independence. So I would say that we can necessarily not say this is the age range where you should become independent. But there are factors that we can consider, and age is one of those factors. Because in the concept of independence, there are a lot of things that are domiciled in it. Take for instance, you can't ask a 15-year-old child or teenager, no matter how smart, no matter how diligent, no matter how outstanding he or she is, to begin to decide to get married. You understand?
0: Yes.
1: So you, no matter how mentally capable you might feel or you have proven yourself to be, at that age, it's not worth it.
0: Mm-hmm.
1: So I would say that depending on the aspect of independence we are talking about, that is what we begin to define. But generally speaking, one of the major factors that we would consider before we call you independent is that if you have actively learnt all that you need to learn from your parents, guardians, and mentors, and now in experience you can deliver those things under little or no supervision, then you are ripe for independence. You get so, which means that dad no longer has to worry about you being at home alone or you going out alone. Dad no longer has to be worried about how you handle device. Dad no longer has to be worried about how you spend your money. Dad no longer has to be worried about how you manage relationships, how you communicate. In fact, character based and all of that. So which means that you are now mature. You have gained mastery in the discussion of being responsible.
0: Hmm.
1: So then we can give you autonomy to do things. And that is not a matter of age. In fact, there are adults that are not that are falling short in this case.
0: In the aspect of independence.
1: Yes, there are adults that are falling short. But because who would take responsibility for you? Of course,
0: you. But you know this. Sorry to cut you short. But you know this independence thing has to also have leverage to it. Mm-hmm. Take for example, there are people from wealthy homes here. They can say they are independent, number one. But their parents, in a way, still like support them, still help them in the sense. So, are you this your definition? This your sayings? Are you saying it's for we, or you are generalizing it at this point?
1: Okay. See, even those that are from the wealthy home, it's except we want to just cover it up. Your parents' money is their money. They only take responsibility for you. You did not earn the money. They earned the money, right? So, for instance, you cannot start making decisions on your parents' money. Like, okay, I want to build a company. I want to do this. I want to do that. I want to do this. I want to do that with my parents' money. If they don't give it to you, you don't have it. You understand? So you only have full freedom to make decisions over things, that over resources that you have earned. So even if you are from a wealthy home, this factor still stands. Do you have the mental capacity? Do you have you gained mastery? You understand? Do you understand what it takes to take responsibility in this aspect? If you make these decisions and whatever consequences that comes from it, can you bear it? You understand? Are you mentally stable to take grounds on these certain matters or decisions? So the fact that your parents have all it takes already, in fact, it's an inheritance. You get, it's an inheritance. So it's necessarily not yours, but you have access to it. And if your parents don't allow it, forget it, it's not yours. So I would say that both for the rich and the poor, the factors that hold for independence still stands. How mentally capable are you? How much of mastery have you gained in terms of taking responsibility? How well behaved are you? How much can you take disciplines when it comes to handling stuff, resources, device, handling your peers and all of that?
0: All right. So we've talked about it in the sense of freedom form. So I want to ask this question. Take for example, I'm having a business, I've become financially independent. So can I call myself independent because now I am no longer financially dependent?
1: Okay, in terms of finance resources, yes, you can call yourself financially independent.
0: Why the word financially there? Why can't I just call myself dependent since I'm no longer financially dependent?
1: Because independence is not limited to finance alone. And as a matter of fact, I'm of the opinion that before you can actually be financially independent, you must have gained mastery in other aspects of life. Take for instance, at your teenage, no matter how business oriented you are, you can't spend all your time as a teenager building wealth. There are other aspects of self-development that you should be building as a teenager. So I would say that if you are able to reach that threshold of financial independence, then there is a high likelihood that you have reached threshold of independence in most areas of life. I don't know if you get what I'm saying, but I'm saying that necessarily for you to be financially independent, which means that you can take decisions that can manage people. You can take decisions where you can own the consequences. You can take decisions where you can be responsible for whatever comes from it. Of course, financial independence, if we go into the aspect of business now, we would say that it's more of you managing people, you dealing with people.
0: Yes.
1: So, and
0: yes,
1: one of the things that shows up that you have gained mastery is that you can actually deal with people. So if you are truly independent, if you are truly financially independent, then you must have gotten to a point where truly on other aspects of life, you are also independent. That's if you built it, not that you inherited.
0: Alright, so right now we'll be going on a short musical break. When we're back, we'll continue the conversation on the illusion of independence.

0: Hi there friends, welcome back from that short musical break. I do hope you enjoyed it. Alright, so success, we're discussing about the illusion of independence, and I remember my last question was if I was financially independent, not dependent on my parents' money again, would you say I am independent? And you told me all I needed to know, which I have not said, but I still have a lot to say. So that aside, let's talk about independence now. Independence, what will you define as someone, a teenager, being independent? Okay. What are the ways you could see, or what are the things we could do that will make us independent?
1: Okay, so the first thing I would say is, for you to be termed independent as a teenager, it means that first, you are not emotional about it. Because of course there is emotional independence. You are feeling like, oh, because I've done this, because I've done that, because I'm earning
0: because
1: this,
0: I'm knowing that all those TikTok
1: yes, so I'm now independent. But the truth is, one of the very strong factors that helps us point you as someone independent is the fact that you are not emotional about it. So emotional strains in the subject of independence shows that you are just desirous of it. You are thinking it, you are viewing it, but not necessarily because you have all it takes. So I'm saying that there is a mastery to independence, just like I said earlier. When we check you, how well can you handle
0: when we check you?
1: Yes,
0: you are a teenager, so what's we
1: yeah, as a teenager,
0: when we check us, yes,
1: how much can you handle responsibility? How much can you own up to the consequences of the decisions you are taking? Then how much can you manage people? How much can you manage your relationships? Then how much can you stand up to, okay, I've said that, stand up to the question of whatever you have done, okay, this is the consequence of what I've done, can I own up to the consequence or not? So all these things are, you know, think of experiences where you are trying to feel smart and you're saying, I would not tell my dad about this, I would not tell my mom about this, I would just take this decision by myself. And at the end of the day, you're about to say something that what they did not want the So you are taking this decision and now you are coming back, you are crying and saying stuff. Oh, if truly you are what you thought you are, why not just, you know, flow alongside with it? And now you want that to come and do this, that to come and do that, that to come and support you and all of that. So all I'm saying in essence is that you start to become independent when you have the mental capacity for it, when you can own up to responsibility. And the truth is that in life, you actually are meant to be in the stage of learning as a teenager, like intense learning. No matter how much you have given, no matter how much you have accumulated, you are supposed to be in a stage of active learning. So if all you have learned, you can reproduce them, then we can tell you independent. That is just the summary of it.
0: All right. So that being said, I would like to ask a personal question, one which I've observed. I'm not sure if it's related to the topic, but I would like to ask that our decisions, would you say they are reactions to pressure or they are as ourselves? Does that make sense? Let me come in right again. So our decision has or their reactions to pressure. You know, when things happen, then we make a decision. So would you say our decisions are usually ours, or you tell me because it's the reaction to pressure, something that just happened or something that happened?
1: Okay. Basically, decisions are actually reactions to something.
0: So you won't say they are ours, right?
1: I would say they are ours, because when you react to something, it's actually coming from the abundance of your heart. You get. So, and whatever comes from the abundance of your heart, it means that the values you have built over time, what you have learned from your environment, the principles you have given yourself to, your ideologies, your, you know, the facts that you hold. They are the things that you make decisions from. So, and it's as a reaction to what is happening. So take for instance, if someone offends me now, the way I will react to the person will depend on the content of my heart. What are my principles about this particular matter? How do I feel about it? And whatever I feel about it as a result of what I've known beforehand. So yes, decisions are reactions to things and we own them. So they are our actions, not just, they are the same thing. because the reaction is actually something that came from us, so we own it, and they're in reaction at the same time.
0: Alright, so bringing this to a close, bringing this to an end, what will be your summary, what will be your admonishment?
1: Okay, so I would say that for you to be independent, independence is not something that you long for emotionally. The truth is that we are in the space of time, like we are in time, right? We are living in time. So the truth is that things will definitely fall in place at the right time. So in fact, these things that we are longing for, we would end up being it and be tired of it. For instance, you want to be spoken of that you are the one taking care of yourself. Of course, you get to the point that you will not only take care of yourself, you take care of families, you take care of friends, you take care of relatives. So why are we in haste? You understand? Why are we rushing into things that we would still do and get tired of? And also, I told one of my friends something quite some months ago. I told her because she's into WhatsApp vending.
0: And WhatsApp?
1: WhatsApp vending. She sells stuff online on WhatsApp. Okay. So, and then she was like, oh, she wants to do this, she wants to do that, and she doesn't want to carry her dad along as regards because her dad will not agree. I said, come on. When you start showing your dad this impression of, don't worry, daddy, I can solve it. Of course, what you want to buy, your dad will end up seeing it. And when he asks you, you will not lie. So, and when he sees that, oh, you are now beginning to buy stuff for yourself, no matter how righteous you want to say your dad is, he would have that impression that you can now take care of yourself.
0: So, you're saying she should take, I'm not in support of her not selling him, but, you know, once your parents know that there is this means as to which you could get funds for yourself, when you begin to ask them for money, let's put it like that, they'll go on saying, what's the Yoruba? She put things she share, that kind of things. So, I just want to like grab what she's saying here.
1: Yeah, you get it. So, my advice to her then was, just carry your dad along, of course, and don't come to a point where you're making your dad feel as though you can figure it out by yourself, because the truth is that on the days you get stuck, it will be hard for you to come back to the normal, daddy, help me with this, help me with that. As a matter of fact, for me, the little change I earn, I don't actually make it look to my parents as though bro is now rich or stuff, you get. I still talk to them. So even at the point of you learning to take responsibility now, you learning to work, don't deprive yourself, hey, that's the word, don't deprive yourself of the benefits that you can get from being dependent. That's the word. So I would just say that don't deprive yourself. Of course, you would get to a point where you would still do these things and you get tired of it.
0: Well, me, I would just like to add that freedom without responsibility is actually not independence. It is just illusion, just as the topic said. So to get to know more about us, you can find us on our website, www.worldsradio893.com, on our Instagram page, on our X page, on our Facebook page, you can find us as worldsradio893, all in lowercase letter, no punctuations. I am the Atlere Champion. You can find me on Instagram as @the_AtlereChampion. 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
0: It's good to know you're still there. Yesterday, a new message began, causing joy in heaven. An absolutely simple message where Pastor Sarah taught us how the angels rejoice and God Himself rejoices in their presence over one sinner who repents. She explained that pleasing God and giving Him joy should be our greatest pursuit in life, and that God should be the object of our love, our passion, and our pursuit. She also taught us that we have the power to cause rejoicing in heaven. We have the power to influence what happens in heaven and even stop its activities simply by bringing one repentant person to God. She added that heaven is fertile soil. It's good ground. So we should sow seeds in heaven. And when we do, our rewards are received here on earth. And finally, she said, bringing men to God is the highest meeting of God's needs, because the angels can't do that. Moving on, let's listen as Pastor Sarah brings us the concluding part of the message today.

As we want God's mercies to come upon us every day, and as we want God to meet our needs on a daily basis, so we must meet the needs of heaven. How many of you would wish you didn't have any need? Wish you didn't need anything? But you know what? Heaven also has needs. One need, not many souls. And how many of you want the needs of heaven to be met? I want to be a part of meeting heaven's needs. To say you love God, we must be willing to give up our comfort, give up anything, do away with anything that will prevent us from giving joy to God on a 10-point scale. God went to great lengths to save you. How many of you say, when I was born, I became born again, I never gave God any trouble? How many of you say, God suffered to get me? Like suffered, he really suffered. Jesus suffered to die. That was God's suffering. And then after Jesus suffered and died, can you see the places God followed you to before he tackled you? Some of you, you argued with God, oh, because you were intelligent. Some of you, you enter every nook and cranny of dirty. You drank, you smoked, and everywhere he was looking for you. God went through so much trouble to find you. When he didn't find you the first time, he came again. People kept preaching to you for years. If we are going to return that love, we are going to go to the same length. We are going to enter nooks and crannies. We are going to go to places. We are going to do exactly what God did to save us, to also save people for him. 10 over 10. The way he found you, you find people for him. So you can't say, I spoke to him once and he didn't hear me. I'm tired. What? You? You that almost Angel Gabriel had to come before you got saved. You despise everybody in your family, everybody in your class. You defy any Christian that spoke to you. In fact, some of you, God had to appear to you in a dream that you will die today if you don't get saved. Some of you, God had to scare you in a dream. So we can't be tired of looking for people. We must stay at it, because that's how God stayed on you until you got saved. So what must we do now? God wants to do something. God wants to start a revival. And I pray that you are in that grid, so that when the thing begins, you will be a part of it. That you are not out pursuing something else. Because our pursuit is God, our passion is God, and our love is God. So what are we going to do? How do you become consumed by this passion? How do you become consumed by the things that bother God? Can you imagine a babe, miniskirt, but she knows God. And she invites her 10 friends to God. She's not like us who come to church every week, blah, blah, blah, blah. But she brings her 10 friends and they get saved. And she has triggered joy in heaven. It's powerful, isn't it? It's a powerful concept that you make heaven rejoice. So when you come to church, you must pay attention, because God can use even you to cause joy in heaven. How do you get into passion for God? The first place to start, number one, is a place of prayer. You must begin to pray that God will help you to shift your mind and catch his heart, catch his passion, catch that thing that makes God to kill his son, catch that thing that makes God to follow people, follow until they are saved. Catch that mind, the mind of God that makes God not to give up on people, to stay with somebody for 10, 15, 20 years until he gets saved. Pray that God will give you such a heart. Begin to say, Father, please give me your heart. Give me your passion. Give me your love. Help me. I want to be like you. And I want to stay focused and motivated in that assignment. Give me your heart. That's the first place to start. Pray that God himself will help you to have a mind shift, to completely turn away from other pursuits to this singular pursuit of getting people saved. Pray. Say, Father, please move my mind. Move my desire for the world, for the things of the world, for this and that and this and that, and place my heart on you. Give me your heart. Give me the passion you have for people. That's where we're going to start. And if you pray that during your devotions, it will shock you what God will do for you. We must pray to catch God's heart, to catch his compassion. Ask him for the same love. Pray for the spirit of boldness to go to the streets and anywhere lost people are. Just prayer. I didn't even say you should go out first. Just start praying. Father, give me boldness. Help me to be able to stand and go to where every sinner is. And Lord, I thank you, because I do not have the spirit of fear. I have the spirit of love. I have the spirit of power. I have the spirit of a sound mind. We'll pray that God's kingdom come.
pray like Jesus said, your kingdom come. In my family, let your kingdom come. God, let your kingdom come on Joshua, my brother, on Chinedu, my brother, on Chinyere, my sister. Just start praying those prayers. Let your kingdom come in our office. Let your kingdom come in our neighborhood. Father, let your kingdom come in this vicinity. I disallow any kingdom but the kingdom of God. I bind you and I stop you from beclouding the people's minds and judgment that they will hear God. You must begin to pray those prayers. Let's pray that his kingdom will be enlarged, that his kingdom will be expanded, that his kingdom will be advanced. There are territorial spirits for over every city, over every settlement. There are spirits that have been sent to blind people's mind, people's eyes, so they won't see. Take authority over it and say, let there be light. Let there be light over Cecilia. Let there be light over Rebecca. As I speak to Rebecca, she will see the light and she will give her life. Begin to pray those prayers. I want you to be at a level of prayer first. Because Jesus Christ said, the harvest is plentiful, but the laborers are few. So what did he say to do? He said to pray. So the first place to start to get this passion, to be able to cause joy to come to heaven, is to pray.

0: cover the earth as the waters cover the sea. Spend time to pray in the Holy Ghost. You see, this thing I'm saying, it's not preaching, no. It's something you have to do. These are instructions from God. Because this is why you are still alive. You are still alive not to make money, not to marry, not to have children. You are still alive to bring people to God. That's why he's keeping you. And you know what? He said, you did not choose me, but I chose you. Meaning that God has looked around and handpicked you because he sees that you can do it. If he appointed you, it's because he trusts that you can do it. Let's not fail him. Let's judge him right. He said, yes, Father, you chose me and I will show you. God made you. He has already chosen you a soul winner. He has chosen you to have passion. He has chosen you to be able to go at any length. God counts on you. That's why you are saved, because he counts you able. So pray. Let's pray that the Holy Spirit will blow, that the wind of the Spirit will blow like in the day of Pentecost. What next must you do? You must make a list. Make a list of the people that must be saved, starting from your family. The worst thing that will happen to you in your existence is for your mother, your father, your brother, your sister, your child, any of your close relations to be told by God, depart from me. I never knew you. And they say, go to hell. That would be terrible. So you need to start making a list of those people and pray for them. Pray in the Holy Ghost. Take Chine, do your family and pray for him. Father, I break the power of sin. I break the power of hell. I break the power of Satan over him. I declare that he will be saved. Pray for him every day, every morning. Pray in the Holy Ghost. Pack all of them and pray in the Holy Ghost. Take authority over the spirits of hell over their lives. Your friends, make a list of your friends. Make a list of the people in your office who are not saved. Make a list of those people. Put them in categories. Make a list of the people in your neighborhood who are not saved. The people in your compound who are not saved. If you are sharing a flat with somebody and they are not saved, put them on your list and call their name before God every day. And one day God will just give you the courage to speak to them. You already have the courage. You just need to act on it. So we all need a list. I want you to become an intercessor for souls. That is the greatest form of intercession.
1: If for nothing, at least you can start from the point of intercession. 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

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We're reaching you live from Wells Broadcasting House, along Galafia Avenue, Oluoli State, Ibadan. I am Toby Owoaji. First, the headlines. Federal government declares October 1st as public holiday. Workers set October strike over petrol price hike. Oyo State government falls back heavily on federal allocation by 80%, Governor Makinde laments. Alleged fake PFIPC DG docked, remanded in prison. Those are the headlines. Now the news in detail.

The federal government has declared tomorrow, Thursday, October 1st, as public holiday to mark the nation's 66th independent anniversary celebration. The Minister of Interior, Dr. Olubunmi Tunjiojo, made the declaration on behalf of the federal government. He congratulated all Nigerians at home and abroad on this year's celebration of the 66th independence anniversary of the Federal Republic of Nigeria. Dr. Tunjiojo stated that our warmth, welcoming spirit, and love, as well as abundant wealth inherent in our human capital and richness of our land, makes Nigeria unarguably the most prosperous black nation in the world, being African's pride and beacon of hope and renewed hope agenda of President Bola Tinubu. He therefore recalled on Nigerians to emulate Nigeria's founding fathers in their love for the fatherland and build a Nigeria of our dreams that our children will be proud of, that a new Nigeria is achievable.

Public servants under the Joint National Public Service Negotiation Council have reaffirmed their September 30th, 2026 ultimatum to the federal government over the rising cost of petrol, the demand for a high for a wage award, and the commencement of negotiations for a new national minimum wage. The association, made up of 8 public sector unions, issued a 3-day warning strike notice to the federal government beginning October 2nd should the federal government fail to slash the price of petrol to 500 naira per litre, announce a wage award, and introduce other measures to cushion the crushing hardship in the country. Members of the association include the Nigerian Civil Service Union, Medical and Health Workers Union, Association of Senior Civil Servants of Nigeria, and National Association of Nigerian Nurses and Midwives. The council said it had mobilized public servants across the country for a 3-day warning strike if the federal government failed to address the issues raised in its letter to President Bola Tinubu before the deadline.

Oyo State Governor Seyi Makinde has said the state has fallen back on federal allocation, with its dependence on funds from the federation account returning to almost 80%. Makinde stated this while speaking at a forum in the North Central region, where he acknowledged that states are receiving more money from the federation, but said that the increase had not translated into corresponding improvement in the economic conditions of citizens. The governor said when he assumed office in 2019, Oyo State dependent on federal allocation was above 80%. He said his administration worked to reduce the dependence, bringing it down to 65% by 2022. Makinde, however, said the removal of fuel subsidies subsequently reversed the regressed recorded, resulting in the state returning to almost 80% dependence on the federal allocation. The governor's remark highlighted the challenge of reducing reliance on federal revenues, particularly amid economic effects of fuel subsidy removal, while stressing the need for increased government resources to translate into tangible improvement in the lives of citizens.

The military has postponed the ruling of the General Court Martial GCM sitting over the alleged coup plot case involving some military officers accused of attempting to overthrow the administration of President Bola Tinubu. The ruling, which was earlier scheduled for today, Wednesday, September 30th, 2026, has now been rescheduled for Monday, October 5th, 2026. A notice issued by the liaison officer, Major M.U. Ado, to members of the court and other concerned parties said the sitting earlier adjourned to Wednesday had been postponed. The notice did not give any reason for the postponement, but expressed regret over any inconvenience caused by the change in schedule. It said the new sitting would commence at 10 a.m. at the Scorpion Officers' Mess, Asokoro, Abuja.

Borno State Police Command has clarified that 5 suspects arrested in Maiduguri were prosecuted not solely for wearing T-shirts inscribed Tinubu Must Go, but over allegations of inciting disturbance, breach of public peace, thuggery, and possession of drug substances. In a press release issued today by the command's police public relations officer, ASP Nahum Dasso, on behalf of the Commissioner of Police, the command said its attention had been drawn to the viral reports and widespread public discourse surrounding the case. The command stated that the suspects underwent preliminary investigation, during which statements were obtained from them. Upon completion of the initial investigation, the case was charged to court. It added that the decision to charge the matter before a competent court was intended to allow the appropriate judicial process take its course. Members of the public were urged to rely on verified information and allow the court to determine the matter based on facts and evidence presented before it.

The self-styled Director General DG of the alleged non-existent Presidential Foreign Investment Promotion Council, PFIPC, Prince Adeniyi Adeyemi, was arraigned today before the Federal High Court in Abuja. Adeyemi, who has been in detention since July 14th, when he was arrested on the strength of a bench warrant issued by the court, was docked on an 8-count charge relating to forgery, fraud, and impersonation. However, he pleaded not guilty to the charges read to him before the trial by Justice Muhammad Umar. The court ordered his remand at Kuje Prison until 12th of October, when the full hearing will commence. Meanwhile, the Office of the Attorney General of the Federation and Minister of the Justice has taken over the case from the police, with the Director of Public Prosecutions of the Federation, DPPF, Mr. Rotimi Oyedepo-San, leading the prosecution.

And that's it on the national news for tonight. Before we end the news, here are the highlights. The federal government has declared tomorrow, Thursday, October 1st, as public holiday to mark Nigeria's 66th independence anniversary celebration. Public servants under Joint National Public Service Negotiation Council have reaffirmed their September 30th, 2026 ultimatum to the federal government over the rising cost of petrol, the demand for a wage award, and the commencement of negotiation for a new national minimum wage. Oyo State Governor Seyi Makinde has said the state has fallen back on federal allocation with its dependence on funds from federal accounts returning to almost 80%. The self-styled Director General, DG, of the alleged non-existent Presidential Foreign Investment Promotional Council, PFIPC, Prince Adeniyi Adeyemi, was arraigned today before the Federal High Court in Abuja. The bulletin was compiled and edited by Kunle Olowu. Stay connected with us on all social media platforms at World Radio 893. 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I am Toby Owoaji. 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
3: Good for Luke.
4: Glory be to God in the highest.
3: Oh, look, see Christian.
4: God is writing to Christians and to the world.
3: Oh, look, see, oh.
4: God is writing to you. Do not forget what you have been looking at. We are going to end the teachings tonight.
3: Alright.
4: We'll end it today.
3: We'll
4: start another teaching next week.
3: Alright.
4: Do not forsake the gathering of the brethren. Brethren, walk together. Pray, the Holy Spirit will show you those that have His Spirit. Such the word of God is never difficult for them. In the book of Hebrews chapter 10,
3: all right, essay,
4: verse 24 and 25.
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4: And let us consider one another to provoke unto love and to good works, not forsaking the assembly of ourselves together, as the manner of some is, but exhorting one another, and so much the more as ye see the day approaching.
3: Amen.
4: Amen. As you listen to us tonight, we are going to conclude this topic
3: tonight.
4: And don't forget that the part where we are, the instructions of the Lord.
3: Thank you, sir.
4: What he has said. And there are three things in the Bible. We have a command.
3: All right. Then,
4: your will
3: to buffet.
4: And if you want.
3: If
4: you say you must not.
3: Christi.
4: When it's coming from Christ, it is a command.
3: For apparently, John chapter 15, verse 14.
4: John chapter 14, verse 15. Both are reversed of
3: which.
4: Ye are my friends.
3: If I should, asheni.
4: It has a command.
3: Eh?
4: Bring all ye tithe to my house. Is a command. Therefore go.
3: Matthew chapter 20 verse 19.
4: Preach unto all nations.
3: Asheni.
4: Is a command.
3: Asheni.
4: That is a command.
3: Alright. Asheni.
4: Is a command.
3: Alright. And then Holy Communion.
4: Holy Communion.
3: Matthew 26.
4: Whosoever does not partake of this, such a person
3: will
4: not partake with
3: me.
4: Is a command.
3: Anfani.
4: And the one that are benefits. Benefit, if you like, you can fast. If you like, you might not fast.
3: Anfani.
4: That is a benefit. If you like, you might not pay it. You will not be killed for it. But it's a command. It's a benefit.
3: Alright. Pay it any. Privileges are called in your language.
4: The privileges that are given.
3: That
4: is blessed are the merciful. For they will receive mercy. And so on and so forth.
3: Romans chapter 9, verse 16.
4: Romans 9:16.
3: Both of church one by any
4: I will have mercy on whom I will have mercy. And I will have compassion on whom I will have compassion. And so on. That is why as we proceed in this
3: ministry,
4: and we are bringing it to a close.
3: Alright. Point goes to
4: the only remaining point is
3: Mas be dey pare.
4: Do not trust your efforts.
3: Ile pe ipare o le ran lowo.
4: For your efforts cannot help you.
3: Se pe eba wo igba mi wa je pe church ma church as in Nigeria a ko won jo de pe won ti won ni enunu aye.
4: At times the church will bring people that are well known in the world together.
3: One your lopa ninu jo to je government official.
4: Maybe they have a government official.
3: Awon wan se don ti gba tax.
4: Those that are working in tax office.
3: Ati be be lo.
4: And so on.
3: Ti wa la ba ti sele bayi.
4: When there is trouble.
3: Awon eru abe awon abo ko senu ise.
4: They are the ones that they will send. Ori
3: la jiran ba ko need.
4: They don't need to pray.
3: The party wa niye.
4: That is our own effort.
3: Pray niye.
4: That is effort. Of God.
3: Right, he is
4: not the effort of God.
3: Look, so.
4: What did the Bible say?
3: You know, Philippians.
4: Let's look at the book of Philippians. Philippians chapter 4, verse 13.
5: Eyi ti o ka bayi pe emi le se ohun gbogbo ninu Christi eni to fi agbara fun mi.
4: I can do all things through Christ that strengthens me.
3: O le se gbogbo ninu Christi.
4: I can do all things in Christ. That word is a very powerful one. I was playing with my wife one day
3: inside,
4: and we had an evil bird spear crying in
3: the
4: We know their voice the way they sound.
3: I
4: said, you want something to happen to you? If I should come out, you will not get home. When I don't know Jesus, I dare
3: not.
4: But because I have time for the word of God, the Bible says, do not allow the witch to be alive. Whosoever meets with an animal will be destroyed. That means we have an authority over all these things. Mark chapter
3: 16.
4: We have been given authority to trample on snakes and serpents. That is the power we have as children of God. We can do all things in Christ who empowers us. What is the power that Christ has given to us? I will work on this a little. Because of people that did not study teachings with us. All the apostles say, we that we are not known to God before, we are now being called the children of God. That you are not once called the child of God before. Before then, you are a religionist. For example, myself, I went to St. Gabriel at Wakola. It was a Catholic school.
3: Everyone is in the mass.
4: We go to for mass every Wednesday. The mother of God pray for us.
3: Want to see a lesson.
4: We the professor of
3: sinners.
4: When Mary herself in Act of Apostles, verse 1-4. When the Holy Spirit descended to establish
3: the church,
4: Mary was among those that received the Holy Spirit. How can he be the mother of God? So I was a religionist then. And it did not stop me from taking alcoholic
3: wine.
4: We take enough palm wine then.
3: From
4: then I don't even fornicate at all. I don't fornicate. But every other one is with me. But when I met with Jesus, that the Lord revealed himself to me. I did not just meet him suddenly. First Corinthians chapter 12, verse 3. He said, no one will say Jesus is Lord except by the Holy Spirit. I remember then,
3: July 1985,
4: our father in the Lord that has come to
3: the Lord. Joseph Brown, CAC General Evangelist.
4: Baba Joseph Brown, CAC General Evangelist. He was the one that preached that day at
3: Agbogbo.
4: For the first time, I weep for my sin. For the first time, I get to know the Lord. Jesus that we do make fun of them, I now saw him the way he is. Then I became a member of the church. I was baptized. I was placed in a class of, it was in the teaching that I was taught about the Holy Communion, and I became a communicant. Then I became a worker.
3: Then
4: I became a Sunday school teacher.
3: Then
4: I became even an executive
3: in the Sunday school.
4: Later I became an evangelist.
3: That
4: go for village
3: evangelism.
4: Preaching to in cars.
3: English church.
4: From then I entered as a leader in the English church. Different things the Lord was taking me
3: through.
4: And I have learned that the word of God is my power.
3: You
4: cannot say Babalawo that will be quoting the Bible.
3: Alright?
4: But it is the pastors that you will see that will be chanting incantation. So I was taught that the word of God is our boldness. It is this word of God that gave me the power of the Holy Spirit. And it is through the word of God I was given the fruit of the Spirit. The pastor was saying on radio, Lord, pour the fruit of the Spirit on me and begin to laugh. It is in the word of God I will receive the fruit of the Spirit. It is the word of God that makes us to know that we should have the joy of the Lord.
3: For
4: the joy of the Lord is our strength. It is written in the book of Galatians chapter
3: 5.
4: From verse 22. He said the fruit of the Spirit is joy. It is gentleness. He said fearfulness, goodness. He said peacefulness, faith, and giving. There are nine. It is the word of God that teaches us
3: all these things.
4: As you see them, we now begin to tell God that I want to have them. Everything that surrounds us that we
3: now
4: have. When Paul the Apostle was speaking about them in Ephesians
3: chapter 6,
4: starting from verse 10,
3: he
4: said, therefore, put on the full armor of God, that you might be able to stand against the devil. And he began to mention them. All these things that I've mentioned, they are the ones that God used to equip us in order to strengthen us. When the man of God, when Paul was now speaking in Philippians, speaking to the church at Philippi, in chapter 4, verse
3: 13,
4: that I can do all things through Christ, which strengthens me.
3: He's
4: speaking from the Holy Spirit, from the power of the world. So everyone that is among the
3: brethren,
4: it's always easy to do these things. The Babalawos, I would say, they don't know what they are doing. They will have meeting, gather themselves together. They will teach themselves different things. How much more the children of salvation.
3: He
4: said, do not forsake the gathering of one another.
3: Definitely,
4: whosoever is forsaking it is an enemy of the brethren, and he is wounding himself. You ought not to wound yourself.
6: Ọ̀rọ̀ Ọlọ́run ti ẹ gbọ́ tán yìí látorí ètò ohun tó ń kígbe lágejò ló wá láti ẹnu ìránṣẹ́ Ọlọ́run Ayọ̀dẹ́lẹ́ Samson Ogedengbe pẹ̀lú ìrànlọ́wọ́ àwọn ìránṣẹ́ Ọlọ́run tí wọ́n jọ ń ṣiṣẹ́ papọ̀ láti inú ìjọ Jesus Christ for All Nations Chapel, Aba Atapa, Yidi, Apẹ̀tẹ, Ìbàdàn. 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